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0: Brisbane's greatest workday variety, Cyndi Lauper. 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
1: Robin, Kip and Corey Oates in the morning. Today, new
0: chance, new start. Yes, these guys are weekdays from 6 and every morning they play pop quiz. Yeah, three questions. If you get all three correct, you win $1,000. Tara and Everton Park nailing it.
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0: 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And we are getting you to Vegas, the iHeart Radio Music Festival. Narelle in Mount Gravatt, you're thinking either you take hubby or your daughter. Is it going to be a tough choice?
1: One likes to travel, one not so much.
0: Can I take a guess? Is it your hubby that doesn't really like to travel?
1: That's it.
0: Isn't it funny? The older men get, they're like, I just want to sit at home. I can't be bothered.
1: That's it. That's exactly right.
0: All right. Maybe lean towards the daughter. 13-1065. When you hear United captain Corey Oates, his boarding call will pop up in 2 songs' time, and that can get you in the running to be in Vegas for the iHeart Radio Music Festival. 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

0: Brisbane's greatest workday variety. Love Kiss 97.3. And on the way, Olivia Dean. Man I Need, and straight after that, an American rock band that was huge in the 90s, and they count the Chili Peppers as their biggest influence. Who could it be? You'll hear straight after Man I Need, which is next at Kiss.
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0: Now. And first through on 13.1065, Andrea. Oh, you're from the beautiful sunny coast. I reckon the only place that would equal that is Vegas for the iHeartRadio Music Festival, right?
3: That would be amazing. It would be so amazing.
0: Yep. So the lineup of stars is huge. It's across 2 days. There's red carpet treatment too. What do you think about that?
3: That would be amazing. I'm really looking forward to seeing Snoop.
0: Oh, you're a Snoop fan.
3: Yep.
0: Okay, let's try and get you front and centre for Snoop. You're in the boarding lounge. You could be going to Vegas.
3: That's amazing. Thank you so much.
0: All good. Let United Airlines take you on your next adventure to Las Vegas and beyond. 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All right, so do what Andrea did. Keep it close. Listen out for United captain Corey Oates. His boarding call will happen very soon, in 15 minutes. I'll let you know the time you're listening out for it, okay? Because that's what can get you a step closer to Vegas for the iHeartRadio Music Festival. 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
0: So we'll go back to the 90s with Four Non-Blondes. Such a tune. Inside the Next 10 and the biggest band to ever come out of Brisbane. I can confidently say that. Their huge hit plays in 3 minutes at Kiss.
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0: 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Love Kiss 97.3. Now, Alex Warren played the last two nights at Boondall. Last night's special guest, Robert Irwin.
1: Come on up, Rob. Now, for those who don't know, we're singing this. And when we're all processing this confetti button, we're all going to dance and sing along. You ready? Like a shadow dancing on the side of our boat. I'll be dancing if you
0: love. Sounds good, hey. Oh, it looked awesome. I'm going to get Fever Dream on in seconds at Kiss.
2: Robin, Kip and Corey Oates in the morning.
0: And you get these guys weekdays from 6. Now, we're still on the topic of Alex Warren because this morning they spoke to Kanan. On the first night, the confetti hitter was this guy who is a huge fan.
3: Basically, Alex has this confetti button that he brings up on stage during his song Fever Dream.
4: Yeah.
3: And he pretty much gets someone from the crowd and he basically brings them up on stage for the final chorus and they just smack the confetti button when the chorus drops.
4: So you got to hit the button and dance around.
3: Yeah, it was so fun.
4: That's cool.
5: Was that a dream come true?
3: Absolutely. I went to the concert. I had my sign and someone even said to me in the crowd, yeah, I don't like your chances.
4: You've been getting sledged on your sign.
0: Oh, he showed them, didn't he? You can catch up with the show by listening to the podcast on iHeart. And if you want to get to another massive gig, Bruno Mars, you can't even buy tickets yet. They have them. Yeah, you can win tickets to Bruno Mars, Suncorp Stadium from Robin, Kip and Corey Oates. They're back tomorrow from 6. Turn this up. Alex Warren, what a tune. Fever Dream at Kiss 97.3.

0: summer vibes in spring, isn't it? Brisbane's greatest workday variety, Love Kiss 97.3. It is Georgie, and we're getting you to Vegas. Kate in Kalanga, you've got a mate living in Kentucky, and you want to visit her. Ever been before?
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1: 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Like the dream come true.
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0: Griffin's Greatest Workday Variety. Love Kiss 97.3. It is Georgie. Oh, great one to belt out as you're driving down the Ipswich Motorway. Or wherever you are today, Kelly Clarkson, Inside the Next 10. And an Aussie superstar who made the ARIA Hall of Fame, but he counts his 1960 Surfing Award for Most Improved as more important. Who is that? You'll hear them in 3 minutes at Kiss.
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0: Oh, yes. But first, 13-1065, Nicole in Ormo Hills, listening to us on iHeart while you work. You heard United captain Corey Oates, his boarding call. Do you need a holiday from that desk?
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0: Anyone on that lineup you're super excited for?
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0: I know, right? Get you on a plane, feet up, relax. 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
0: That's all right. 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

0: 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What about a bit of Sugar Ray out of the news when we go back in history? Yeah, we played three songs back to back from the 80s and 90s. 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
0: That's right. We are getting you on the holiday of a lifetime to Vegas. 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
15: Brisbane traffic.
20: If you're heading through Boondall, just be aware there's poor visibility due to smoke, especially for Melaleuca Drive. It is planned burning happening at the Brisbane Entertainment Centre. Emergency services are there. Tyre debris to steer clear of in Burpengary on the Bruce Highway northbound after Deception Bay Road, and a breakdown for the Gateway Motorway northbound through Rochdale at Miles Platting Road. So if you need to get to the airport, catch the train. Just tap your card or visit airtrain.com.au. Remember, catch the train, make the plane. AirTrain, woot woot! The Kiss Car, sunny day, top of 31. Right now we're sitting at 26. That's Kiss, traffic and weather together.
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22: Afternoon, I'm Alana Riley. Well, Brizzy is warming up, and if temperatures hit 30 degrees for the next 4 days as forecast, that'll be the earliest that's ever happened here.
24: It's sharp, it's early, and it's going to be for a while. So we're looking at 31 today, 32 tomorrow, 31 on Saturday, and then 35 degrees on Sunday for Father's Day.
22: Channel 7 meteorologist Tony Auden there, who says it's technically not a heatwave given the nights won't be too hot. The Prime Minister confirms a team of specialist drone operators from Queensland will be deployed to Nepal to assist with the search and recovery effort there. More than 4,000 people remain missing following the devastating flash floods. Cheaper power bills could be on the cards for Queenslanders if AI data centres end up being built here. The Queensland Premier says it's because companies would be required to put more power back into the grid than they use. And it'll be a bit loud around Brisbane shortly as pilots from the Air Force do a dress rehearsal for Saturday's River Fire in about half an hour. In entertainment news, Raygun reacts to a tell-all doco. Details in a sec.
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22: Paris Olympian and viral Aussie breakdancer Raygun says she's completely floored by the love and support after her tell-all doco Breaking Badly dropped on Netflix this week. Rachel Gunn says it wasn't easy to put it out there, so the love feels incredibly special. Your sport check in a sec.
26: You won't believe the amount of cars arriving at Toyota dealerships. 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
22: In tennis, Alex de Minaur has breezed through to the second round of the US Open with a straight sets win over Italy's Andre Gurrieri. Not so lucky was fellow Aussie Daria Kazatkina. The Kiss Cast is next. Sunny and 31 in Brisbane this afternoon. Tomorrow, sunshine again and 32. Right now, it is 27 degrees in the city. And Wynn United flights to Vegas for our iHeartRadio Music Festival and see BTS, Benson Boone and Zara Larsson live in minutes on KISS 97.3.
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0: Brisbane's greatest workday variety. Love KISS 97.3. It is Georgie, and we'll go back in history right now with three songs from the 80s and 90s. Kate in Wynnum, what's happening?
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0: Oh, good on you. And what do you do for work? Can you reveal?
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0: Okay. Does it get distracting listening to Kistery and wanting to sing along with the songs while you're trying to add up numbers?
30: No, it actually makes me work better.
0: Oh, nice. All right, we'll get your calculator firing for these three. Kistery, Red Hot Chili Peppers in there, Belinda Carlisle from 89, and we'll kick off with Sugar Ray on KISS 97.3.

0: Kiss 97.3, Brisbane's greatest workday variety, and we are back in Kistery. It's Georgie with the Chili Peppers, Greg in Pimpamar. Do you love when we go back in Kistery?
1: Yeah, I like everything. Right back down to Slim Dusty, right up to Eminem. Like I am. I play my own different music. If I'm not listening to you guys, I put on a CD.
0: Oh, you don't need to do that today. Here's Belinda Carlisle. This is Kistery at Kiss 97.3.

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0: Brisbane's greatest workday variety, Love Kiss 97.3. How good is it getting songs like that? Savage Garden from 96. And then you need some K-pop demon hunters in a second.
1: Robin, Kip and Corey Oates in the morning.
0: Yes, these guys are weekdays from 6 and every morning they play pop quiz. Three questions and if you get all three correct, you win $1,000. It went off this morning. Tara from Evan and Hills.
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0: 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And Bruno Mars is coming to Suncorp Stadium next year. You can't even get tickets yet unless you're listening to us. Robin, Kip and Corey have tickets to give away to Bruno Mars tomorrow morning from 6 here at KISS 97.3.

0: 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Hey, she's announced new album coming September 18 called Bass Persuades. That means a new single any day now. Love that. Deep Blue Something on the way. Inside the Next 10. And a song that's about 16 years old, but it took till only last year to make it into the charts and get it to number one. What is it? You'll hear it straight out of the ads in 3 minutes. It's Brisbane's greatest workday variety, Love Kiss 97.3.
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0: Yes, minutes ago, United captain Corey Oates, we heard his boarding call. That's what you need to get to Vegas for the iHeartRadio Music Festival. First through on 13 106.5. Andrew in Helensvale, what are you up to on this very warm spring Thursday?
3: Just a bit of work. I'm just on Smoko at the moment, so it got me in a good time.
0: Yeah, great chance to call us and try and get to Las Vegas.
3: Absolutely. Never been there, so why not?
0: Oh, how good. So what do you reckon? Would you party hard for this iHeartRadio Music Festival?
3: Absolutely. You know, at the age of 55, you've got to, you got to let your hair down now and then.
0: And also, you know what? I've just recently turned 40. 55 is young to me. I used to think when I was younger it was, like, old. Now I'm like, nah, you can still party at that age.
3: I agree. Absolutely.
0: Andrew, let's try and get you there. You're in the boarding lounge, now in with a shot to get to Vegas.
3: Great. Thank you very much.
0: That's all right. Let United Airlines take you on your next adventure to Las Vegas and beyond. 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All right, stick around because in 15 minutes, I'll let you know when United captain Corey Oates will jump back on air because that's what you need to get over to the iHeartRadio Music Festival. 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

0: 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It's Georgie. Oh, gosh, minutes ago. Got the fright of my life here on Coro Drive. Huge aeroplane outside my window. Yeah, they're doing practice runs for River Fire Saturday night. I looked up what it is because I was just like, that's a big plane. It's a C-17A Globemaster 3 cargo jet. Impressive. Can't wait for Saturday. Matchbox 20, 3 a.m. We'll get on inside the next 10. And a girl, I should say woman, who was the youngest ever person to sing a national anthem at an American sporting event when she was 11. Who's that? 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
1: 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What's up,
0: That's right, we're getting you to Vegas, the iHeartRadio Music Festival. You got some Snoop Dogg, a Smashing Pumpkin, Zara Larsson, Benson Boone, and more. Tia in Toowoomba, you want this holiday?
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0: 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Very good.
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0: Brisbane's greatest workday variety. It's Georgie. Love Kiss 97.3. I'll tell you how you can get tickets to see Bruno Mars in a second.
1: Robin, Kip and Corey Oates in the morning. New day, new
0: chance, new star. Yes, you get these guys weekdays from 6 and another superstar that was in town last night at Boondall. Alex Warren performed two nights, actually. Last night, Robert Irwin got on stage and hit the big confetti button. The night before that was this legend, Cannon.
2: Basically, Alex has this confetti button that he brings up on stage during his song Fever Dream.
3: Yeah.
2: And he pretty much gets someone from the crowd and he basically brings them up on stage for the final chorus and they just smack the confetti button when the chorus drops.
3: So you got to hit the button and dance around.
2: Yeah, it was so fun.
3: That's cool. Awesome.
4: Is that a dream come true?
2: Absolutely. I went to the concert. I had my sign and someone even said to me in the crowd, I don't like your chances.
3: You've been getting sledged on your sign.
0: The sign worked. How good is that? 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And Bruno Mars is here next year, Suncorp Stadium. 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

0: Brisbane's greatest workday variety, Love Kiss 97.3. It is Georgie, and we're getting you to the iHeartRadio Music Festival in Vegas. Barb in Indro, the lineup. You've got Zara Larsson, Benson Boone, Goo Goo Dolls, Snoop Dogg, and more. Which of those gets you most excited?
1: I just can't choose any of them. I love them all, and live music is always awesome.
0: I know, right? You never go to a gig really and go, gee, that was terrible.
1: Nothing. I've never been to one yet that has been bad.
0: Oh, well, hopefully you can get to the iHeartRadio Music Festival in Vegas in two songs' time, 13-1065, when you hear United captain Corey Oates. 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

0: Love Kiss 97.3. Brisbane's greatest workday variety. Oh, vibes are high on this hot spring day. What about some Mary Mary Shackles? Yeah, you'll get that inside the next 10. And you know the 80s tune from Europe, The Final Countdown. It was never meant to be a single. They'd written it just to have for their live gigs as a dramatic opener. Yeah, have a listen to the drama of it when I get it on in minutes at Kiss.
1: 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What's up, Las Vegas?
0: That's right. Minutes ago, United captain Corey Oates, we heard his boarding call. Corinne in Jimboomba on 13 1065. You're a delivery driver, so does that mean you just keep Kiss pumping all day?
2: Definitely. Keep trying to get through.
0: Oh, well, might be your lucky day. How's Vegas sounding?
2: Sounds really good.
0: Have you been?
2: No, but my youngest daughter has, but got caught in the middle of COVID and had to break a journey.
0: Oh, no. Yeah, that okay. Yes. So if you win, are you taking her? What are you thinking?
2: Yes, I'll definitely take her.
0: Yeah, sounds like she needs to make up for that trip, hey?
2: Yes.
0: All right, well, pack your bags, get your passport ready because you're on standby. You could be off to Vegas. Well done.
2: Oh, great. Thank you very much.
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4: Some minor delays with a crash report at Vulture Street East in East Brisbane, outbound after Wellington Road. It's heavy in the city, northbound on Riverside Expressway. Very busy for Gympie Road both ways through Beams Road, Castletine. There is a breakdown on the Gateway Motorway, Rochdale heading southbound. Speed limit dropped to 41 on the Bruce Highway, Burpengary East, northbound after the Ullman Road on-ramp. 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The Kiss Cast sunny with the top of 28 today. Right now, 26, that's Kiss traffic and weather together.
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0: 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Oh, Bruno, the man of the moment. Yeah, we'll get I Just Might on inside the next 10. And by the way, if you want to see him live, Robin, Kip and Corey have your tickets from 6 tomorrow. And a Swedish pop band from the 90s whose name was Technoir. And thank goodness they changed it to something easier to say. They play in 3 minutes here at Kiss. Yeah, can we run through this lineup? Because there's been additions over the past few weeks. The iHeartRadio Music Festival in Vegas, we are getting there. You will be a VIP on the red carpet with the stars and backstage. You never know, just maybe like pushed on stage to help do something, look cool. With I just wanna make you sweat. Snoop Dogg. And can't forget these guys. Smashing Pumpkins. You got Goo Goo Dolls too, which will be great. Benson Boone. I'm excited for this lady. Yeah, Zara Larsson. She's just taken off. Stella Lefty as well, country music star. So many more. Inside the next 30 minutes, 13 1065, when you hear United captain Corey Oates, his boarding call to get a step closer to Vegas for the iHeart Radio Music Festival. 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

0: Oh, the song with the greatest drum solo of all time. 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Brisbane's greatest workday variety. We're jumping from that to Outkast, Hey Ya, in just a second.
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0: Yeah, you get these guys weekdays from 6, and gee, they've got the cash to give away. This morning, Atara in Everton Park won $1,000 with Pop Quiz. 3 questions, and she got them all correct.
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0: 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Nailing it there, Tara. 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And if you want to be at Bruno Mars, you can't even buy tickets yet. 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

0: Brisbane's greatest workday variety, Crowded House, Love Kiss 97.3. It is Georgie. And we're getting you to Vegas, the iHeart Radio Music Festival. Liz in Chapel Hill, you reckon you'd be a party girl if you won your way there?
1: Absolutely. I would. Oh my God, I'm so dying to go overseas. Oh my goodness. I've been stuck here doing uni for a while, so I really need to get out.
0: Oh, uni. Those are the days. No money, all that study. It sucks. All right. 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

0: weekday variety as we creep closer to school pickup for some, the bed and bath time routine. Oh. It's exhausting, so you need a boy band to pick you up. Yeah, just don't think about the battles of trying to get them to brush their teeth. You've got five inside the next 10. And an Aussie country music star who counts Dolly Parton as a massive influence. She plays in 3 minutes here at Kiss.
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0: Now. Yeah, minutes ago, United captain Corey Oates, we heard his boarding call. Debbie in Darra, you are through chatting to me. You want to get out of Darra to Vegas. Already thinking about who you'd take?
3: I think I'd have to take my daughter with me. She'd love it.
0: And now how old is she?
3: She's in her early 30s.
0: And has she got kids?
3: She has two lovely little ones, 6-year-old and 18 months.
0: Oh, that's like where I'm at. I've got 6, 4 and 2 and it's like you love it, but you need a little break from it too, don't you think?
3: Oh, she does, yes. She can leave them with the dad. I'm sure he'd be happy to stay home.
0: Oh. Listen, I'm sure he could step up. They'll be right. And let's try and get the two of you to Vegas, hey?
3: Oh, that'd be fantastic.
0: Awesome. You are in that boarding lounge. 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
4: Good afternoon. Crews are attending a crash on Winstanley Street, Carina Heights at Creek Road. In the city, it's heavy northbound Riverside Expressway there and southbound on Pacific Motorway, Woolloongabba to Green Slopes. Outbound delays from Mount Coot to the Fig Tree Pocket on the Western Freeway. Avoid some debris on the Story Bridge. Kangaroo Point southbound in the left lane. Milwaukee's outdoor power-up three-day event is on now. 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The Kiss Cast, sunny for Brisbane today, top 28, going 32 tomorrow. 27 degrees now, that's Kiss traffic and weather together.
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0: 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It is Georgie, but I am out. This guy is in.
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0: That's right. Smallsy is now on Kiss, and gee, he gets you to some hot events. This is probably, I don't know, for me, it's one of the most exciting. The Y Series wines. Yeah, thanks to them, you and a mate could be at the NFL live in Melbourne. American football is so fun to watch at the MCG. It's the San Fran 49ers versus the LA Rams, like two of the greatest teams. And these guys. I'm a sucker for all this. The Jonas Brothers are your halftime show. That's a bit of fun. If you want to win your way to Melbourne, to the NFL live at the MCG, don't go anywhere. 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
15: Brisbane traffic.
16: G'day, got a single vehicle crash. Wind Stanley Street eastbound, the left turn lane at Creek Road through Carina Heights. Minor delays. A power out is through Newstead and Bowen Hill. Some of your traffic lights might be impacted through there. There's a breakdown the M1 heading southbound through Pimpama and a breakdown on the Gateway Motorway northbound through Murarrie. Nissan's most fuel-efficient X-Trail is here. 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
4: Oh, we're on Thursday, Arvo. Welcome to the Smallsy Show. How was your day? Everyone have a good one? G in the phone room. Hello. Oh, hang on. Sorry. Now you're on. There you are. Sorry. Hi.
0: You mute. You silence me.
4: Oh,
0: all
4: calm down. Don't start. It's too early.
0: I know. I'm good. How are you?
4: I'm great. Hey, guess what? Guess who's having a great day today?
0: Who?
4: Old mate in here in the studio. Aww. Producer Zach.
34: Happy birthday to you.
4: Yeah.
34: Happy
4: how old are you today? As wrinkles
34: happy
4: tell me, over 30.
34: 34, thank you
4: very much. Oh, 34. I remember those days. It was a long time ago. How are you celebrating, by the way?
34: Well, we just had a lovely cake, so.
4: Oh, that was nice.
34: That was a little sweet treat.
4: Virgo season.
34: Yes.
4: Typical, you are a typical Virgo for people who are listening. Anally retentive, critical of others, always is very well planned. While you're going, anything else you want to add?
0: They organised, yeah. Nice, lovely person.
4: Those things as well, but yeah. Oh, we're just going through the darker Virgo sides traits. Of the Virgo traits this afternoon. Yeah, well organised, critical, caring. Oh, well, happy birthday to you. Happy birthday to
34: you.
4: Sorry I didn't get your present. I didn't get your present.
34: Oh, sorry, I thought you were about to.
4: No, that was not going to be a surprise.
0: I wrote your name on the team card, so.
4: Oh, you did? Thank you. Because the team got him a 10-pack of Coca-Colas.
0: Yeah, lucky boy.
4: Don't drink them all at once. That's the budget over here at KISS, just so everyone knows. All we could afford was a 10-pack of Cokes.
34: No, I got a lovely home-baked cake and cupcakes as well.
4: Good on you. Good on you. Hey, before we even start the show, because coming up this afternoon, we're going to do the NFL in Melbourne, San Fran 49ers, LA Rams, Y Series Wines could be sending you there. I got to give you a Lindsay Clancy trial update.
34: Oh.
4: As I know you all just desperately want to know what happened today. Jury's still deadlocked. Went back into court today. I think they're up to 30 hours of deliberations now, and then the judge sent them back out and said, do not come back until you have a unanimous verdict.
34: So the updates will continue from you.
4: Oh, every day. Every day. So, yeah, no update on the jury there at the moment. But apparently Big Red, Lindsay's lawyer, he wants mistrial. He wants to go again. He says if it's a hung jury.
34: Please don't drag us through this again.
4: No, if they're doing it again, I'm starting a podcast. Like, please. I tapped in too late to this. If they're starting again on the Lindsay Clancy trial, I'm starting a podcast. Come along for the ride. Also, coming up this afternoon, we're going to do an Ask the Audience. Father's Day is happening this weekend. We've got Bunnings vouchers to help Dad out. Do whatever Dad wants to do at Bunnings because we just love tools. Men, we love Bunnings. I could just walk there. I guess it's like your female equivalent.
0: No, women love Bunnings. I'm not fighting with you today, actually. Never mind.
4: No.
1: I didn't say women can't love bunnies.
2: Man. Rah, rah, rah, rah.
1: I didn't say, see, this is the thing with women. You're always thinking.
2: Stop saying that.
1: I didn't bring women into this. I said for dad, for Bunnings, because men love Bunnings, I can go to Bunnings and just wander around, buy nothing. Just walk up and down the aisle.
2: And enjoy yourself.
1: Have the time of my life. Mecca or Sephora, not interested. You, though, I bet, could spend days in Sephora just browsing.
2: Yeah, I definitely could.
1: There you go. Didn't say men don't enjoy it, did I? No. Something up you today, isn't there? Already. Okay, coming up next, we'll do the hot minute. We'll get to your big celeb stories of the day. Apparently, Taylor Swift almost got kicked out of her own wedding. Her own wedding? Travis Kelce has revealed all in his podcast. We'll do it after. Taylor, I knew it. I knew you. A kiss.

0: Dua. There you go. Don't Start Now. Smallsy Show live Thursday arvo right here on Kiss. Thanks to Chemist Warehouse. Coming up, you could be off to the NFL. Happened at the MCG in Melbourne. Man, it's what, a couple of weeks away. September 11.
1: Next Friday.
0: Is September 11 next Friday?
1: Yeah. It's flying by.
0: It's going too quick. You know, sorry, speaking of September 11, I couldn't sleep last night. There's a new documentary on Netflix about September 11.
1: Oh.
0: You know it's 25 years ago that it happened?
1: Wow.
0: 25 years. That's nuts. I feel like it literally is still in, like, recent history. But there are people who were walking around who are 25...
1: Who weren't born?
0: Weren't born when it happened.
1: That's crazy.
0: So on that downer, coming up, you could be off to the MCG in Melbourne for the NFL. Right now, though, we got to do this, get you across the big celeb stories that are going down. Here we go.
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3: I got breaking news.
0: Which celebrity claims to have seen aliens? Either they're having a menti be, promoting their new movie, or they actually have seen it. Jury is out. I will tell you who is saying that in a second. But first, Taylor and Travis kicked out of their own wedding.
4: It's me, Taylor Swift here.
5: I'm Travis Kelce.
4: It's a love story.
0: Well, they're back on the podcast for Travis Kelce and his brother Jason. So they've done the honeymoon, and the podcast is back. And in the very first episode, guess what? Travis Kelce says they were kicked out of the wedding that he had, obviously, with Taylor Swift at Madison Square Garden. Do you want to play the audio?
1: And Jason revealed it, really.
0: Was it Jason who said? Okay, so this is Jason revealing that. Okay, here we go.
6: It was insane. It's a night we'll never forget. I wish it could have lasted even longer than it did. It felt like it just happened in a blink of an eye. And
7: they kicked us out.
6: Once the drinks stop being served, everyone kind of just starts to, you know, mosey out.
0: They shut the bar at Taylor's wedding. Like, don't you? I've been to weddings where they go, okay, the bar. All right, we've drunk the bar dry. Put another 10G on the bar. Keep going. They actually had a hard out for the wedding.
1: No, they got strict rules at MSG.
0: Yeah, ruins the romance a little bit, doesn't it, though? Anyway, he sounds like he had a great night. Now, who's convinced she's seen aliens?
8: Please welcome the movie star.
9: Hi, I'm Sandra Bullock.
0: I think I've met Sandra Bullock one time. She was lovely.
1: You've met her twice now, at least that I was there for.
0: We met her twice?
1: Yeah, two different movies.
0: I only remember one time. Anyway, she didn't seem kooky when I met her. But now, while promoting her new movie, Practical Magic 2, she's revealed she's convinced she's seen aliens. Do you want to play the clip?
1: Yeah.
0: Because either this is great promo for Practical Magic 2. When's that in cinemas, by the way? Like in a week or so?
1: Yeah.
0: Or she's seen them. Here we go.
10: There are alien ships flying around the sky. I've seen them. We were filming in St. Martin and we went out. There were a couple beers involved and we're all lying on the sand. And I see this little point of light. And I'm watching it and then there's another little light. And then there was another light and another light. There was five all together. And then all of a sudden they just took off like that. And then I was just quiet about it until the government released the documents. And that exact formation was also seen by legitimate pilots.
0: You reckon I see, you know what I'm like with this stuff. You know I love aliens. You know I believe aliens have visited people.
1: She could have had a real experience.
0: Seen the lights in the sky.
1: Yeah.
0: I mean, I don't know if anyone's going to call, but if you've seen an alien, Sandra Bullock style, maybe you've just seen lights you can't explain. Does that mean it's an alien, though?
1: A UFO.
0: Yeah, but does a UFO mean there's a little green man in a spaceship flying it? Or is it super top secret government spyware, like a spacecraft that they're testing?
1: Like drones?
0: Well, not even drones. Like there could be like a pilot in there. I don't know. I just think that, you know, the universe is too big, right?
1: For us to be the only ones. Agreed.
0: Imagine how boring that would be if there was nothing else out there.
1: Yeah, it's a bit.
0: Anyway, I'm just going to ask a question, 131065. If you ever think you've seen a UFO, better yet, if you've been probed by an alien, call the show. I would love to get an exclusive.
11: Hey, this is Bruno Mars.
0: Just on aliens, why would they fly all the way here just to probe some redneck in America? You know what I mean? Like, yeah. They never probe in someone who's, like, legitimately...
1: It's like the Avengers.
0: No, but, like, the aliens never probe someone who...
1: like Trump.
0: Or is believable. They always choose some hillbilly redneck in the middle of nowhere that is, like, got a questionable past, normally attached to drugs, and then he's the one or she's the one that they probe. But then I think to myself, scientists,
1: yeah,
0: they probe, we probe animals for research.
1: True. So they could be probing us for research.
0: That's what I'm saying. And you don't, anyway, if you've been probed or you've seen an alien, 131065. Yeah. But also quickly, Bruno Mars has added 5 new shows. Holy dooly. It was only this time last week. He was on the air with us here at KISS, announcing his romantic tour was coming in February and March. Pre-sale happened yesterday, sold out in minutes. Consequently, 5 new stadium shows added, with a new show each for Perth, Brisbane, Sydney, Melbourne. You get 2 more. Tickets officially go on sale for everybody tomorrow, livenation.com.au. Or, you know, you can keep it KISS. We have the most amount of free tickets to Bruno Mars and his The Romantic Tour up for grabs. Josh Fawaz, Like a Prayer. By the way, team, we've had someone probed by an alien. We're going to get to your calls after this. The Smallsy Show here at KISS.

0: Have we got some kooky people calling through? Is that what you just said to me? A lot of kooks have called?
1: No, I didn't say that word. There's lots of crazy stories.
0: About alien abduction, alien
1: probing.
0: Oh, really? Yeah. Okay, we won't put the weirdos on, but what's the weirdest thing that someone said?
1: No, I can't. I actually can't say what I've just been told.
0: Is Mick a kooky?
1: Mick's safe.
0: Mick, you're safe, apparently. You seem reasonable. What's your story about aliens?
2: Hey there, guys. Smallsy, how are you?
0: Very good.
2: Well, recently I was touring Ireland down at West Cork, which is the bottom tip of Ireland. And I looked up in the sky. I saw two shooting stars. And then immediately I saw one, I guess, UFO-looking thing flying on its own. And then immediately after that, I saw five in a row flying in a line going super fast.
0: Okay. Did you?
2: Mm-hmm.
0: Okay, and this was in Ireland.
2: Yes, correct.
0: Okay. Did they move around? Like, you know, I used to watch The X-Files. I love The X-Files. And all those, like, spaceships used to dart around, you know, like they'd bump on the horizon and they'd go up and down and blah, blah, blah, blah, blah.
2: Well, these series of five, I say, well, let's call them stars, right? Because they were brighter stars.
0: Yeah.
2: So they were all in a line, perfectly aligned, and they just followed a path from, like, left to right, and I was completely tripping. And I worked out what it is.
0: No, I was going to say, I think I know what it is, too. I don't think it's a UFO, bro. I think that's the SpaceX satellites that have the internet in them.
2: Absolutely.
0: Yeah,
2: and
0: see?
2: They are the only things that you will actually see in the sky.
0: Okay, so no alien. Okay, so all right. So thank you, Mick. No, can we speak
3: to a... Mick busted his own.
0: Yeah, can we speak to a kooky? Can we please, I really want to speak to someone who says they've been probed. Is there anyone on the line? There is.
1: But probing hung up just then. I have other people.
0: Let's go check the traffic. Then you tell me what they are and then we'll decide whether or not we air them.
1: You can see me shaking my head
0: she's vigorously going, we are not putting these Looney Tunes. She said Looney Tunes, by the way.
1: I did not.
0: All right, let's check your traffic. Coming up in a second. Oh, we're going to do an Ask the Audience for a Thursday afternoon. We got for Father's Day, we've got the Bunnings Warehouse vouchers up for grabs. It's a polarizing question. You think aliens is polarizing. Can you touch another man's barbecue? That's the question we're asking this afternoon because... We'll get to it next.
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5: G'day, another check in your Brizzy Roads. Got a single vehicle crash. Wynn Stanley Street eastbound, the left turn lane at Creek Road through Carina Heights. Minor delays. There's a power outage around Newstead and Bowen Hill. Some of your traffic signals may be impacted. A breakdown on Anderson Street exit westbound after the Logan motorway through Berrinbar and building on the Riverside Expressway. Heading out of the city at the Captain Cook Bridge towards the Gabba. Men, Movember wants you to know prostate checks start with a blood test. 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It's Travis. 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

0: Bieber, that is Daisies. This is the Smallsy Show. Thursday arvo right here at Kiss. Thanks to Chemist Warehouse. Coming up, you could be off to the NFL. Why Sierra's Wines wants to get you an incredible once-in-a-lifetime on-ground experience. Checking out the San Fran 49ers, the LA Rams, and the Jonas Brothers halftime entertainment. Right now, though, on the show, happy Father's Day Sunday to all the dads. It's a great day for dads. Question I want to ask this afternoon, though. Can you touch another man's barbecue? Okay, I'll tell you why we're asking this question. By the way, we've got Bunnings Warehouse vouchers to give away.
1: Yeah.
0: Great little gift for dad. Thanks to Bunnings Warehouse. $150 you can win with gifts built for every kind of dad this Father's Day. The reason I'm asking the question is, can you touch another man's BBQ? I saw this this tweet, and it's triggered me a little bit because I absolutely agree. This is from a guy called Han. I don't mean to sound like a basic white suburban dad here, but we're hosting people, and one of the dads who I've never met opened my grill and started seasoning food that I was making for a very specific marinade while I was in the bathroom. Han asks, we have to fight to the death, right? Absolutely you do. Kate has come back on the response there saying, that sounds more egregious than if he had grabbed your wife's ass right in front of you. Absolutely. You do not touch another man's grill. You agree?
1: I agree. It's an unwritten rule.
0: It isn't. I've Googled it. Would you like to know some more unwritten rules about, hey, G, you need to pay attention to this when you find your man so that you just instruct right. Your lady friends and your girlfriends, like their partners, uh-huh. If you have a barbecue. The unwritten barbecue rules, respect the zone. Never lift the grill lid, flip the meat, or adjust temperature dials, okay? That's unofficial rule. Wait for the tongs. No unsolicited flipping. Only touch equipment if the pitmaster hands you the tool directly.
1: Fair.
0: Don't be picking up that tool. Absolutely not. Last one. Only thing you can do is offer a drink instead. Keep your hands off the grill. Bring the cook a fresh drink if they are low. Sounds like a reasonable rule. By the way, if you put this into AI, ChatGPT, it goes on to say, hey, if you want, tell me, are you dealing with a guest who keeps messing with your grill? Type in yes, and we'll find out what AI wants me to do. Meantime, 131065, can you touch another man's grill? Also, ladies, have you had someone touch your man's grill? How did your man handle it? Has your man asked you to get involved? What does it say? This is AI. It can be incredibly frustrating to have someone hovering over your grill and interfering with cooking. To reclaim your station without ruining the vibe of the party, you need to set a firm boundary while keeping the tone light. I do have to admit, got a brother-in-law. If he's having a barbecue, I'll actually intentionally open the lid and flip the meat just to emasculate, just to go.
1: Guilty of this.
0: Yeah,
2: that is diabolical.
0: Just to go in there and go, I'll show you how it's done. Let me flip this meat. You're burning it. 131065. Can you touch another man's barbecue or is it sacrilegious? Cat's eye. Animal on the air now here at Kiss. Yeah.

0: T-Pain, Low, Smallsy Show, old school banger right here, a Kiss. All right, coming up, NFL, you could be at the MCG next week checking out the San Fran 49ers and the LA Rams right now. As we count down to Father's Day on Sunday, we got Bunnings gift cards, $150. Dads love Bunnings. I mean, lots of people love Bunnings, but dads in particular, it's like their safe space. They get in there. I love the tool aisle. Normally level two on the Bunnings. If you've got a dual level Bunnings, the Ryobi or the Makita, little like a battery thing. Oh my God, I could look at them. Could look at them for days. I don't even know what I'm looking at. I'm like, oh, it's got a battery power. That's new. That's fun. $150 to spend. Thanks to Bunnings, gifts built for every kind of dad this Father's Day. The question we're asking though. Is can someone touch another man's barbecue? Because there's this tweet going viral about a man who went to the bathroom, had a barbecue happening. A man he didn't know opened the grill lid, started seasoning his meat, comes back from the bathroom to find another man with a pair of tongs in his hand. That's a no-go. That's a dead set no-go. Respect the zone, people. No unsolicited flipping. And if you do ever have to touch the grill, wait for the invite. Rebecca, welcome to the show.
1: Hi, how are you going?
0: As a woman, where do you stand? Is another man, anyone allowed to touch a man's barbecue? What's your take?
1: No, I think it's wrong. It's like a woman coming into another woman's kitchen and cooking, and I wouldn't like that. If I wanted them to cook, I'd go to their house.
0: How do you, your partner and your dad, do they get on? Is there like clear rules of engagement if you have like a family barbecue or something?
1: Oh, if they need extra help, like, they'll help, but I don't know if they like it or not, but me personally, I think it's a no-go.
0: Totally. I hear you. Hey, $150 Bunnings voucher for you. Thank you. Nicole, hello.
2: Hey.
0: You've got an exception, it says here.
2: I do have an exception, so I think that you can't touch another man's barbecue except if they're your father, because they have to love you anyway, so I can give advice.
0: Yeah, okay.
2: I can give critiques.
0: Okay,
2: do whatever I feel necessary because he has to love me whether I like it or whether he likes it or not.
0: What about your father-in-law? Because my father-in-law, not the greatest on the barbecue, so I have to take over sometimes and I just don't know where I stand there, sometimes pushing in, you know, elbowing in, going, leave this to me, old mate. Leave this to me, champ. Let the young one
2: I feel like
0: it
2: has to be biological. No, it has to be your actual dad.
0: Okay.
2: It has to be your actual dad.
0: Yeah, father-in-law, you're just begging for trouble.
2: Nah.
0: Thank you. Hey, Bunnings gift card for you. Adam,

0: Hey, Smallsy, how are you, mate?
1: Mate, I'm good. Somebody touched your smoker, apparently.
0: Mate, I went out and bought a smoker for my own Father's Day present last year.
1: Yeah.
0: Organised all the meat, the briskets, the pork shoulder, the Boston butt.
1: Mm.
0: And my brother said, leave it to me, I'll have it organised. So anybody who smokes meat, you know you need to have it at 60 degrees internal temperature.
1: Okay.
0: My brother put all the meat on, put all the pellets on, the coals on, and set the temperature to 200 degrees.
1: Oh.
0: So...
1: he's ruined your meat.
0: 12 hours later, we're all coming to eat a nice meal, and we come and open the barbecue up. There's nothing left.
1: Which is all? Is it all burnt? Is it just like
0: it's all burnt to the ground? 200 degrees internal temperature for meat is a no go.
1: Yeah,
0: and it's got to be 60 degrees internal.
1: Yeah,
0: and he goes, leave it to me. I've got it sorted. Yeah. I've got it. I've googled. I've done all the research.
1: Sounds like your brother's
0: and
1: an idiot.
0: Nothing to eat.
1: Adam sounds like your brother's an idiot, right?
0: I could not believe it. I was devastated, and then end of the day, the smoker was ruined.
1: Oh.
0: It's like overheating the car.
1: Oh.
0: So it was a lose situation. Oh.
1: Just send everyone home. What's the point? Send them all home. There's no the party's over, guys. Party's over. Hey, you can have yourself $150 at Bunnings. I wouldn't mind getting into smoking. I wouldn't mind getting into smoking meats. Because you just, am I right in thinking you just like throw it on there, do a bit of season rub, close the lid, come back 12 hours later? Doesn't sound that tough.
0: Got the time to do it,
1: yeah.
0: I recommend it.
1: Okay.
0: To beat any cooking outside, but make sure you do get a proper temperature gauge.
1: Okay.
0: Set your gauges to your phone. It's all Bluetooth.
1: Wow.
0: You walk away and you come back at school.
1: Okay. Man, smokers have come a long way. What do you mean they Bluetooth to your phone? That's incredible. I'm getting into smoking. Not cigarette smoke. I'm going to get into barbecue meat smoking. Hey, Nick, quick one. Final word to you. Can someone touch another man's barbecue? Yes or no?
2: Hard no. Absolutely not.
1: I agree. You know what? That's a unanimous 100%, so everyone knows. This weekend, if you're having a Father's Day barbecue, no matter how tempted you are to lift that lid, back away from the zone. Respect the zone. No unsolicited flipping. And if you do have to touch the grill, wait for the invite.
3: We're back in minutes.
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8: G'day, got a multi-vehicle crash on Beams Road, westbound the left shoulder before Castlegrove Avenue through Fitzgibbon. The traffic's back to Hanford Road. A multi-vehicle crash in the inner city bypass, eastbound before the R&A tunnel through Hurston. Traffic's back to Victoria Park Road. And a broken down truck, Gympie Arterial Road on ramp southbound left shoulder from Hoyland Street through Bald Hills. 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

0: 5 new stadium shows added today for February and March. 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Worth every cent. Probably hands down one of the best shows I've ever seen.
1: Agreed.
0: That is. Agreed. Hashtag not edit. Hashtag editorial. Hashtag not sponsored. Hashtag my own personal opinion. Just an incredible show. If you can get tickets, get them to Bruno Mars. They're on sale tomorrow.
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4: 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The Aussie wine putting you right at the centre of the action.
0: All right, we've got to do this quick. Will and Woody coming up after the 4 o'clock news. Hello, Christina. Welcome to the show this afternoon. I want to get you to the NFL.
5: Cool. Hi, Smallsy.
0: Hi. Welcome to Smallsy's locker room. Don't mind the jock straps. They're just there in the corner. Don't worry about those. They are clean.
5: Smallsy.
0: Yes.
5: I'm the Alex Warren girl. That you saw at the concert.
0: Oh, from earlier this week.
5: Yeah.
0: I gave you a shout out.
5: Because I was missing you. I was like, oh my God, just me.
0: We had a fight over some hot French fries.
5: Yeah.
0: Well, hello. Well, it was a pleasure to meet you at the Alex Warren Show. Now, maybe I can send you to the NFL in Melbourne with the San Francisco 49ers and the LA Rams, plus an incredible once-in-a-lifetime on-ground game day experience for you and a friend if you win. We've got 12 lockers in front of us. Lockers 3, 9, and 7 have already been opened. Do not look there. Which one would you like to look in?
5: I'm going to go with 10. My daughter's turning 10.
0: 10?
5: 10.
0: Locker 10. No. No bueno. Can I give a clue away, though? Because I hid the golden ball in the lockers. You're the closest of all week. That's all I'm going to say.
5: Oh, you could have told me this earlier.
0: I'm not giving any clues. Tomorrow, it's back tomorrow afternoon. Christina, try again tomorrow afternoon from 3 o'clock. You could be off to the NFL. But locker 10 is the closest guess we've had to where my golden ball is. You can do it again tomorrow afternoon. Hey, Will and Woody coming up next. 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
20: 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To have your say on the proposed new laws, search Breach Bail, Go to Jail. 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
23: Good day, got a multi-vehicle crash on Beams Road, westbound left shoulder before Castle Grove Avenue through Fitzgibbon. Traffic's back to Hanford Road. There's a breakdown on Gympie Arterial Road on ramp, southbound left shoulder from Hoyland Street through Bald Hills. A broken down car on the Logan Motorway, eastbound after Stapleton Road through Forest Lake. Traffic's back to the Centenary Highway. And delays have eased on the inner city bypass after an earlier crash. Nissan's most fuel-efficient X-Trail is here. 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
25: Hey, I'm Brooke Seychelle. A teen charged with the murder of a 27-year-old Brisbane man has been granted bail after his mother put up $40,000. The 15-year-old is one of seven teens charged over the death of Oliver Conroy, who police allege was lured to Kelvin Grove and fatally assaulted in July. Meanwhile, a popular pub on the Warrego Highway has been seriously damaged after a fire tore through the building this morning. Emergency services were called to Folvey's Sundowner Saloon near Ipswich around 8:30. Investigations are underway to determine the cause of the blaze. A Queensland coroner has found a six-year-old boy's death in 2024 was linked to scurvy, a disease caused by vitamin C deficiency and once associated with sailors. And Rockhampton Zoo has been forced to rehome a baby chimp after it was rejected by its mother and attempts to reunite the pair got aggressive. In Kiss celeb news, Billy Ray breaks his silence after Miley axes her famous family name. Details in a sec.
0: Anaconda Adventure HQ Brendale opens this Saturday from 8 a.m. with epic grand opening deals and giveaways, plus $20 Anaconda gift cards for the first 1,000 customers.
25: Miley Cyrus is officially going by just Miley, and her famous father is giving it the thumbs up. Billy Ray Cyrus says he told his daughter he feels great about the move, comparing her to icons like Cher, Prince and Elvis. Your sport check in a sec.
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25: After much speculation, Darius Boyd has been named the new coach of the Queensland Maroons, taking over from Billy Slater on a 2-year contract. Boyd says he's extremely honoured to be appointed by the QRL.
5: It's a little bit of a process, and I'm really proud and confident they've instilled that belief in me to make sure that I'm the person that can go and get the job done.
25: The Kiss Cast is next.
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25: Down to 17 degrees tonight. The heat wave continues across Brizzy. Sunny and a top of 32 tomorrow. Right now it's 28 in Jindalee and 23 in Zilmere. 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
4: Yes, it is the Dadventure Woods. Today, the promise.
5: Oh God.
4: That was made. I mean, the prince that was promised.
5: Yeah.
4: The just night, the dark night that was promised.
5: Just a dumb parenting move. And for all young parents out there, just never do this. Never make promises that you can't guarantee you can fulfill.
4: Yeah.
5: I think that's a great lesson for everyone right now. Like, even before we got to the Gold Coast, both of us were talking about Batman.
4: Well, in two very different ways. I think this is the fascinating part of our daughters. My daughter, Max, couldn't have been more scared. Didn't want to be anywhere near him.
5: Yeah.
4: Your daughter, Remy, man, she's probably too young to be, you know, having a fetish, but it was getting in those areas.
5: Definitely obsession is the word that I've been using. I've been steering clear of fetish.
4: Probably a bit safer,
5: She genuinely forged a love for the Dark Knight, Batman, a man in a suit who only comes out at night and fights crime. It's strange, but he is tall, dark and handsome. Anyway, we're going to go to a song and up next, the whole journey of Batman, the excitement of meeting Batman.
4: Mm.
5: And did we actually meet the great man? Did I fulfill my promise to my young girl? Did her dreams come true?
4: And how far did it go? You're going to hear it all right up next on Will and Woody. Hope you're having a great drive home. It's Kiss.

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2: Now, Wilbur, in the lead up to this weekend away with our girls, something we were definitely hyping up was Batman.
0: Yeah.
2: He was going to be there. He lives at Movie World. I probably went a little bit harder than you, talking about the fact that we were going to meet Batman.
0: Yeah.
2: And he was going to become friends with us.
0: Yeah.
2: I even promised things like a ride in the Batmobile, etc. But just to give you some audio.
0: Lunch?
2: Yeah, lunch was thrown in there as well, unfortunately. Just to further paint the picture of the excitement around Batman leading up to the weekend away.
0: Mm-hmm.
2: Here's a bit of audio. This is before we even went to the Gold Coast.
3: To the Batmobile.
4: Batman's there.
5: Batman, let me see you, Batman.
6: I'm going to see Batman.
3: The Batmobile.
2: Batman is going to be back from his mission after lunch.
5: But when Batman is here, yep, and eats with me, I'll be hungry.
3: You'll be hungry if Batman eats with you?
5: Yeah.
3: I don't think we'll be eating with Batman.
5: Dad, Batman Bill!
0: Jesus.
2: A lot of Batman chat. Okay. Now, I don't think you saw this, because we were separated a lot over the weekend, but my daughter also started doing something with me. And this was obviously just in the lead up to meeting Batman, where every time she walked up to me and said click, I had to become Batman.
0: Oh yeah, no, I saw this.
2: This happened all weekend. Like we flew out on Saturday.
0: Yeah, you started talking to me as Batman.
2: Well, I had to, because the click rule was enforced, right? And I stuck to that click rule.
0: Yeah, good.
2: Here's
0: for
2: just
0: you.
2: A few examples of when my daughter would say click and I would have to become Batman.
7: I'm Batman now. Remy, Batgirl.
5: Click.
7: You want me to be Batman?
5: Yeah.
7: I'm just listening to Will for 2 seconds. He's giving us a mission.
5: Click.
7: Would you like some more carrot, Batgirl?
5: Click. I want to save the day right now.
7: Well, all right. That is very special Batman technology. This is where the Batman in real life lives.
5: Click, click. Look who.
7: That's our arch nemesis, the Joker.
5: I go past him.
7: That was very brave.
5: Click, click. Do we want to save the day now?
7: Yeah, I always want to save the day.
5: Okay, let's save the day then.
2: I'm pretty tired, I'm going to be honest.
0: Amazing.
2: You'll be happy to hear that.
0: Amazing.
2: That is still going on at home now. Every time she says click, I become Batman.
0: That's a beautiful thing.
2: Anyway, the big promise, though, was that we were going to meet the great man.
0: Yes.
2: Now, still at this point, I didn't know if we had locked in time.
0: Yeah, it was up in the air. He's in demand. I didn't realize that he is the number one ticket item at Movie World.
2: Neither.
0: He really is. Like, there's lots going on in the roller coasters and everything, but he is it.
2: But I was sweating. So, Junior Producer Annalise, you organized this entire weekend, and you kept everything from me. Like, I was really starting to stress out as the day went on, where it was like, we are meeting Batman, aren't we?
8: You were very stressed and you didn't want to know, but you also did want to know. But I thought it was more fun for you to sweat a little bit.
2: I was sweating. Let's go to a song. We'll find out up next. Did we get the opportunity to meet Batman? And how did it go? How far did the obsession my daughter has with the Dark Knight go? How did she respond?
0: It's Will and Woody. Code

0: Will and Woody, in the lead up to Father's Day, we took our daughters on a dad venture, a daddy-daughter trip up to Warner Brothers Movie World, all thanks to Chemist Warehouse. And it was a ride, Wood.
1: It's Will and Woody's dad venture.
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3: The one thing that my daughter wanted to do out of this entire trip was meet Batman. It's all she talked about. Every second of the day she was asking where Batman is and when she's going to meet Batman and if she can eat with Batman, etc. The night before we actually went to Movie World, she was in bed crying because she wasn't sure if Batman was going to say that he loved her back. That is not an exaggeration, by the way.
0: Wow.
3: Like, we were up quite late as I was saying, like, well, we can't be 100% sure if he's going to say that he loves you back, but we're going to meet him, and why wouldn't he love you?
0: Did she get to say I love you to him?
3: Well, you're about to hear that.
0: Oh, really? Okay.
3: So it got to the day. She really wanted to meet Batman. Thankfully, there was an opportunity to meet the great man.
0: Yeah.
3: I haven't heard this audio as yet.
0: Okay.
3: But this is the moment that finally my daughter, all her dreams coming true. She was meeting her favorite person on the planet.
0: Yeah.
3: In Batman. Here's how it went.
4: Oh, my gosh. Can you see the Batmobile?
5: Yeah, Batman.
4: Batman is going to come.
6: Where are you going to see Batman?
5: Look. I'm going to see Batman. Go, Batman.
6: Where is he?
5: Go,
4: oh, my gosh.
5: It's Batman.
6: Hi, Batman. How are you?
4: Very good. How are you?
6: Good, thank you. Can I say hi, Batman?
5: Hi.
6: High five for Batman.
4: Very good. What was your name, sweetie?
5: Maxie.
4: Your name is Maxie?
5: My name is Remy.
4: Your name is Remy? Nice to meet you, Remy.
6: You want to go in the Batmobile?
5: Yeah.
6: Okay.
3: Oh, my gosh.
5: Vroom, vroom, vroom, vroom, vroom.
6: Oh, yeah.
4: I like it.
6: To where it's safe? Okay. I've got you. I've got you. Back to where it's safe, safe, safe. You did such a good job.
5: He's not the bad guy.
6: He's not a bad guy at all.
4: See you, Batman. Whoa, say bye. Whoa.
6: You're actually friends with Batman.
5: Yeah.
6: How cool is that?
5: Are we going to see him each day?
6: I'm not sure if we're going to see him every day.
5: Can I meet him again when I'm older?
6: Maybe you can meet him again when you're older.
3: So I think your daughter handled it better than expected as well.
0: Well, so the contrast was obviously Remy was super pumped. Max hid under a table.
3: Yeah, that's right.
0: When the Batmobile rocked up. It's very intense, I've got to say, at Movie World. They play the Batman theme.
3: Oh, so
0: full on. Like, this pumps through the speakers. Yeah.
3: And then
0: pumps. And out of nowhere, you're just walking through. We're walking through with a snow cone, and all of a sudden.
3: And then he comes out of
0: nowhere.
3: Jesus Christ.
0: And then this car starts burning through the middle of the Movie World. Not any car, it's the Batmobile.
3: Yeah, baby.
0: And it's wild. And so Max naturally. Put the fear of God in her. She went and hid under a table.
3: Had to
0: talk her off a cliff. So we got a high five. She was pretty happy with that. Happy he wasn't a bad guy. I will say, though, I mean, I don't know whether this is good or bad, but he doesn't break.
3: No, and it never breaks character. That's right.
0: So I went in with g'day, mate, how are you going? Max is a little bit scared. And he was like, scared? Is that because you've seen the Joker? And I was like, all right, mate. Well, no.
3: Yeah.
0: Just... get around my daughter for me. And he was like, I'll protect her. And I was like, dude, just give me, like, rein it in a little bit. She's really scared. Not at all.
3: He told him.
0: He goes, where are you from? And she said, Melbourne. And he said, I'm from Gotham.
3: Yeah. He commits.
0: No, you're not. You're from the Gold Coast. That's where we are. Let's just be honest with each other. Be honest with our children.
3: He told Remy that he was going to watch her from the rooftops at all times.
0: Is that right?
3: And weirdly, my daughter was comforted by that.
0: Yeah, she loves it, doesn't she?
3: She was like, you're always watching me from the rooftops. And he was like, yes, I am. And she was like, thank goodness.
0: That's really, the obsession runs deep. Where is this? Where does this come from?
3: I have no idea. But
0: is Mim into this sort of stuff?
3: So weirdly, when Mim was a kid, she was also obsessed with Batman.
0: Is that right?
3: Isn't that? Wow. So it's like genetic.
0: Wow.
3: The Gibbs girls.
0: Yeah, that's extraordinary.
3: They're just right into Batman.
0: And yeah, we all know what your role play is, don't we?
3: Well, funny you mentioned that because outfits have been bought for my daughter, for her birthday, because her birthday's coming up. Because there's one more bit of audio here. Like, I thought my job was done as soon as, we'd met Batman, right? It's just like, Dad's a hero.
0: Yeah,
3: right.
0: Nail it.
3: You've met Batman.
0: Yeah.
3: Surely we can put this to bed now.
0: Yeah.
3: This is the conversations that went on for the rest of the day.
5: I think Batman is my friend now. And he says he loves me. And he says I'm part of a team.
7: my friend.
8: You guys almost seem like best friends.
7: But we are best friends.
9: He said I'm a part of a crew and he loves me.
10: He loves me and I didn't realise.
0: It's
3: really, really sweet.
0: Really sweet. I mean, it is sweet. It's obsessive. It's Did so you talk adorable. To her about it on the way home?
3: The
0: whole flight, you told Batman stories.
3: So I told Batman stories on the flight home. She now wears a Batman cape all the time. Mim had to make her a Batgirl mask out of her stockings. So she just rolls around now with stockings over her head and she's Batgirl.
0: Jesus.
3: And she's got a Batman bubble sword as well. And every single morning now, like she wakes up, like her eyes open and she's like, hey, Batman, let's find Joker.
0: She says that to you.
3: And we're on again.
0: Oh,
3: so
0: my God. I've told
3: her, and I've told her now Batman is coming to her birthday.
0: Oh, no.
3: Code word. Okay. Code word for you guys. Yes. I think you can guess it.
0: Yes, not surprisingly. Yes, it is the Dark Knight. Batman is the code word today. You need all four code words tomorrow in order to win $500 Chemist Warehouse cash for you guys to spend. 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We'll see ya right up next. Hope you're having a wonderful drive home. It's Will and Woody.
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12: G'day, got a single vehicle crash. Morayfield Road at Paradise Road through Burpengary. A breakdown to Logan Motorway westbound the Centenary Highway through Carroll Park. A crash has just cleared up on Beams Road westbound through Fitzgibbon. Delays have eased in the inner city bypass after an earlier multi-vehicle crash around the R&A tunnel and a broken down truck, Gympie Arterial Road on ramp, southbound left shoulder from Hoyland Street, Bald Hills. 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
0: 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Oh, I'll tell you today's. 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I just can't get that right. But also, Woods, if you're not interested in that, then don't worry, because you can get down to Chemist Warehouse in the lead up to Father's Day and get around the Father's Day sale that they've got going on.
3: The fragrance sale is all time, and it's the perfect gift for Dad, right? Because let's be honest, like, he's not buying fragrances for himself usually.
0: That's a really good point, actually. A really good point.
3: And
0: we don't want another screwdriver. We don't want another drill.
3: No.
0: We've got one. It's a stereotype. Exactly. We want to smell nice.
3: We want to smell, and everyone around us obviously enjoys it when we smell nice. So if my wife is listening, if my kids are listening, the Victor and Rolf Spice Bomb from Chemist Warehouse, that is a smell, and I want it. I wish people could smell through the radio right now. So she got a little bit of Victor and Rolf on right now. And I think people find me more attractive.
0: I think Button Pusher Tommy had a bit of Victor and Rolf on him on the weekend. Hey, spoiled dad, this Father's Day with the Chemist Warehouse fragrance sale. It ends September 6th.
3: Yeah.
0: Shop the huge range of big brand fragrances at the lowest prices. Get around it. I think it's a really good point, actually. We stereotype dads. They don't want to go to Tyres R Us or one of those places. They might.
3: But smells.
0: But they also want to smell good.
3: Yes. Also, easy for you. Jump into a Chemist Warehouse, get it cheap. Smell amazing. It's perfect.
0: Right up next, the bride who had to wade through a river of water to get to the altar. It's Will and Woody.

0: Will and Woody, I hope you're having a wonderful drive home. We're here for Western Star. Hot Takes is about 10 minutes away. We've got $100 jockey vouchers to give away for your Hot Takes very shortly. Right now, though, Woods, this story is absolutely incredible. Before I get to it, I would like to ask everyone, 131065 is the phone number, or please text us, 0429 131065. What have you had to physically overcome for a hookup?
1: Oh, got a story about mum.
0: Strange.
1: Yeah. Yep. And as it came out of the mouth, it felt strange, but there's a good story here.
0: Great. So I feel like this can kind of go two ways. It's either like a distance that you had to travel,
1: or a
0: hurdle that you actually, maybe they lived on the other side of the Nullarbor, like whatever that is. That's a physical thing to overcome to hook up with someone. Or it could also be like you were actually like, in some way, physically incapacitated for the hookup. Yeah. And I had stories that came both ways. Okay. But before I get to my stories and your stories on 131065, this really is worth mentioning. You know, I'm not one for these clickbait sort of stories, Woods, but this is beautiful and it's inspiring. So there's a woman in the Philippines who literally waded through waist-deep floodwaters in her full wedding gown to get to the altar. Whoa. To marry the guy that she was in love with.
1: So it was in a church.
0: Leanne Litsa Chico is her name, and she was marrying Gilbert Chico, now Chico. And it was in the central Luzon regions of the Philippines, and they've had hectic, hectic monsoonal rains there recently.
1: So it wasn't outside. It was inside a church.
0: It's in the church.
1: And it's like the church is flooded.
0: It has rained so much that the water is waist deep.
1: So are all the guests also just waist deep in water?
0: Yes, and look, by the looks of the photo, and this is a bit sad, but it looks like most guests have pulled out.
1: Oh, yeah.
0: Or not a lot of friends, one or the other, both sad. But either way.
1: Yeah. The wedding's gone on. Was the celebrant there?
0: Yeah, absolutely. You can't get married without a celebrant. You're a celebrant, you should know that. So.
1: I feel like if it was ruining my shoes and pants, I'd probably add to the fee, that's for sure.
0: It's a slippery slope with you, isn't it? It's just the costs mount before you've even had a breath with Woody. He charges you for the first phone call.
1: Should say my T's and C's. So, 4 pages long.
0: So the parish actually said to them, guys, like, if you want to postpone, not a problem. It was their decision to proceed. I've got a little bit of audio. It sounds a bit haunting almost. So that's you can kind of hear the water sloshing around in the background. It does sound like like they've gone with the Little Mermaid soundtrack for the wedding. They haven't.
1: Oh, beautiful.
0: It does sound a bit like that, though.
1: Is that a submerged band playing?
0: But it sounds like that. Yeah, because it's echoing.
1: I can hear drums. So is there a drummer in there?
0: No, they just play it through the speakers, mate.
1: Oh, it's not live music.
0: Sound.

0: soundtrack. Again, you're a celebrant. I mean, how many?
1: There's a lot of live music at weddings these days.
0: Sure. So anyway, they've gone ahead with it. Beautiful thing. The guy at the parish said they love each other so much and nothing could stop their union. It's gorgeous.
1: Oh,
0: it's really beautiful. Sweet.
1: That's actually really, really nice.
0: Really sweet. Now, from really nice to not so nice, because 131065, what did you physically overcome for a hookup? So I used to take the train. Again, there's two ways, the distance model or the physical hurdle model.
1: Yeah.
0: I used to take the train to a girlfriend's house, which was like 45 minutes away.
1: Wow, look at you.
0: That's a bit tough.
1: Chivalry's not dead. Chivalry's not dead.
0: But my favorite story about physically overcoming physically overcoming something for a hookup is a mate of mine. She actually hooked up with a guy in a moon boot.
1: Nice.
0: Yes.
1: Hell yeah.
0: And he said to her, do you want to come back to my place? And she was like, oh God, you're still wearing it. Like, are we going to be able to make this work? Like, you've got the moon boot on.
1: Sure,
0: and he was like, not a problem. And to ease the mood, they got back to his place and he actually put on this song just to give her a bit of a giggle.
1: Oh, that's really sweet.
0: Super cute.
1: That's really, really
0: super
1: nice.
0: Cute. Yeah. Still super awkward, she said.
1: Oh, of course. It'd be cumbersome.
0: There's a lot going on there.
1: Couldn't slip the moon boot off once she was off her feet.
0: I think it was pretty fresh, the injury.
1: Oh, right. Got to get the moon boot on. Yeah. Fair enough.
0: The moon boot was on. Yeah.
1: Had to be kept on for the whole time.
0: Yeah.
1: Yeah. That's an interesting look, isn't it? Like nude with a moon boot. That's actually a funny thought, isn't it?
0: Definitely.
1: Because you know how when people leave the socks on, it's a massive ick? Like when my wife sees me nude with socks on, she's like, nothing can proceed from here until you take the socks off.
0: Right?
1: It's such an ick for her.
0: My partner prefers the socks on.
1: Wow.
0: Yeah.
1: Everyone's different.
0: Yeah.
1: Everyone's got their own yums and yucks. But back on the topic.
0: Yeah.
1: So my mum, before her first date with my dad, this will sound strange, fell off a horse.
0: Whoa. Oh.
1: So she fell off a horse and had these grazes all over her body.
0: Yeah.
1: So then they went on this first date and dad hilariously tells the story. Like she didn't mention that she fell off a horse because she thought that'd be embarrassing.
0: Yeah.
1: So every time dad went to go and make a move, she would like...
0: Because she was in so much pain.
1: She would move and like move away from it.
0: Oh.
1: But like she actually really liked him. But the whole date was this weird tit for tat where dad was like, I don't think she's keen because she keeps like reacting.
0: Yeah,
1: every time
0: withdrawing from me.
1: But yeah, but eventually mum went in there and kind of put through with the pain to give him a kiss. And that's true love.
0: Yeah.
1: And that's true love.
0: That's true love. Okay.
1: Came off a horse.
0: Let's take some calls from you guys. 131065, what have you physically overcome for a hookup? A friend of mine tried to climb a guy's fence, knocked out her tooth.
1: Whoa.
0: Yeah, still went ahead with it.
1: Oh, nice.
0: Yeah.
1: Nice.
0: Yeah, wild. We'll take your calls up next. It's Will and Woody. Kiss.

0: Hey, it's Will and Woody. Your hot takes are up next. $100 jockey vouchers for the best hot take. Right now, 131065. Physically, what did you physically overcome to hook up with someone on 131065? Now, this is kicked off by a woman who's literally waded through waist-deep water to get to the aisle in the Philippines. They had monsoonal rain. There's her walking down the aisle. No one's there. She's a bit sad, but
1: yeah, it's a bit sad. You got to commit there if you're a friend. Can I ask you a serious question, though? If you're invited to that wedding,
0: absolutely not.
1: You know, well, no, hang on. That's not the question. Waist-deep water. Let's say you commit. Let's say it's your sister. You're going to your sister's wedding.
0: Yeah, I'm going to my sister's wedding. Yeah.
1: So it's waist-deep water.
0: Yeah.
1: You know that.
0: Yeah.
1: Wearing pants or not?
0: Yeah.
1: No,
0: I'm wearing Speedos.
1: Wait, exactly.
0: Yeah, which is pretty funny. Everyone at the reception in Speedos and suit jackets.
1: Or if the water starts dropping, you're like, oh, I should have worn pants. I got another one for you, though. So physical things I've had to overcome for a hookup. So I was having this is when I was teenage years. So I was having a bit of a kissy session with my girlfriend at the time. Mm. And we're doing it with the lights off, which is kind of nice.
0: Mm-hmm.
1: And I was in a position where.
0: Doesn't need to be said.
1: Well, no, it does need to be said, actually. The lights need to be off.
0: No, just the kind of nice bit.
1: Oh, sorry. That was weird. Anyway, so we're having this kissy session and then there was some dripping on her face. Like it was like a dripping. And she was like, oh my goodness. How much are you sweating? Like, are you sweating a lot? And I was like, I don't think it's sweat. I'm not sure what that is. Anyway, I had a blood nose.
0: Oh.
1: Oh. So I didn't think it was that much.
0: Wow.
1: And she was like, it's fine. We can, we can keep kissing or whatever. Anyway, we turned the light on. It was like a horror movie. Oh. just blood all over her face. Oh. Yeah. But we were just so into the kiss. You know, it's like when you're 15, you're just like, oh my God, we're kissing.
0: Yeah,
1: and absolutely. I, in the darkness, I was like, I think it was only a couple of drops.
0: Yeah. I'm going to go to Danielle and then I'm going to come to you, Annalise. Danielle.
1: Annalise is panicked.
2: Hi.
1: Yeah, hi, Danielle.
0: Danielle.
1: This happened to your brother. What happened?
2: Yeah, it was my brother Ben when he was around 18. We were living in Kenya in Africa at the time.
1: Wow.
2: And he was going over to his then girlfriend's house. And in Kenya, you kind of live in houses with compounds and big fences and like metal gates. And anyway, this particular gate had spikes at the top, he was sneaking in, he was only 18, and I think she was rather sane.
0: Yeah.
2: He jumped up to grab the top to like fling himself over, but he got his hand stuck on one of the spikes.
0: Like impaled on a spike.
2: Yeah, but it was on his finger, so like on his weirdly on his middle finger, and it was split in two because he actually slipped as he was coming down.
0: Oh my God.
2: And it just cut his finger in two. It was horrific.
0: That's hectic. And he followed through, went to her house.
2: Yeah, he started screaming and she came out called my dad. And he had to go for emergency surgery.
0: Yeah,
2: but he actually didn't lose the finger, weirdly.
0: Wow,
2: the surgeon managed to stick it back together and that's like a really weird shape.
0: Is he still with the girl?
2: Yeah. He's not with the girl. He was 18. He's now 43. But it was just like a high school fling.
1: Yeah.
0: Love that. Nothing's going to stop you at that age. You split your finger open.
1: They got the finger back together.
0: Yeah, that's not rare. You can cut the end of your finger off and you can sew it back on.
1: No, I get that. But they split his finger in half and like went
0: just
1: right
0: the
1: down
0: end of
1: the finger.
0: Oh, just the end. Just yeah, the I know end, there's right. a bit of commercial Mayo
1: just,
0: radio
1: I was
0: on there.
1: Just
0: but I think
1: like
0: it was just
1: a full banana peel situation.
0: Yeah, I know.
1: With the finger.
0: No.
1: Not like that.
0: I think it was just the tip. Now, producer Annalise.
3: I have none. I have nothing to offer.
0: One for you.
1: Oh, wow. There we go.
0: Yeah.
3: Okay.
0: Well, I've seen a video of you hook up with a guy in Stack.
3: Oh, the Mac and Stack.
1: Famous Mac and Stack.
0: At a wedding.
3: Yes. We'll just say wedding, sure.
0: It was something else, but we can't say what it was.
3: Yeah.
1: And it was a second cousin?
3: No.
1: Sorry, different story.
3: Gosh, don't mix the facts. It was a family friend. The dance floor was wet. And so I stacked and fell over.
0: Yeah.
3: And thankfully.
0: While you were kissing him.
3: Yeah, in front of my mum and dad. It was
0: all sorts of problems. So how did you overcome that?
3: Did you get back up and get in there?
0: No, you didn't.
3: No. Thankfully, my mum pulled me away.
0: Oh, God, that's even worse.
1: You had a dance floor stack on the weekend as well, didn't you?
0: Your mum pulled you away.
3: I did, but I wasn't kissing anyone that time.
1: Let's go to Luke here on 31065. Luke, you had to overcome something for a hookup.
4: Oh, God, boys, this one was bad.
1: Yeah, far away.
4: I can't lie. So I was having a bit of adult recreational fun. I was on my first ever spiritual psychoactive journey.
1: Okay, interesting.
4: And the chick I was seeing at the time was, I guess, situationship. She knew the deal. She knew what I was going through. She was drunk. And she said, hey, do you want to ride your motorbike across to the other side of the city and come see me in the middle of the night?
1: Oh, my goodness. Whoa.
4: So I did it.
1: Oh, you did not.
0: That's dumb.
4: And then my phone died when I was in the city.
0: Idiot.
1: Oh, my gosh.
4: And then I'm lost.
1: Oh, my
4: gosh. No one wants to give me directions because I'm in the city in the middle of the night with a motorbike helmet on, just walking up to random people.
1: You didn't take the helmet off? You kept the helmet on when you were asking people for directions.
4: Yeah, I probably should have taken it off in hindsight. Hindsight's 20/20, guys.
1: So what'd you do?
4: Eventually just went, sat down in the Macca's car park and started crying.
1: Oh.
4: And I saw this drunk guy absolutely demolishing a cheeseburger. So I said, screw it, may as well just ask him.
1: Yeah.
4: Knocked on his window. Then he tried to fight me.
1: Oh, yeah.
4: Then I realized he had a mate in the back. His mate calmed him down. He said, oh, I just think he's lost.
1: Yeah.
4: And then they ended up saving the night. I just followed them in their car, and they took me exactly where I needed to go. They let me use their phone to log into Facebook and message this chick to tell her I was still coming, even though I've been on the road for 3 hours at this point.
0: And she did she welcome you in with open arms, Lukey?
4: Yeah, she welcomed me in and the two blokes, because they were having a bit of a gab, and they came with us. And they
1: my gosh, all of a sudden it's a party.
0: Nobody saw that coming.
5: 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TBH, it's OMG. LOL. TTYL. XOXO. Brisbane traffic. The Book of Mormon must leave Brisbane on the 4th of October. 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
6: G'day, crash wrapped up on Morayfield Road around Burpengary, just near Paradise Road. Minor delays left over. There's a breakdown on Gympie Arterial Road, southbound through Bald Hills, and a breakdown the Gateway Motorway, northbound heading through Belmont. Bumper to bumper on the Riverside Expressway, inbound outbound to the city of peak hour, and the Western Freeway from Mount Coota down through Fig Tree Pocket. 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
1: If you've got a Band-Aid on your finger, you shouldn't have to wash your hands after toilet. Because the Band-Aid gets wet.
0: Hot take, Will and Woody.

0: 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Right now, I've got a $100 jockey voucher for you guys to spoil Dad with for the hottest take on 13 1065. I should stress, you can text us 0429 13 1065. Woodrow, I thought you had a great take before.
1: I just want to double down on that one. So if you've got a Band-Aid on your finger,
0: yeah,
1: you shouldn't have to wash your hands after the bathroom.
0: I think it's a matter of shouldn't. I agree with you. It's annoying.
1: Oh, it's because when the Band-Aid gets wet and then it's just like a soggy Band-Aid for the rest of the day and everything you touch gets wet. It's just, let's just call it. Like, you're usually someone who washes your hands and that's great. But as soon as you've got a little boo-boo on one of your fingers and you're wearing a Band-Aid there, all good.
0: But washing your hands isn't about like, you know, that's great. It's more about like infecting other people.
1: Yeah. Yep. Get that. Well, okay. Here's another one for you. If you go wee-wee and you're wearing fingerless gloves. We washing our hands after that?
2: Sorry, you're taking the gloves off when you're peeing.
1: What if you left the gloves on because it was particularly cold?
2: I feel like that's pretty gross.
0: Can you just watch the tips of your fingers?
1: It's difficult, Will. You get a little bit of water on your wool gloves, it's a nightmare.
0: That's a hot take.
3: Spicy meatball!
0: I think it's a great take.
1: I got another one for you. You definitely won't get around this one, but here it is, guys. Tips are back.
0: Is that because you've got tips?
1: But they're back. Everyone needs to be getting around the tip. You should get some tips.
0: I'm not getting tips.
1: Get some tips, man.
0: Is this just a chance for you to bring out things that you've done and just get a pass for them?
1: Yes.
0: Is this the wrong way to do it?
1: I'm hoping to be validated. But Annalise, tips are back, right?
2: I like them. I think a frosted tip on Will would look
1: tips.
2: Good.
1: You should get some tips.
0: Okay, so my hot take today.
1: Yeah.
0: Potato salad is the worst way to eat potatoes.
1: Let me just think about it. I've never liked a scalloped potato. I don't know why.
0: They're amazing.
1: Is that right? Okay.
0: They're amazing.
1: It's too creamy for me.
0: With
1: too
0: cream and cheese.
1: Oh, too much. It's
0: delicious.
1: Too much.
0: Delicious.
1: Yeah. No, potato salad is. Because potato salad.
0: It's cold.
1: It's cold. Yeah.
0: You know, the people go like, oh, I can't remember what it was. I was talking about having a barbecue recently, and like a friend of mine was like, I make a great potato salad.
1: It's lazy.
0: Like,
1: it's lazy.
0: Well, no, it's not lazy. It's actually arguably more effort because you've got to cook down bacon and chives and like you've got to.
1: Yeah,
0: it is more effort. So I think they're going for like, oh, I'm not just doing potatoes. But the truth is, I would rather just have roast potatoes, like every day of the week. Bit of salt, garlic, rosemary, oil, delicious.
1: Yeah. Tommy, button push Tommy, what's up?
4: Yeah, but how about a baked potato? Baked potatoes suck.
0: Nah, disagree. Also delicious.
4: With all the filling, it's stupid. It's like it's not even a dinner.
0: It's not a dinner though.
4: Yeah, people used to have
0: a baked, but when I was 12, maybe.
4: Mum's lazy dinner, she'd be like, oh, we're having baked
0: potatoes.
4: When
0: you're a kid.
4: It's terrible.
0: But I would take a baked potato over a potato salad.
4: You haven't had good potato salad then.
0: And you haven't had a good baked potato.
3: Oh, yes. I see meet the board.
0: Das.
5: Yes.
0: Sexy
5: D. Recently, right?
0: What's this, mate?
1: What's that?
0: Talk.
5: I've been seeing someone recently, right?
1: Yes. Yeah.
0: Good.
5: And I asked her. Oh, no, sorry. She asked me, what do I want to eat?
1: Yeah.
5: Every suggestion I gave her, she said no to.
0: I hate that.
1: Yeah, it's me and my wife will go, what do you want for dinner tonight? And I'm like, okay, so I've got the choice. Sure, Indian. And she'll be like, oh, no, I don't feel like that. It's like, this isn't me reeling off things for you to decide what you want. If you've asked me what I want, then we're going with it.
0: Oh, you're not just coming to me. If you want a list of the options, go to ChatGPT.
1: I couldn't agree more.
0: Go to Uber Eats. You'll get the list there.
5: Yeah. Get rid of it. Seriously,
0: you have to nominate. You have to nominate something in order to reject.
1: Yes.
0: Is my rule.
5: 100% correct.
0: You've got to express what you want, and then you get to hear what I want.
1: Or as soon as you say to someone, "What do you want?" That's you relinquishing the decision.
0: Yes, that's right. You're actually asking what they want.
1: Yes.
0: Yes.
6: Terrible hot take.
0: Oh. All right. I think it's quite a good take.
5: Well, go on then, Joe.
1: Yeah. What do you want for dinner tonight, Joe?
6: I'm having meat goreng.
1: That's delicious. Yeah.
0: What do you want?
1: No hot take.
0: Was that your hot take?
6: What's your hot take?
1: Yeah, go.
6: I reckon analog like toothbrushes, so like just the normal toothbrush, way better than a digital.
1: Yeah, I'm with you.
0: Disagree.
1: With you there.
3: That's yes.
1: With you there.
0: Disagree.
1: With you there. It's a marketing ploy. The
6: I got
1: robot.
6: That
1: does. It's a marketing ploy.
0: What? No,
1: the,
0: it's not.
1: The robot. The
0: it's
1: robot.
0: Not.
1: It is.
0: I literally went to the dentist 2 months ago, and he was like, "Get one."
1: Paid. They're paid by the robot toothbrushes.
0: What?
1: Yeah, mate.
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32: Brisbane traffic.
0: got a few breakdowns to Sabo on the Logan Motorway. One is eastbound left lane after Woogaroo Street overpass Forest Lake. Traffic's back to the Centenary Highway. Another breakdown to Logan westbound near Woogaroo Street overpass through Forest Lake. It's bumper to bumper heading out of the city on the Riverside Expressway towards the Gabba. You're looking at around a 15-minute delay around Hale Street near Suncorp Slough and the Western Freeway through Tripoli, about 10 minutes. Fiji Airways 75th anniversary is here. 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
9: Now.
6: Hey, I'm Brooke Seychelle. Well, the Queensland Premier is on track to meet his election commitment to bring down the number of crime victims, despite our state still ranked as Australia's crime capital. According to the ABS, there were 12,000 fewer victims of crime in 2025. Brisbane is set to sweat, with temperatures soaring into the 30s today and into the weekend, the earliest this has happened here. Channel 7 meteorologist Tony Auden says it won't be an extreme heatwave, but it could be a shock to the system.
11: The nights won't be that hot, they'll warm up a little bit.
6: Meanwhile, bad behaviour is costing time in the classroom. A survey of teachers finding they waste nearly a third of every lesson dealing with disruptive students. And if you missed the Air Force doing a practice flight across Brisbane City for River Fire today, there'll be another chance tomorrow. The Super Hornets have a rehearsal tomorrow afternoon around 12:30. In KISS celebrity news, an Aussie actress's dating deal breaker. More in a sec.
12: Just 7 days until Paw Patrol the Dino Movie roars into cinemas. 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Get tickets now.
6: Isla Fisher's revealed the unexpected moment that killed a budding romance after her split from Sacha Baron Cohen. The Aussie actress says she was really into a guy until she watched him chase his runaway dog like a cartoon. Fisher admits the awkward sprint instantly gave her the ick. Your sport check in a sec.
13: 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Oh, what a feeling. Toyota.
6: Darius Boyd says he's the man for the job after being named as the Maroons' State of Origin coach. He takes over from Billy Slater on a two-year contract. He says he'll give it his best shot.
14: Putting this Queensland shirt on and being in Maroons excites me. Whether I'm playing, watching, supporting, screaming at the TV, it doesn't really matter. I'm a Queenslander.
6: The KISS cast is next.
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6: Down to 17 degrees tonight, sunny and a top of 32 tomorrow. Right now, it's 25 in Jindalee and 22 in Zilmere. Win tickets to see Bruno Mars live at Suncorp Stadium. 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

0: music. Time is money,
1: let's play. Playing the quiz today, we've got Chelsea.
2: Hey, Will. Hey, Woody. How are we?
3: G'day, Chels.
1: Bloody outstanding. Chelsea, you've got 30 seconds on the clock. Got to get 10 questions right. You can pass. Have to take your first answer. Chelsea, good luck.
2: Thank you.
3: Here we go, Chelsea. Name a kind of nut.
2: Peanut.
3: What does WW stand for in a website?
2: World Wide Web.
3: What sport uses a racket?
2: Tennis.
3: What day of the week starts with the letter F?
2: Friday.
3: What is the mythical creature that is a horse with a horn?
2: Unicorn.
3: Would you rather be stuck in traffic or stuck on hold?
2: Traffic.
3: What's a famous landmark in Paris?
2: Eiffel Tower.
3: Name something that rhymes with face.
2: Lace.
3: 20 plus 15.
2: 40.
3: Oh. You got the last
2: 20 plus 15,
3: 35. Sorry, Chelsea. Chelsea, you can have yourself a double pass to go and see Practical Magic 2 with Sandra Bullock and Nicole Kidman back in Practical Magic 2, only in cinemas September 10. We're not sure. Is Midler coming back for that? Do we know?
1: I think you find out in the movie.
3: Is that
1: it's
3: right?
1: It's a big reveal. Big Will Midler return. That's the sell. Anyway, moving things right along. Wilbur,
3: please. There's
1: a new thing that people are doing to attract other people.
3: Yep.
1: I'm going to explain it all up next. I don't get it. I personally would be doing the opposite to try and attract people.
3: Yeah.
1: If you've heard of it, it's pheromone maxing.
3: Oh, wow.
1: Which is taking off online. If you haven't heard it, I'll explain it right up next on Will and Woody.

0: Will and Woody, the Western Star on your Thursday. Hope you're having a brilliant drive home, Woods.
1: People have stopped showering to be sexy. It's rocked me a bit. I just didn't think we'd get
2: to it. Sexier to not shower.
1: They're deliberately not showering to be sexier to people that they're trying to attract. Have a listen to this.
3: Apparently the latest dating craze, pheromone maxing, where men stop showering, stop using deodorant in order to smell better for women, because apparently women are attracted to a man's natural scent. And I actually do believe that. I think that that is actually true.
2: Really?
1: I'm shocked, but I wouldn't have thought so. Like, for me, if I'm going on an early date with someone or if I'm meeting up with a girl, MO number one is smell, like, good. Like, probably wear too much cologne. Like,
2: you don't want to go too far down that.
1: But I'm closer to going that way than rocking up unshowered with no deodorant on and having the BO.
2: Pheromone maxing.
1: Pheromone maxing. We do have a woman in the studio with us right now. Annalise, how would you feel about some BO? Would that be a turn on?
4: No, I would hate that.
2: Nothing worse
4: I would
2: than
4: really,
2: BO.
4: Really hate that. I think cologne is so sexy.
2: Yeah, there you go.
4: Like cologne, if a guy came up to me with cologne instantly, it's memorable. It's more memorable than like just odor.
1: But do you get the idea though? This is the man's pheromone that's coming out of his pores. They're calling it the natural musk of a man, is what they're calling it. Like, is there a world though where like if you find that natural musk nice, then you must be really into that guy?
4: I mean, I guess, but like I live with my brother. And I've noticed that...
2: Strange time to bring that up.
4: I know, so strange. So strange. But, like, I've noticed when I go into my room, it smells very, like nice and, like, clean. But whenever I go into his room, and his room is clean, it has this, like, scent to it that is just boy smell.
1: Musk. It's a musk.
4: And it's a musk, and it's not sexy. Well, thank God it's not sexy. It's my brother. But, like, I've noticed other men have that scent in their room, too. It's just this generic man smell, and it's not... I wouldn't say it's sexy. I'd actually say it's like, it kind of smells gross and dirty and slightly unhygienic.
1: Chris Hemsworth walks out of a sauna wearing a towel.
4: Okay.
1: No deodorant on. He's obviously been incredible.
2: I love that the first word was okay. That's a reevaluation immediately.
1: It doesn't change things.
2: You're so weak.
4: The circumstances, because
2: of course.
4: When you're coming out of a sauna, you've got a little bit of salt in you. The salt comes out of you, so you've got a bit of salty scent.
1: Okay,
4: not mad about that.
1: Okay, what about just he's had an intense gym session because he's training for Thor 5 and he skipped the shower and he's gone out to dinner with you.
4: Okay.
1: And there's a musk coming off Hemsworth.
4: Is it BO though or is it musk?
1: Yeah. It's BO. He's had a workout.
4: Okay, BO, I'm probably icked by that. I'm probably going, Chris, baby, please go shower.
1: Chris, baby.
2: I'll wait.
1: Let's meet up later.
2: I'll wait.
1: I'm keen to open the phone lines here. 131065 is the number. Is there anyone out there who is attracted to BO?
2: What do you think, Joe? You like a bit of a ratty sort of a man. Does that come with scent as well?
5: Yeah, I think if it's the right guy, it doesn't really smell like BO.
2: Yes,
1: And this is the whole pheromone maxing thing. It's like that's a guy
2: if you're
1: releasing
2: into him,
1: the pheromone. And if you're into me, then you'll enjoy. And by the way, so 131065, are you into a body odor? Would you like someone who skips the showers, skips the deodorant? If we get some nibbles here and some women that are saying like, yeah, this is good, I'd be open to trying it and seeing how it goes with my wife.
2: Awesome.
1: I was kind of hoping you'd jump on that too, though. I was kind of, thought that could be
2: you and
1: me.
2: I could see the look in your eye. No.
1: Why would I? Both of us not showering for a week, no deodorant for a week.
2: A week?
1: Yeah, and we see if our wives start going, whoa. Hello, Musk.
2: Will and Woody.

0: It is Will and Woody for Western Star. Hope you're having a wonderful drive home. 131065. How do you feel about a man's musk? Is essentially what we're asking.
1: And that does sound strange without context as to why we're asking that question, but there is this trend that's taking off. It started on TikTok, of course. It's called pheromone maxing. So guys are deliberately skipping showers, not wearing deodorant, rocking up to dates with a bit of a natural musk, with a bit of BO. And this is to attract the person that you are trying to attract.
0: Is there a halfway house here where you don't shower and then you just put like deodorant on under your arms to then limit the BO and then you still like, have a bit of musk but you're not like... Because body odor is... Yeah.
1: You say that's what you
0: can
1: think,
0: be intense.
1: You think that about your own body odor though, but yeah. I think the point that we're raising here is if you are attracted to that person,
0: you'll
1: maybe
0: love
1: the
0: it.
1: Body odor will be like, oof, oof, oof. Damn.
0: I like
1: put
0: that,
1: that
0: smell.
1: Thing in a bottle.
0: Yeah.
1: You know? Because I feel like if you put deodorant over it, that's more like pheromone midding. Like it's like a, if we're going to pheromone max.
0: Oh,
1: like
0: I see what you've done. You want I see pits, what you've done.
1: You almost want to go to the date with like in a singlet with your arms up so the pits are out. You're like, I want you to get all of this.
0: Let's go to Liz, I reckon.
1: Yeah, okay. Let's go to Liz. Liz, what are your thoughts on someone with some BO? Would that attract you?
2: Okay, so I'm from the US and this is actually was really popular a while ago.
1: Oh, wow.
2: And they actually
0: so
2: had these parties
0: so
2: where you
0: us.
2: Could get yeah. perfume that would naturally enhance your pheromones.
0: Whoa.
2: And it smelled different for everyone. The thing is, BO is actually bacteria that is eating away at things, but your pheromones are different. So, yeah, I definitely think there's something about pheromones because we all put this perfume on and we all smelled different because our pheromones were reacting to this perfume.
0: That's
2: so
0: cool.
2: Even cologne makes your pheromones react and smell differently.
0: Yeah, right.
1: Okay,
0: cool.
1: Interesting, Liz. Interesting. Okay, so it sounds like there are these sprays that boost your pheromones. But Liz, what about an unshowered man?
2: Yes, I guess. I mean, I'm married and I think my husband smells better than other people that don't shower. So I guess so, yeah.
1: Okay, because you're attracted to it. Okay, thanks, Liz.
0: Thanks
1: for the thought. Let's go to Jared.
0: Liz, you can have $100 this Father's Day. Go and spend it. Jockey vouchers. Oh. Upgrade dad's top drawer this Father's Day with 30% off men's styles at jockey.com.au.
1: Don't wash those jocks. Keep the musk on them. Let's go to Jared here.
0: I think washing your jocks is different to not showering. I think you should wash your jocks. Let's be sensible.
1: Got a jock max. Jared, you're calling to say that your girlfriend likes it when you don't shower and don't put on deodorant?
3: Yeah, how's it going, boys? Love this, by the way.
1: Thanks, Jared. Appreciate that, mate.
0: Cheers, mate.
3: My missus, when we first got together, we've been together for about 5 years now. Mm-hmm. When we first got together, about 3 days after, you know, we were in bed together, I fell asleep.
1: Mm-hmm.
3: I woke up, busted her sniffing my underarms, like nose right up
0: Whoa!
3: In my armpit.
0: Whoa!
3: Like, Whoa! To the point where it tickles me because my underarm hairs tickle her nose, you know, they get a nose.
0: My
3: She's a straight
0: God.
3: Up.
1: Jared, just between us here, was that a bit of a red flag when you woke up and you...
3: Oh, it should have been, shouldn't it?
1: Well, you're still together, so obviously not.
3: Yeah,
1: you're obviously
3: together
1: not.
3: And she's still sniffing them.
1: She still
0: sniffs your pits.
1: So
0: wow.
1: she will request a pit sniff?
3: She doesn't request it. She just, like, forces her way in there.
1: God.
3: Yeah, she knows it tickles me, but she's God. Just... She can't help herself, mate.
1: God. She really and she prefers it if it's unshowered and no deodorant?
3: She's like there's a sweet spot, you know?
1: Whoa.
3: It can't be too strong.
0: That's what I was saying. There's got to be somewhere
3: like,
0: in the middle there.
3: You've had a shower today, huh? Like, she doesn't want to know me. Yeah.
1: You
0: don't
1: she
0: wanna
1: berates
0: be,
1: you. She
0: you don't
1: want to
0: be squeaky clean.
1: Okay.
0: I don't think.
1: All right, let's go to Victoria.
0: I think that's a good point.
1: You think there's a mid-range of, like, being a bit dirty, Will, with just a little touch of deodorant?
0: I reckon.
1: Yeah.
0: For sure.
1: Let's go to Victoria. Victoria, what do you think about this unshowering, no deodorant, a pheromone max?
4: I think it's great.
1: Okay.
4: I love it when guys are a bit stinky, I think.
1: Okay.
4: Yeah, maybe after a day or two of not showering, but too long and then might be a bit too much.
1: Okay, so 48 hours of no showering. And what about the deodorant? Would you be angry if some deodorant was applied?
4: Yeah, I think I'd get pretty upset by that.
1: Whoa.
4: Yeah.
0: So you just enjoy the general musk, Victoria. You're not going for the Pittsburgh tickler like Jared's girlfriend is.
4: Oh, no, you get right in there.
0: Oh, there you go.
1: You want to be in there.
4: Yeah.
1: Wow, Victoria. I mean, I'm interested. If this could further attract my wife, then I might be open to not sharing so she can nuzzle into the pits, Will. Let's go to Tanya here, though.
0: Yuck.
1: Tanya,
0: Pits shaved, out of interest?
1: My pits are not shaved. I'd be open definitely, to a trim. Sorry, Tanya, yeah, what do you think? Sorry, yeah, go on.
5: Yeah, hi, guys.
1: Hi.
5: Yeah, I'm definitely not. So I'm born in 72, and when my father he was a painter, and living in Queensland in summer, you're sweaty after work, you know, so like when he'd get home, my mum would like that. She would love it. Oh, it was almost pride, like my man, he's come home, he's sweaty, he's manly, he's working. Yes, loved it. But if he didn't shower, if he wasn't clean, not on your life. And if he didn't cut his toenails, not on your life. Never. But the sweaty, manly smell, mowing the lawn, digging a hole, the work man smell, she always admired it, always.
6: All right, Ted.
0: It's weird that you know in what ways your mum found your dad hot.
5: Yeah, because if you're talking about pheromones, if you're living you're living together, you're working, depending where you are, but in Australia, everyone gets a hot summer. Yeah. And in that summer, you know when the aircon, you can't wait to get home. It's so damn hot.
0: Well, you really answered the question there, Tanya.
1: Where'd Tanya go? I want to keep talking to Tanya.
0: No, you don't.
1: I could talk to her till 6.
0: No, no one wants to.
1: Oh, good, mate. Said it was the wrong thing. Get your ears ready. After this short break is a real bop. The Choo Choo Tune is on in just minutes on Will and Woody. Brisbane traffic. The Book of Mormon must leave Brisbane on the 4th of October. Don't miss Australia's biggest ever musical comedy hit. Book now at thebookofmormonmusical.com.au.
7: G'day, got a multi-vehicle crash in the Gateway Motorway southbound the right lane before the Logan Motorway through Stretton. Traffic's back to Currabee. There's a broken down car, Gympie Road northbound left lane before Ruddy Road through Kedron. There was a crash through there earlier. That's been cleared up. And a breakdown of the Logan Motorway eastbound left lane after Woogaroo Street overpass through Forest Lake. Traffic's back to the Centenary Highway. Bumper to bumper on the Riverside Expressway, of course. Census night was Tuesday, the 11th of August. There's still time to complete in the census. 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It's Travis, and this is Will and Woody driving you home on KISS. Robin,
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12: Choo, choo, choo.
13: Will and Woody. I hope you're having a wonderful Thursday. I'm not.
14: Oh.
13: I'm not.
14: Oh, mate.
13: No, I'm not. I'm going home to a house where my four-year-old has been distraught ever since we got home from Warner Brothers Movie World Woods because we left her childhood toy there, like her cuddle toy, like her comfort toy. And when I say we, I mean I.
14: Yes.
13: And it's been
14: bad dadding from
13: four
14: you.
13: Nights of pretty tumultuous bedtimes.
14: Mm-hmm. Yeah.
13: What
14: have you gone with? What have you said that, what's the toy called, sorry?
13: Chloe.
14: Have you said Chloe's gone, Chloe wanted to stay for a bit longer, wanted to hit Wet and Wild? Have you added a story to it? You don't do that.
13: Well, I tried. Chloe wanted to hit Wet and Wild. I think she'd see through it.
14: Chloe had another mission with Batman. You couldn't roll with that.
13: Nah, she's older than that. And more importantly, it's like I said that I'd get it back for her. So look, we'll cover more of this up next. Okay. But in honor of Chloe, who is still in Queensland, and if anyone sees her, she is a generic beige bear that could be anywhere.
14: Might have a tan now. She's hitting the beaches in the Gold Coast. Having a lovely time, Chloe.
13: Please let us know. We'll talk about it more up next. But in the meantime, in honor of Chloe, a bit of Kelly Clarkson. To get you through the worst of the traffic, it's Will and Woody. Here's

0: Will and Woody, hope you're having a wonderful drive home. Woods, we are fresh back from the Chemist Warehouse Dad Venture. What are the great fears of leaving a trip like that? We just took our two daughters to Warner Brothers Movie World. Is that you're going to leave something behind?
1: Unless you do it deliberately because you don't want that thing coming home. Which I have done with a couple of
0: is that right?
1: Pool shooters.
0: Oh, yeah.
1: We bought a unicorn you pool a shooter, a shark pool shooter. It was just like, I don't have enough space.
0: You've immediately started talking about your kids' stuff. That's the stuff you don't want to leave behind. You, as an adult, you know, it's annoying when you leave a charger behind and whatnot, but then you don't really learn how devastating it is to leave something behind until you leave behind something that your child loves.
1: Oh, no.
0: Now, last night, I went to go and put Max to bed.
1: Yeah.
0: My daughter, and she was like, "Where's Chloe?" Chloe is the bear she's had since she was like 6 months old.
1: Oh no! Takes her Chloe was in the Gold Coast.
0: Chloe is so precious to us that Sam and I actually put an air tag in Chloe. So
1: amazing!
0: She's in the lining. There's an air tag in the lining.
1: That's amazing. Where is she?
0: I naturally just left the room and I was like, "Where's Chloe?" I'll check the Apple Air tags, and then came up Paradise Resort. On the Gold Coast. So she's hundreds of kilometers away.
1: But they can send it back.
0: Well, I don't know. So what I might do, what I was going to do now is just call Max, my daughter, and just temperature check as to how desperately she wants it back.
1: Okay.
0: She might be cool with it. Yeah. I lied last night and she actually fell asleep, so I didn't have to follow up. Hey, Maxie.
2: Hi, Dad.
0: Oh, hey, Maxie. Hey, sweetheart. So, do you remember if we left anything behind in the hotel?
2: Yeah.
0: What did we leave?
2: Chloe.
0: Oh, Chloe. Okay. Yep. And are you happy to leave Chloe there or would you like me to get her back?
2: Get her back.
0: Oh, okay.
1: Pretty clear. That's pretty clear.
0: Okay. But you wouldn't be okay if we just left her there for a little bit longer?
2: Why?
0: Well, I'm going to have to get them to send her down, I think, and that might be expensive.
2: I want Chloe.
0: Yeah, fair enough.
1: What about a new toy?
2: Yeah.
1: I think she's
3: air tagged as well. You know that, right?
0: Yeah, Will just told me that.
1: Can I just say that is genius. That's the kind of genius that I expect came from you, Sam. That's brilliant.
0: Flattery will get you nowhere. No, with Sam.
1: You and I both know that it's a Sam plan.
0: Yeah, it does.
1: It's genius.
0: Bye. Bye.
1: Yeah, you got to get Chloe back.
0: Bloody hell.
1: She didn't. There was no wiggle room there at all. I even threw a new toy at her.
0: Yeah. No, I've tried. I tried that last night.
4: Paradise Resort reservations. This is Carol. How can I help?
0: Oh, hey, Carol. I'm actually not calling about a reservation. My name's Will. I was there with a radio show called Will and Woody over the weekend. And my daughter left behind her bear, her stuffed bear.
4: So you just have to complete the lost and found form in a website, please. It's paradiseresort.com.au. And then if you click in the option, there's a form.
0: Yeah.
4: You just scroll down and then you just fill up the form and it will be logged in a system. So we'll be able to contact you if we found anything, just because we have lots of lost items here. So you use that system to track.
0: Okay. What are the chances that we, like, I've got an air tag in the bear, so I could just like tell you where it is right now and we could get it. And then
4: you would have to log it in the system first.
0: Sounds like
4: and
0: that.
4: then they will get back to you if they found anything.
1: Do you send it interstate?
4: Yes. So yes, exactly.
0: Oh,
4: so
0: great.
4: Through this portal, we'll be able to arrange a delivery as well.
0: Beautiful.
4: Deal with the costs and everything.
0: Great.
4: So usually that happens a lot.
1: Sounds like a great system.
4: Yeah,
0: okay, great.
4: Yeah, because we have lots of life items, so it's been really helpful, and we're able to track the deliver as well.
0: Thank you so much. Okay, I will get to that.
4: Okay,
0: see you later. Thanks.
4: You.
0: Bye.
4: See you later.
1: I think it's going to take months.
0: Well, we've got three producers for a reason. Let's get going, guys. Did everyone hear?
5: Is that my job, is it?
0: I hope someone was taking notes there. I could only follow along vaguely, but I didn't want to tell you pen's out, but pen's out.
5: So pen was well and truly down.
0: About, and then you go to the portal.
1: I'll
0: write a little description here as to what Chloe looks like, because that sounds like a lot of work. Oh, Annalise is already in there.
1: Oh,
0: God,
1: wow.
0: Look at you, Annalise.
1: Goodness.
0: Annalise.
5: Wait, We're going to have to talk about this when we review the roles of each producer.
0: What, recovering child toys isn't up there?
5: Holly wasn't always on Annalisa's job description, but happy to add it, I'm sure.
1: I think lost on a work trip is your main argument.
0: Yeah, I think that's right. Yeah, it falls under work trip.
1: I think you've got them.
0: All right. Well, that'll be a while, I think.
1: I think it'll be a long time. I think we'll be lucky to see that in 2026. Seriously. Did you hear her? I reckon their lost and found is like, it's a whole department.
0: It must be.
1: Right? Think about how many kids leave things behind.
0: They'd have like 1,000 kids staying there constantly.
1: Yeah.
6: Sorry, guys.
1: Yeah.
6: I was actually looking for the lost GoPro that we left over there.
0: Oh,
6: and I called them today.
0: Oh, yeah.
1: You called them, and?
0: You've gone through the portal.
6: No, I haven't. They just said they'd give me a ring back.
1: He is charming. He's very charming.
0: I even said Will from Will and Woody.
1: Yeah, I know, mate. It's stink of desperation.
0: It did.
1: That little bit. All right.
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7: 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The Book of Mormon must leave Brisbane on the 4th of October. 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
9: G'day, got a multi-vehicle crash on the Gateway Motorway extension southbound, right lane before the Logan Motorway through Stretton. Traffic's back up to Currabee. There's a breakdown on Gympie Road, northbound left lane before Roadie Road through Kedron. Bumper to bumper, inbound around Coro Drive on the Riverside Expressway, easing a little bit around the Captain Cook Bridge and the Gateway, so from Boondall up to the Bruce. 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
10: Hi there, I'm Sally Pearson. 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World number one Aryna Sabalenka and Jess Pegula both advanced to the third round. Matilda's star Hayley Raso was red carded in the European Champions League this morning, with her side Frankfurt losing to PSG in extra time to be eliminated from the tournament. And team sheets for round four of the AFLW will be released today.
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16: 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The deal's secured for Queensland. 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A cot collapse caught on camera. 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
32: 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Sounds like a country song.

0: Millie Moody for Western Star. We're going to get out of here, guys. Thanks so much for joining us. Hope you've had a wonderful drive home. Some show notes before we get out of here. We take the off-air meeting on-air. Show notes.
1: Apology from me.
0: An apology. Love
1: yeah,
0: this.
1: An apology. Good. Oh, good. I think it's good to sometimes just put your hand up when you've made a mistake. Annalise, you were talking about the time that you were at a party and you had a Mac and Stack. Kiss someone, then fell over on the dance floor.
0: Mm-hmm. I think while she was kissing the guy, she fell over.
1: Is that right?
2: Yeah.
1: That's perfect. That's perfect.
2: Yeah.
1: I just wanted a quick apology from me.
0: She hates that story. I don't know why you brought it up.
1: Well, I'm doing an apology, though. The apology is I thought it was your second cousin. It wasn't your second cousin.
2: Thank you for clarifying that. Okay. It wasn't my cousin.
1: No cousins here.
2: No relation.
0: No relation. Family friend, though.
2: No. No. Not a family friend. No.
0: We'll leave it.
1: Any other notes?
0: Apology from me.
1: Oh, yeah, go on.
2: I'm ready for it.
0: Bette Midler was not in Practical Magic.
1: Yeah, should have been, though.
0: She was in Hocus Pocus.
1: Should have been.
0: Not to be confused with arguably a better movie. But if you want to go to Practical Magic 2, get around it. Only in cinemas until September 10.
1: Name a movie.
0: Oh, sorry, from September 10.
1: Where are we?
0: September 3.
1: Next week.
0: Are they doing a Hocus Pocus 2? I'd say that.
3: I think there already is one.
0: Yeah. Is that right?
1: How'd you miss that?
0: It's gone straight through the breadbasket.
3: Second apology.
4: Anne Hathaway was in it.
0: Do I owe another apology? I don't think so.
1: You might need to hocus focus.
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27: G'day, multi-vehicle crash is cleared on the Gateway Motorway southbound through Currumbie. A breakdown on the Gateway northbound right shoulder after Depot Road through Bracken Ridge, and a breakdown the Logan Motorway eastbound after Kingston Road through Logan Lee. Still heavy on the Riverside Expressway heading inbound around Okoro Drive, and the Western Freeway about 5-10 minutes outbound through Indooroopilly. 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
2: Hey, I'm Brooke Seychelle. One person's been taken to hospital after a blaze ripped through the pub Sundowner Saloon near Ipswich this morning. The building suffered a partial roof collapse, but the owners are vowing to rebuild. Meanwhile, two Queensland fire personnel have left Brisbane for Nepal today to help in the recovery efforts after the devastating flash flooding. Station officer Matt Herbert from the QFD in Kedron says they plan to use drone software to help in the floods.
31: It helps map out and for post-disaster assessing for further events.
2: Queensland has seen a drop in crime numbers over the past year, with 12,000 fewer victims of crime since the state government introduced its adult crime, adult time laws. And the coalition wants to slash the tobacco excise by 80% and legalise vapes and nicotine pouches in a bid to crack down on the black market. In the latest on celebs from Smallsy's Hot Minute, Travis Kelce's one wedding regret, more in a sec.
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2: Travis Kelce has finally opened up about marrying Taylor Swift and admits he has just one regret, that the night ended too soon. The NFL star says their secret Madison Square Garden wedding was over in the blink of an eye, calling it a magical celebration. Your sport check in a sec.
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2: Incoming Maroons coach Darius Boyd says he'll be looking to Billy Slater for advice as he takes over the top job next year. Boyd says there's lots of great Queensland talent to learn from.
34: There's so many wonderful Queenslanders, you know, Cooper Cronk, Darren Lockyer, Cameron Smith, JT. I can, you know, keep naming a whole few, but there's so many guys that want the best for Queensland, and I'll be using all those guys and the rest to make sure that we get the job done.
2: The KISS cast is next.
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2: Down to 17 degrees tonight. Sunny, top of 32 tomorrow. Right now, it's 23 in Jindalee and 21 in Zilmere. 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
2: Good to see you, brother.
1: It is so good to see you. The first time we met was 2011, 15 years ago. Dare I say we look better today?
2: I feel like we do.
1: Yeah, I did some digging. I found our very first photo.
2: Don't do it.
1: Do you want to see?
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0: 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Such a good one. Just a couple of besties reuniting. And we love Bruno Mars as well. On My Soul, Kiss new music, plays in the next 10 minutes. 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
4: Good evening, a check of those roads once again for you. Coronation Drive, a little busy inbound at the moment through Milton. Riverside Expressway, it's a crawl inbound at the moment too. Western Freeway on the brakes outbound from Toowong to Victory Pocket. The Pacific Motorway, busy outbound through Greenslopes. The Gateway still struggling northbound through Bracken Ridge, and the M1 slow both ways through Slacks Creek. A Polish Man opens up, asks for help and shows up, because when they do, everyone wins. 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The Kiss car, sunny skies with a high of 30 degrees tomorrow. That's Kiss traffic and weather together.
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0: on Kiss as we count down to the Smallsy Show on the air tonight from 7. The music back in a second. Couple of hits from Aussie artists coming up. You got Josh Fawaz with Like a Prayer in just minutes, followed by a song that's been streamed online 3.8 billion times since its release. Back in the day, it doesn't get much bigger than Vance Joy's Riptide and just gives you that instant feeling of joy whenever you hear it, right? Even if it's like kind of a gloomy day and it's raining, you feel like it's summer when you're listening to Riptide. This one plays as well in just minutes. Keep it Kiss.
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2: Good evening. Light inbound delays now on the Riverside Expressway. The Western Freeway, though, bumper to bumper outbound through Toowong. The Pacific Motorway, a little slow outbound through Greenslopes. The Gateway, still struggling northbound through Bracket Ridge. Beaudesert Road, busy both ways through Kalinvale and Acacia Ridge. And the M1, slow northbound through Slacks Creek. 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The Kiss car, sunny skies with a high of 30 degrees. Tomorrow that's Kiss traffic and weather together.
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16: Now.
2: Hey, I'm Brooke Seychelle. A teen accused over the death of a Brisbane man has been granted bail after his mother put up $40,000 for his release. 27-year-old Oliver Conroy died after he was allegedly assaulted by a group of teens in Kelvin Grove in July. Queensland fire personnel have been deployed to Nepal as part of the Australian team helping in the disaster response in the wake of deadly flash flooding. Dale McVee from the Bean Lee unit says they'll be using drone technology to help the recovery.
17: We'll be able to provide a lot of aerial surveillance, assist Nepalese authorities in search and rescue. We will map out a lot of the damaged areas.
2: Meanwhile, the Coalition wants to slash the tobacco excise by 80% and legalise vapes and nicotine pouches in a bid to crack down on the black market. And the owners of the Sundowner pub near Ipswich are vowing to rebuild after the roof partially collapsed when a fire tore through the building this morning. In KISS Celebrity News, North's new look sparks debate. More in a sec.
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2: Kim Kardashian's daughter North West has fans divided after showing off a heavily contoured makeup look on TikTok. Some followers are questioning whether the 13-year-old is growing up too fast, while others are defending her right to express herself. The social media stir comes as North continues building her music career. Your sport check in a sec.
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2: The Queensland Maroons have found their successor to Billy Slater. Darius Boyd will take on the head coach role on a two-year contract. Boyd's no stranger to rep footy, having played 28 matches for the Maroons and celebrated consecutive victories coaching the Queensland under-19 side. The KISS cast is next.
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2: Down to 17 degrees tonight, sunny, top of 32 tomorrow. Right now it's 21 in Jindalee and 21 in Zilmere. 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
44: Oh, it does. And we're live, baby. Welcome to Thursday night. Smallsy Show is on live. Hey, G, how are you?
4: I'm good.
44: Guess what? It's a special day here on the show, isn't it?
4: Is it?
44: It is.
45: Happy birthday to you.
44: Producer Zach.
45: Happy birthday to you.
44: Virgo season is here. Happy birthday to you. How old are you?
45: 34.
44: Ooh.
45: That's his fake age. Damn it, I should have said 30.
4: I'm zip by 2.
44: Botox yet? What are you thinking? It's time.
45: What?
44: Botox? It's 34. It's time to get Botox.
45: I'll take that on board. Thank you.
44: The fine lines.
45: They say staying hydrated reduces those, so I might stick to that.
0: Yeah, just keep drinking. Anyway, did you get any presents? I know we got cupcakes. Did we get cupcakes?
2: We did.
0: Should we bring them in and have a ceremonial cupcake here on the show?
45: We should have a little sweet treat mid-show.
0: A little mukbang mid-show.
2: Ooh, yeah.
0: Could we?
2: Yeah.
0: Do we throw up?
2: Oh, okay.
0: Okay. Anyway, happy birthday to you. I hope you had a wonderful day and... And that's all I have to say about that. Are you
45: show
0: ready?
45: Show must go on.
0: Well, you know what? This is showbiz, baby. Can be your birthday, but we got to get on the radio. Another chance coming up tonight for you to be off to see Harry Styles live at Madison Square Garden. In fact, tonight is the last chance.
45: Last.
0: Not second last. The last. Stand by. Harry Styles, New York City. Also coming up tonight, I want to introduce you to, they're calling her the hottest new pop girly. She's a breakout star of 2026. Her name is Adela. Her debut album is coming out tomorrow. She's going to be here on the show exclusively after 8 o'clock. She's bestie with Demi Lovato, Troy Sivan. Adela is her name. I'm going to introduce you to her a little bit later on. But right now... Let's give away tickets for you to check out Samba, right?
45: Yes.
0: Samba is bringing his You Are The Reason tour to Australia in April. Pre-sale starts Monday. Secure the bag, as DJ Khaled would say. Before the tickets tonight, free tickets, 131065. And did I see that he's just added two new shows?
45: Yeah.
0: An extra show in Melbourne and an extra show in Sydney? Okay. Mm-hmm. This is the demand is out of control. The phones are already going wild. If you want to go to Samba, win your free tickets right now, 131065. Let's get, start the show, a birthday, you choose birthday. Boy, how many people on to standby?
45: Samba seven.
0: People on to standby. Call now. G Flip kicks us off. 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We on, baby.

0: There is the Biebs doing Speed Demon. 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We can get a couple more names on a standby. 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
0: 131065 is the phone number. Hey, new music in a second. Sonny Federa, Becky Hill. I bloody love Becky Hill.
1: Bye.
0: Becky Hill! Teamed up with Aussie DJ Sonny Federa. Standby. That's going to play for you in a second. Are you ready to whip through the hot minute, though? Birthday boy, you all right? You present?
2: Are you ready? Let's
0: okay.
2: do it.
0: All right, good. Let's get you up to date.
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4: I got breaking news.
0: Oh, I got a fun... Isla Fisher has done absolutely the best interview I think she's ever done today. She's dropped a real clanger. We'll get to that in a second. But first, do you believe in aliens?
5: Please welcome the movie star.
6: Hi, I'm Sandra Bullock.
0: Because Sandra Bullock does... Where are you at with aliens, by the way? You believe, yes or no?
2: After hearing this, it makes me think there is something out there.
0: But pre this, did you have any, did you believe in it or no?
2: Well, we were talking about it this afternoon and I actually agree with what you think, which is there's got to be something else out there.
0: Yeah. Do you believe in aliens?
1: 100%. There has to be something.
0: Oh, it would be so boring if there wasn't, right?
1: Yeah. Totally.
0: Anyway, Sandra Bullock claims to have seen aliens / UFOs while doing the promo for a new movie, Practical Magic 2.
7: There are alien ships flying around the sky. I've seen them. We were filming in St. Martin and we went out. There were a couple beers involved and we're all lying on the sand. And I see this little point of light and I'm watching it. And then there's another little light. And then there was another light and another light. There was five all together. And then all of a sudden they just took off like that. And then I was just quiet about it until the government released the documents, and that exact formation was also seen by legitimate pilots.
0: That's right, because didn't Trump release those documents earlier this year revealing that like the American government has got like pages and pages and pages of like UFOs documented? But they didn't say they'd had an alien body, which some people think that the US government has an alien body, like they have a in a freezer somewhere doing research on it.
2: It's very Avengers.
0: Oh, I just love it. Just imagine there's a little green man somewhere locked in a fridge that they're just like chopping up.
2: No, that feels cruel because if the aliens had one of us up there doing something like that.
0: They probe people all the time. We've been through this. They abduct them, probe them, and then put them back.
8: Ladies and gentlemen, look who is here.
9: Billy Ray Cyrus.
10: Take my horse to the old town road.
0: Okay, Miley Cyrus is dropping that new song tomorrow and in the process has dropped the name Cyrus. Okay, she's just Miley now. And Billy Ray's weighed in on her decision to drop her the last name from her stage name. He put out a post saying, "I always called my little girl Miley, just Miley. I told her yesterday I feel good about her going with her first name. I mentioned Dolly, Cher, Elvis, Prince. It's a natural progression for an iconic superstar legend." She, Adele, Rihanna.
2: Yep.
0: I think if you do say Miley, there is absolutely no one else you're confusing her with, right? She can afford to drop the last. It's like Smallsy. Ain't no other Smallsies, is there?
2: Not that we know of, no.
0: No, there's only one. There's only room for one of us.
11: Hi, I'm Isla Fisher.
12: Did I find you?
0: All right. She is a batshit crazy, but we love that. Hey, so Isla Fisher was here on the show the other week promoting that Spa Weekend movie, right? And then when she was here on the show, she went on this unhinged rant, unprompted, or maybe I did prompt her, I don't remember. But she started listing out all these things, all these icks that men give her. Here's a flashback.
13: If a bloke shows up in a backpack, wrap it up, Wayne. It's done. You can wear a backpack, but it's if you click your backpack together.
14: You can't click it.
13: If you click it there, it's not good.
0: Got to click for safety. Got to click for safety. She's dropped another rick. She's apparently back on the dating scene after divorcing Sacha Baron Cohen. She, on her most recent date, you won't believe what the man did.
15: I have a dating app that happened recently. I liked somebody. His dog ran away and he chased his dog. But instead of like chasing upright, he ran low with his hands outstretched. Like a cartoon. And like the ick was growing and growing. And by the time he caught the dog, he had lost the pussy.
0: Oh, damn. I can just, that is a bit of an ick. I'm someone down low, like crawl running.
2: He's trying to get his dog back.
0: Yeah, but don't run after it. I think, am I right in thinking running after anything is an ick? Doesn't matter.
2: Okay, that I'll agree with.
0: Running after anything, doesn't matter what it is an ick. Should we do icks In a, do you want to do them now or do you want to come back and do them?
2: Do them now. Open up the phone.
0: Okay, 131065. Let's do. You got any icks when it comes to dating men, G, in the phone room?
1: I have very specific ones.
0: Go, be specific. I don't
1: if
0: mind.
1: You wear those T-bone Birkenstocks.
0: Okay.
1: Where this it is, sits in between your big toe and your other toe.
0: This is oddly specific, yes, but I know what you're talking about.
1: Throw your
0: feet out. Okay.
1: They are right. Diabolical.
0: Okay, that's
1: you
0: an
1: you can wear the normal ones that go across the foot.
0: Yeah.
1: Don't split your toes apart in front of me.
0: Okay, I've got another one for you. Mm. Someone hot, right, trying to reverse park. But like doing a really bad job. That is just like,
1: a bad job. A good job does the opposite.
0: No, but if you're turning your head when you're reverse parking, that is just gross. Like if you can just zip in, look at the camera down the bottom and go, vroom, vroom, hot. If you have to turn your head.
1: That's a safety thing.
0: And check the gutter.
1: No, that's a safety
0: ugly,
1: thing to turn around.
0: Disgusting. Move on. You got a nick, by the way, you'd like to share with us?
2: Not at that level. That's ridiculous.
1: I have heaps.
0: Okay, well, can we open the phone lines up?
2: Let's
0: open up the phone lines, 131065. Ladies, the question is, you can't, men chasing a dog down low, ick. T-bone Birkenstocks, ick.
2: Backpacks.
0: Backpack, ick.
1: Sockets.
0: Really?
2: Ooh,
0: I'm guilty. 131065, what gives you the ick? Here's Sonny Federa. Becky Hill, say something. Kiss.

0: From LA, they are Tempest City. That is called Self Aware. This is the Smallsy Show, Thursday night, now on Kiss. And tonight we got the last tickets for you to win to see Somba live. Somba is coming to Australia next year. Tickets are going on sale next week. Tonight is your last chance to win them before they go on sale. 131065. We can get a couple more names into the running before we give them away before 9 o'clock tonight. Kiss me, give me all you got. All right, now we're doing icks. We're doing icks. Is it men only icks? What's the story here?
1: Just icks.
0: Like both gender icks?
2: Both genders. Open it up.
0: How dare you? There are more than one gender. I trapped you there. How dare you? There are not 99.
2: Hey, that's on me. That is. I apologize.
0: There's 99 plus genders. Okay. We're just doing icks.
1: We're just doing icks.
0: Icks that people give you.
1: Icks for all.
0: I like the icks for all.
2: Icks for all.
0: Yo, Kitty. So Isla Fisher. I don't know. I played this a second ago. Her new ick in a man is.
3: I have a dating ick that happened recently. I liked somebody. His dog ran away and he chased his dog. But instead of like chasing upright, he ran low with his hands outstretched. Like a cartoon. And like the ick was growing and growing. And by the time he caught the dog, he had lost the pussy.
0: Kitty.
4: Hi.
0: Hello. Tell me.
4: When he goes to drink out of a straw and then he misses it.
0: Oh, missing the straw.
4: Yep,
0: absolutely.
4: Even worse if it goes up his nose.
0: Hey, I'm going to give you a copy of Jackass Best and Last Express from the cinema. Buy or rent it at home now. Talise, hello.
5: Hi, Smallsy.
0: What do we got ick-wise?
5: I do not like barrel leg jeans on a male or a female.
0: Excuse me. Talise. I need to tell you, barrel leg jeans are in at the moment. Now, I know
5: but they're gross.
0: Yeah, I don't care if they're gross. Hello, do you remember when everyone used to wear those skinny jeans? They were so tight and skinny that you could see your nuts through it, right?
1: Stovepipe.
0: You know, like that was a look, right? Sure. You can't wear skinny jeans now, right?
5: But just wear a normal jean.
0: You don't like the what are they called?
1: The wide leg, the baggy.
0: What's the exact
5: cut? It looks like a chicken drumsticks coming out of your pants.
0: What's the exact cut of the barrel leg jean is the one that gives you the ick?
5: Yes.
0: Okay. Note to self team, I won't wear my Uniqlo barrel leg jeans anymore. For shame I'm giving Talise the ick. You can have a copy of Jackass. Thank you very much.
5: Thanks.
0: Joe, what do you got for me? What are we icking?
6: Mate, this could be for men, women, whoever likes to wear those long, fake acrylic 2-inch nails that are just
0: porno
6: absolutely
0: nails.
6: Mate, the stripper nails.
0: I call them porno
6: so
0: nails.
6: Useless.
0: Because the only time I've ever seen them in a porno is you know when you see them, right? That is, Now, are we talking French? Are they, you're going to have to help me out here. Are we talking French tips? Is they the ones that you don't like?
6: No, French tips are all right.
0: Okay.
6: French tips are nice.
0: It's the long.
6: It's just the long, fluoro, ugly ass nails.
0: George.
2: They're not 2 inches.
0: No, they're not. No, I wouldn't describe those as porno nails, so you're safe there.
2: Thank you so much.
0: Yeah,
6: they have a distinct look.
2: They're the long ones.
0: Yeah, they're
2: really
0: the long ones.
2: Yeah.
0: And then what do they call? Is it a coffin?
2: Coffin, but sometimes they're just flat, they're straight.
0: Yeah.
2: That's really popular.
6: Yeah, they're just
2: at the moment.
6: Yeah.
2: You can't pick up coins. Like
0: you can't even type a text message.
2: You have to
6: think of all the gunk that must get under them.
0: Totally.
6: It'd be disgusting.
0: Joe, giving you a copy of Jackass Best and Last as well. And Chloe, last one, what have we got ick-wise?
7: Those squeaky shoes that just squeak for absolutely no reason.
0: You know what? I won't lie to you. Whenever you put a new pair of shoes on, or you just clean the floor at home and you squeak yourself, you're like, "Ooh, I'm giving myself the ick." Right? Why am I squeaking? Like, what's wrong with my shoes? Why am I squeaking? You can have a copy of the Jackass Best and Last as well. All right. Thanks for listening to the show.
7: Thank you.
0: All right. 131065. If you want to go to Somba, call right now. Let's get you on to standby. If you want to go to Harry Styles in New York. Details in two songs from now at Kiss.

Sabrina. Man child. The Smallsy Show, and now on Kiss. Somber tickets can be yours, 131065. Let's get you on standby right now. Still to come tonight.

0: we are going to introduce you, just after 8 o'clock, I want to introduce you to the breakout, they're calling her the breakout pop star of 2026. Her name is Adela. Her debut album is coming out tomorrow. She's got this song that we're playing here at Kiss called Ain't in LA. She's friends with Troye Sivan, friends with Demi Lovato. Does she not have a song on the album too coming out called Nicole Kidman?
1: She does.
0: Adela is her name. I'm going to introduce you to her just after 8 o'clock. But right now, though, Harry Styles, New York. This is your last chance to be winning the trip of a lifetime.
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0: All right. I don't know how to stress this. I don't know how to make this sound any bigger than it already is. But this time tomorrow night, someone will be getting the phone call to go to New York City to see Harry Styles at his legendary Harry Ween show at the end of October. The set list, completely different to the stadium shows that he's going to be doing here in Australia. The stage is going to be completely different to the stage he brings to Australia. This is literally a show you will see nowhere else but Madison Square Garden. Not only that, but it's four nights accommodation, staying in Times Square, return airfares. This is the prize you want to win. How long do you want to make him listen for tonight?
1: Ooh. Do we make it easy? Do we make it hard?
0: I reckon we make it easy. I reckon we wrap this up before 8 o'clock.
1: Before 8?
0: Yeah. Can we
1: all
0: do
1: right.
0: that?
1: Let's do it then.
0: Okay, here's what's happening. Before 8 o'clock, you are going to hear Harry Styles do this. Mwah! And when you do, you call 13-1065. Hey, look, can we get like five people into standby?
1: Tonight?
0: For the last one.
1: Why not?
0: Can we do five names straight onto standby for the last night of Harry Styles, Harry Ween competition that we've been doing for the last 3 weeks?
1: Let's do it.
0: When you hear the Harry, mwah, you call 13-1065. It's happening before 8.
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0: Alex Warren Fever Dream. You see, last night in Brizzy, Alex Warren bought out... Robert Irwin, didn't he? He brought out Robert Irwin to get on stage with him. What are you doing? What are you doing?
1: Sorry, I couldn't hear you out there.
0: Why can't you hear me? Are we on?
1: Georgie's chatting away on the phones and...
0: Oh, hey, Georgie, question. Georgie, question, quickly.
2: Yeah?
0: Got an email from our boss.
2: Oh, God, what?
0: The earlier today, DB emailed us, me, and said, hey... You being rude on the phones?
2: Me?
0: Yeah, is that you? There was an email about. Did you get?
2: I'm so lovely on the phone.
0: Is anyone call? If anyone's listening, can we just confirm that? If I was just to go wild to the callers,
2: you could go wild
0: and ask them if they're polite to you. Let's go. Hang on. Let's do it.
1: Line two.
0: Hello, Kiss. Who's this?
3: Oh, hello, Isabella.
0: Isabella, have you ever spoken to Georgie on the phones before?
3: Yes.
0: Is she been polite to you? Because there's been rumours that she might be a little rude to the listeners.
3: No, no, no. I love her. She's so nice.
0: Oh, okay. Well, what are you
2: Isabella
0: calling?
2: Isabella is a paid actor, by the way.
0: What are you calling for, Isabella?
3: Harry Styles.
0: You're like literally, dare I say, you just were a smidge too early.
3: No.
0: Yeah, no. So, Isabella, I'm going to have to hang up on you. I'm sorry.
1: Now who's
0: being rude? Now, okay. Okay, bye, Isabella. Love you. Thanks for listening.
3: Bye.
0: Thank you. Malcolm Todd, earrings. Speaking of Harry Styles.

0: Flo Rida, Kesha, right around in the Smallsy Show tonight right here at Kiss. Hey, coming up on the show, tonight's guest is a new pop star by the name of Adela. You know, fun fact for you, she did audition to be in that the girl group Cat's Eye.
1: Yes, she did. Netflix show.
0: Adela is her name. We're going to introduce you to her in the next 10 minutes. She's going to be here on the air. Her debut album is coming out tomorrow. Right now, though, we're ready to do the last shot at Harry Styles.
1: Yes.
0: The last chance to be off to Harry Ween, his legendary Harry Styles show on Halloween. Five names, standby list, 131065. Make sure you call and let's go to the phone.
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0: Only Kiss can get you to the biggest shows in the world, and this is one of them. Harry Styles, Madison Square Garden. He just did night number four of his 30-night residency. Do we have any highlights, headlines from night number four?
6: He was talking to a little kid and it was really cute.
0: Oh.
6: Yeah.
0: The Harry Styles group chat popped off with that one?
6: Yeah. All the Reddit threads.
0: Yeah, he'll make a good dad, won't he, Harry, one day?
6: He yearns to be a father.
0: Does he yearn?
6: He's yearning for it.
0: All right, let's go to the phones. Let's get some names onto the standby. JJ.
7: Hey, I'm so happy I got through.
0: And you're on and you are in the running, Queen.
7: Thank you so much.
0: You, four nights in New York City, two sold-out tickets to Harry Styles and return airfares to the Big Apple. Cool, best of luck. Hello, Brenda.
7: Yes. I can't believe I got through this.
0: You are on standby as well, Queen.
7: Let's go.
0: All right, and let's go. I said five, didn't I say five? Like, caller three. Don't tell me. Is this Isabella?
7: Yes, hi, Smallsy.
0: Is your back? You got through again.
7: Thank you so much.
0: You are officially on the standby list to go to New York City to see Harry Styles live.
7: Oh, thank you so much. I'll dress up as you, Smallsy.
0: Oh, that's going to be your Halloween outfit. I mean, don't make me too ghoulish.
7: 100%.
0: Don't make me too ghoulish. Make me look hot.
7: I will. If you win,
0: best of luck. Tomorrow night, we announce the winner. Hey, two spots remaining. We're going to play some ads. We're going to come back while the ads are playing. We're going to get you on the standby. So if you're not through yet, two more callers. We're looking for you right now. 131065. 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
10: Keep it right here.
0: Yes. All right, Thursday night. Thanks for tuning in. Smallsy, now on Kiss. And tickets up for grabs tonight before 9 o'clock. Someone is going to win tickets to see Somba. He is coming to Oz in April next year. He's just added more shows before they're even officially on sale. You want to win tickets, 131065. Tonight's guest, Adela, on next. This is My Body Isn't Ready. Kiss New Music.

0: BB, New Religion. All right, Smallsy Show, now on Kiss, Thursday night. Somba tickets, you want to win them, 13-1065, call right now. While we, for the very first time, get on the show. She's the hottest new pop girly. She's got hot pink hair, one of the breakout stars of 2026. She's been playing all the big music festivals that are around the world right now. Her debut album, Prima, comes out tomorrow. This chick is the real deal. Her name is Adela. Let's get her on.
1: Hey, what's up? This is Adela. Hanging out on the Smallsy Show. Keep it on Kiss.
0: Welcome to the show. I'm very excited to meet you, let me tell you.
2: I am excited to be here. Thank you for having me.
0: Adela, welcome, and thank you for catching up with us. I appreciate it.
2: Thank you. So excited.
0: Congratulations on everything. There's a lot of buzz and hype around you.
2: Yay. We love to hear this.
0: We love buzz and hype.
2: We love buzz and hype.
0: What is the Adela story for people who don't know? Because it's pretty incredible.
2: I'm from Slovakia. She's like a little country in Europe. Mm. I was a ballerina since I was 3 years old, and I was always singing and dancing. I like did ballet professionally for a chunk of my life, and then I was like, ugh, I don't want to do this anymore. I want to do music. So then I auditioned for this show called Popstar Academy in secret when I was 18, mm-hmm. and then I spent 2 years doing that, and it came out on Netflix.
0: Yep.
2: Didn't make it into the group, but I made my own songs and people like them, so that's really great.
0: Okay. and didn't you teach yourself English?
2: I did. I saw Hannah Montana when I was five years old. Hannah Montana was like, oh, you can do this as a job? Like, yeah. Okay, sign me up. And then my older brother was like, oh, they're actually all American, because I thought she was from Slovakia, because it's dubbed over. So I was like, oh, like I can just audition and it's fine. But you can't.
0: You can't, no.
2: You can't. And so I was like, oh, okay. And then when I was 8, I was like, you know what? I can't be from America, but I can sound American.
0: Yeah.
2: So I like taught myself English. I like mimicked like celebrities. I just like would come home from school and I would spend literally hours on YouTube watching like Ariana Grande interviews and like Miley Cyrus.
0: Did you know what she was saying or in the early days, or were you just like repeating what she was saying?
2: Like, not at first.
0: Yeah, you were just talking words.
2: I don't really even understand how it happened.
0: See, because English is my first language and I can barely speak it properly sometimes. And I'm impressed.
2: Right. This is the thing that I'm finding out is, like, sometimes my vocabulary is wider than...
0: than actual people who have only one language.
2: Which, like, no shade, but,
0: no,
2: like...
0: No, actually shade. No. Shame on me. Shame on me.
2: No.
0: Okay, so that's an incredible backstory on how you got here. So then fast forward, you're on TikToks with Troye Sivan and Demi Lovato.
2: Sivan and Demi Lovato.
0: This is just like a wild 4 years for you.
2: It is. I guess it is. It's insane. I don't know. Like, I've listened to Troye since I was literally 11.
0: You've been obsessed?
2: Yeah, I've been obsessed with Troye since I was 11. And so it was crazy when I like remember the first time I met him, I was like sitting on a couch. And
0: yeah.
2: He like knew the words to my song. Like, we played him a song of mine and he was like singing along. And I was like, what the fuck? I was like, bro, what are you doing? I was like, oh, Troye Sivan, it's so nice to meet you, Troye Sivan. I like called him by his full name.
0: Full name, okay.
2: Because I was like, you're a full name person to me. Like,
0: no, I get that.
2: You know?
0: Yeah,
2: what I mean?
0: No, I get that. Like, and like, you can never unfull name this person.
2: No.
0: Like, it's always Troye Sivan in full.
2: But now
0: the time.
2: I've seen him a couple of times, so I'm like, maybe I should unfull name you because it's getting a little weird.
0: Weird, yeah. So, it should be Troye.
2: But yeah, it is Troye now. But I still want, I'm like, Troye.
0: No,
2: I stopped myself.
0: The song we're going to play right now from her is called Ain't in LA. Adela is her name. Let's give it a play. Kiss New Music is on.

0: from her debut album, Prima, coming out tomorrow. There's the Della. That's Ain't in LA. First time she's on the air here, a Kiss. Let's get to know her.
1: Hey, what's up? This is Adela. You're listening to Smalzy on Kiss.
2: It is 60 seconds with Adela. You just the first thing that comes to your head. Are you ready to go?
3: Yeah.
2: Your nickname growing up?
3: Oh my God, I had the worst crooked teeth. My brother used to call me, what's that guy from Lord of the Rings? The like really crazy looking one? Gollum.
2: Gollum.
3: My brother called me
4: precious,
3: Gollum.
4: My precious.
2: Your favorite aisle at the supermarket?
3: I don't go to the supermarket.
2: Did you not go to the supermarket? Okay.
3: No, I don't. I don't do any like real life things.
2: Really?
3: I just gotta go to the studio and then I.
2: Who fills your pantry up at home?
3: I don't have a pantry.
2: Okay.
3: I just like Uber Eats everything. It's a waste.
2: Oh my God, you're wasting so much money.
3: It's wasteful.
2: No, you need to go to the supermarket.
3: It's wasteful. I need to.
2: I think it's really important. Just like as your pop starness rises.
3: I know.
2: I think the supermarket keeps you grounded.
3: It does, and I'm not very. I'm like somewhere.
2: Do you up in the stars? But you need to just make sure you have a little bit of yin and yang. Okay.
3: I know.
2: What is something your friends would say about you behind your back? She's very generous. No, I don't know.
3: She's the most beautiful, stunning girl in the world. And I love her so much.
2: That's what I heard too.
3: Yeah.
2: Do you use your own Netflix account or do you mooch off someone else?
3: I have my own.
2: Oh, she's independent.
3: Thank you very much.
2: Thank you.
3: Shout out to Capital for the money. Thank you. I get to have my own account.
2: What's your worst habit?
3: Just being fabulous all the time.
2: Yeah.
3: I can't stop.
2: She can't stop, won't stop.
3: I can't stop, won't stop being fabulous. It's a problem.
2: Yeah.
3: People are like, be normal. I'm like, no.
2: No. Go-to takeout food?
3: Thai.
2: What are we getting? What's on the menu?
3: A pad thai.
2: Oh, okay.
3: And like those like coconut spicy shrimp soup.
2: Love that.
3: I don't know what it's called.
2: No, I love that for you. If your life was turned into a movie, who would you want to play you?
3: Trisha Paytas.
2: Okay.
3: Yeah.
2: Yep. And then do you believe in ghosts?
3: Yeah, I fully do.
2: Have seen anything? Do you have any experiences? I always like that as my ender because then I get to go, ooh, have you ever seen something haunted?
3: You know, I don't think I have, but I do tell this story and I'm not sure that it's completely real and I might have made it up.
2: I love a lie.
3: But it's like, it might be a lie. I don't know if I remember correctly. But my brother, when our great-grandma died, I remember he like woke up that night or that morning and he was like, oh my God, I had this craziest dream. Our great grandma like came to visit and then my mom was like, she died.
2: No, that's real.
3: That's, oh, okay.
2: No, that is real story.
3: Okay.
2: I don't even know that. I don't even know your brother, but I can tell you like that they do that.
3: Oh, okay.
2: When people pass over.
3: Like the spirit
2: will come and visit like loved ones, particularly if you have like unfinished business or things like that. Because when my grandfather passed away, I have a very vivid dream of him sitting on the end of my bed and it was so comforting. And then I was like, I've never had that dream before or since that. And it was on the day that he died.
3: So you found out in the morning?
2: Yeah.
3: Wow.
2: Yeah.
3: See, I believe that.
2: I don't fuck with that shit.
3: I don't even watch horror movies.
2: No.
3: I don't want to contact. I'm like... No.
2: Leave her alone.
3: I respect
2: you. But she believes.
3: I respect you guys. I believe in you guys. I don't want to be too tight.
2: When are you coming to Australia? Last question.
3: I hope as soon as possible.
2: We would love to have you because you know you got a poppin' fan base that is building in Australia, and we would love to have you.
3: That's amazing and great. I also think the Australian accent is like the sexiest accent ever.
2: Wow.
3: So I like the entire time you've been speaking, I was like, I love this. You should speak all the time. I'm sure you do.
2: You are so much fun. I can't wait to see what happens next.
3: Thank you so much. Thank you for having me.

Hey, Teddy Swims, Mr. Know-It-All, Smallsy Show tonight here at KISS. Last calls for Somba tickets, yeah? Can we get like 5 people on to standby right now? We're going to give them away before 9 o'clock. 13-1065 is the phone number if you want to go to Somba. He's just announced tour. Coming up, we're going to do the Daddy's Edition of Garglers. We got Bunnings vouchers, Bunnings gift cards for Dad for Father's Day to give away. All right, coming up, we're going to do the Dad's Edition of Garglers. Right now I'm doing Hugel and moving to the sun at KISS.

Huntrix, Golden, Smallsy Show, now on Kiss. Hey, quick plug, tomorrow 3 o'clock in the Smallsy Show here at Kiss, last chance you can win your way to the NFL in Melbourne for the at the MCG with the San Fran 49ers, the LA Rams and the Jonas Brothers. Right now, last chance you can win your way to the NFL in Melbourne for the at the MCG with the San Fran 49ers, the LA Rams and the Jonas Brothers. Right now, though,

0: like I'm old, I can't wait to get into the lawn renos. Because, you know, spring has sprung. I'm going to renovate my... What?
1: The lawn renos?
0: Yeah, you got to renovate your lawn.
2: He literally... You're so serious about this. You came up to me today and you're like, George, spring's here. Oh, lawn renos are starting. And it's like, who thinks like that?
1: Are we calling it that? I would have just thought it's like lawn care.
0: No, it's a lawn renovation.
2: Gardening.
0: No, it's a lawn renovation because I'm gonna mow it real low. Then I'm going to dethatch it. Then I'm going to hit it with a high quality fert so that when it comes to summer...
2: What is fert?
0: Fertilizer.
2: Oh, my God.
0: And then I'm going to have the best grass in the street. That, I, is more important to me than anything else. Radio ratings, whatever. Best grass in the street. You should see my edges, G. Come around summer.
2: I don't want to come over and see your edges, whatever the hell that means.
0: I'll come show you my edges. Okay, 131065, if you want to get yourself, for Dad, the $150 Bunnings gift card, what we're going to do now is we're going to play Garglers. I'm going to gargle a song. It's the Who's Your Daddy edition. The song belongs to an artist who is a father.
1: Yes.
0: Okay, you ready to go? Team, are we ready?
1: We're ready. Are you ready?
0: I haven't practiced this because, you know, like a man, I can just do it straight up. First go. Straight up, first go. I should have practiced just so everyone knows. Here we go. How was that?
2: It started off pretty poor, but you got there in the end.
0: I got the tune? Okay.
2: Yeah, you got it.
0: All right, who's the daddy? What's the song? Title and artist, 131065. I need to catch my breath after that. It's very hard expelling air one way and not sucking in at the same time. Okay, we're back in a second.
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0: Spears at her last show in London yesterday. When will we see Ariana Grande again? Hate That I Made You Love Me, Smallsy Show. Tonight here at Kiss.
1: We do have the answer to that.
0: Oh, when are we going to see Ariana Grande again?
1: When Meet the Fockers, the third movie comes out.
0: When's that
2: out?
0: She
2: said she's doing publicity for it.
0: When's that?
2: Later this year.
0: 2 months.
1: November.
0: Okay, well, goodbye to showbiz for 2 months and then Ariana Grande is back.
3: Smallsy's Gargler.
0: Yeah, we're gargling tonight. I fill the cup. I take a sip. I gargle a song. We're doing the Daddy's edition because Father's Day is on the weekend. And we've got Bunnings gift cards to give away. $150 up for grabs at Bunnings. Tammy, hello to you.
4: Hello.
0: You got a daddy in your life?
4: Yes, I do.
0: You do?
4: My dad's name is Ben.
0: Ben. Shout out to Ben. Do you not notice, like dads are starting to get, like, more modern names? Like, when I grew up, all the dads' names were, like, John, Peter, like, Frank, Trevor.
4: Yeah.
0: Now it's, like, Ben, Chris, Tim.
4: Well,
0: very strange.
4: His full name's Benjamin, but everybody calls him Ben.
0: Of course his full name is Benjamin. Everyone who's... I didn't think that was a revelation. I thought everyone who's called Ben, I thought their real name was Benjamin. Okay, here we go. Listen closely. I'm gargling a song from an artist who is a daddy. Here we go. Okay, there you go. What do you reckon? Title, artist, what do you think?
4: I think it's Baby by Justin Bieber.
0: Boom. How good was I? I was so good.
4: So good.
0: You, $150 Bunnings voucher for you to give to your dad, Benjamin, this Father's Day, all right?
4: Thank you so much.
0: Thanks, Tammy. Hello, Maddie. Welcome to the show.
5: Hello, how are you?
0: Who's your dad and what does he do?
5: My dad is called Aaron, and he's a forklift driver.
0: Aaron. See, Aaron, another modern name for a dad. How old are you?
5: I'm 27, but my dad is in his 50s.
0: See, when I was growing up, no one's dad's name was Aaron. It was like Brian, Frank.
1: Greg.
0: Oh, Greg. You'd never meet a young... No kid today is called Greg. They're all dads.
5: No.
0: Okay, so we've done Justin Bieber, Baby. So we're going to do a new song right now. New song right now, okay?
5: Yep.
0: New song, artist is a daddy. Here we go. Okay, this is going to be terrible. I just haven't practiced this one either.
1: Classic.
0: That's all I got for you. Was that okay?
5: No.
0: I'm sorry. Oh, okay. It was terrible.
5: Oh, no.
0: That was terrible. Olivia, hello.
6: Hi, how are you?
0: Who is your daddy and what does he do?
6: I'll be celebrating Father's Day with my grandpa, Rudolph, and he is
0: Rudolph! Now, that is a great dad name, Rudolph. What an iconic name.
6: I know.
0: Any ideas of what song I just gargled then while you were on hold? Because I had to do a new one.
6: I think, was it Galway Girl by Ed Sheeran?
0: Holy shit, yes it was.
6: Galway. Oh, my God.
0: Rudolph gets himself the Bunnings gift card. Tell me, Rudolph, he's a real gentleman, isn't he? He just gives gentleman energy.
6: Oh, yeah, he is a gentleman. And he's a builder, so he'll love that Bunnings voucher.
0: Awesome. He holds doors open for women. He opens the car door. Rudolph pulls out the chair for the lady when she sits down at the dinner table.
6: Always.
0: Happy Father's Day or Grandfather's Day to Rudolph for this weekend. And you can have the Bunnings gift card, all right?
6: Thank you so much.
0: Thank you, Olivia. All right, last calls for the Somba tickets. We're going to give them away in just a second. Last calls, 131065. Harry Styles, Let's Play Dance No More. Smallsy Show, tonight here at Kiss.

0: That is Circles. Tonight, here at Kiss. All right, that is the show. Pretty much done, yes? One before we get out of here. One final birthday wish to the birthday king, producer Zach. Did you have a good birthday evening?
1: I did. Thank you very much.
0: You had the cupcakes.
1: We did. Smashed a few of those. Twin songs.
0: Yep. What are you going to go home and do now?
1: Not think about work.
0: Hey, that's a bit mean. He loves us. What are you going home to do now, G, in the phone room? What are you going to be doing tonight? Oh, you got to wash that fake tan off. You look terrible.
2: Are you right?
0: I mean, you.
2: Yeah, it's developed. It's good it's dark outside because I'm looking grim.
0: You have marinated past the point of no return to where if it was more PC times, someone would accuse you of blackface.
2: Yeah, potentially. So I'm going to have a long shower.
0: Now, will that come off by tomorrow or what will that look like after the tan has developed? Or will
2: it'll
0: you
2: continue developing overnight. So it's a bit dicey for me, actually.
0: Okay. Well, good luck with that.
2: Thanks so much.
0: We have one last thing to do.
3: Please welcome to the stage.
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0: Yeah, Somba is coming to Australia. He'll be here in April. Shows in Adelaide, Melbourne, Brisbane and Sydney. And then with the pre-sale happening from Monday, with the demand already, they've added two extra shows. An extra show in Sydney and an extra show in Melbourne, right?
1: Correct.
0: Insane. Hey, Jackie.
5: Oh, my God.
0: Hey, Jackie, have you ever faked tan so much that people might have thought you were a different race? Because that's what...
5: Actually, I can tan naturally, so I'm pretty blessed.
0: You tan naturally, do you? Oh,
5: yes.
0: Now you're rubbing it in. Now you are rubbing, you're rubbing it in. What?
2: Sorry, I've got Norwegian skin. It just goes pink.
0: No, she doesn't, see, Georgie doesn't tan, she just goes red. Like, she spends a month in Europe and comes back lobster.
5: Oh, Georgie.
2: No.
0: But, you know what though? Beautiful Norwegian skin.
2: Oh, thank you.
0: Like an angel, like a snow angel.
2: You never see it because I'm just covered in tan.
0: It's snow. Hey, Jackie, I'm giving you tickets to go check out Somba. Yeah.
5: Oh, my God, thank you so much, Ozzie.
0: Two tickets to his You Are the Reason tour. Congratulations.
5: Thank you so much. I've been trying 3 days straight.
0: Oh, every night for the last three nights here at Kiss.
5: It's been worth it now, 100%.
0: Oh, yeah, baby. Thanks for listening to the show.
5: Thank you, Smalls.
0: I appreciate you listening to Kiss. All right, that's me done. Lovey live next. Catch you tomorrow, everybody.
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0: get it for your Thursday night. Hello, my name is Craig Lowe. This is my show, Lowey, live around Australia on Kiss and iHeart. Having a lot of fun. We might be having the most amount of fun of any radio show right now. We're also the very first radio show in Australian history to live stream everything. They probably shouldn't let us do that. Shit gets very unhinged very quickly. You can watch it unfold in real time. Hit us up Facebook, TikTok, Instagram, YouTube, Twitch, JDate, Tinder, whatever your Hinge, Ashley Madison, Vine. I don't care. Jump on live stream with us right now. You can get early access to some of the games that we be popping. We got some kick-ass tickets coming up tonight. More on that in a sec. But guys, huge news today. Tiger Woods, who just cannot seem to stay off the court, off the piss, or of course, out of a court.
1: Well, golf legend Tiger Woods won't be allowed behind the wheel for the next 5 years. His license suspended as part of a plea deal stemming from his DUI arrest earlier this year after his SUV hit another vehicle and rolled over.
0: Ah, classic Tiger Woods. He's not the first celebrity DUI this year. Of course, we had Britney Spears, a.k.a. Spittin' Me Beers. Then we had Justin Timberlake bringing drink driving back. And now, Tiger Woods. But you're not going to believe it. Did you guys know that all three of those celebrities have to attend the exact same celebrity group therapy DUI session? And Lowey Live has the exclusive audio. Someone snuck in a recording device. We are going to play that to you in 5 hits time. We got some bangers coming up as well, including the new Sabrina Carpenter. It's my favorite song we play here. So you're going to want to stick around for that when we do the Hootenanny. Plus, I got your double passes to Somba all this week. He is coming down to Australia. That big old sexy tall drink of water. And you can win tickets when we play our game of Somba's Celebrity Homewrecker. Homewrecker is my favorite Somba song, so here's how the game works. Somba sings about a very famous celebrity that's also a homewrecker. You just got to correctly tell me who that is. You could be off to see the man himself. Now, Somba is here with me. Somba, you great big sexy Brachiosaurus, sing it for us. What you got?

0: If you think you know who it is, get ready to call 13-1065. But if you need a hand... sorry, I've got my Nerf gun here and it's getting in the way. Take that. Here's the answer. So I've got Samba back here right now. The cardboard cutout of Samba. He's holding up the answer to the live stream camera right now. If you don't know who Samba was just singing about, you want those tickets, jump on the live stream behind me. Is the answer you need to be off to see the man live in concert. That's coming up before the end of the hour. And of course, it's Thursday. Means we're doing Throw Hands Thursday, one of our favourite segments here at Lowy Live. You can call me up and let me know who you believe deserves to catch these hands. Could be anyone. Could be a fictitious character. Could be a political figure. Could be someone throughout history. Could be your barista, your neighbour, your boss. Don't mind me, none. You call me up, you tell me. Weirdest person to call up tonight wins a $100 voucher from our good friends at Muscle Beard just in time for Father's Day. And then one of my favourite things to do is I beat the shit out of this inflatable boxing bag for everyone on the live stream to see. How cool is that? We're getting rid of our aggression in a healthy, positive way.
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0: Breaking down the biggest pop culture stories of the day with just a couple. Cheeky stand-up jokes. I love writing these things for you all. We post them up on the socials. I hope you enjoy them as much as I love getting trolled by guys who live in Germany who say, "Das ist not funny, little fella." And I'm like, "Yeah, but you're German, so no one gives a shit what you think, buddy." Miley Cyrus is rebranding and dropping the last name Cyrus. When asked if she would ever consider taking her redneck father's last name back, she replied, "Just like his shittiest haircut, I'll mull it over." Mull it over, guys. I have to throw in one tame one. They can't all be crazy. This next one, though, is pretty crazy. Paris Jackson has revealed in an interview that her father, Michael Jackson, taught her how to cuss as a kid, making it the second worst thing Michael Jackson has ever shown a kid. Allegedly. The island country of Iceland has had to develop an app so single strangers don't accidentally date someone they're related to. That's a real thing. That's a real app. You can look it up. Iceland has that app. The app is called Incestry.com, and the slogan is simple. Tap the app, not your cousin. Guys, let's get into the music. I'm sorry about two of those jokes. One of them was the Miley Cyrus one sucked, but the Michael Jackson one, banger.

0: Alex Warren, Ordinary. If you ever went to church or some sort of like a youth church, you would know how much this sounds like every song that they play at like a youth church. I used to go to them all the time. That's not me laughing at church. I did go to church. I used to go to church by myself in LA, and I used to go to the church that Justin Bieber went to, and all the songs sounded like Alex Warren songs. They'd just be like, I'm just here because I love you. And you'd just be like, yeah, yep. That's why I'm here. I made this break weird. It is what it is, man. It is what it is. This is what Lowy Live is. It's a weird, fun radio experience. We don't pre-record nothing. Probably should. You can kick it with us in the live stream, Facebook, TikTok, Instagram, YouTube, and Twitch at Lowy Live or any of the KISS pages. I would love it like I love my Lord and Savior.
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0: Shout out to Rods 38, Radio Lauren, Steve Musial, Joe Vecchio, Sharon Karen, Samantha Jenkins, Denise Josefsky, my boy Matt 430, good to see you up in here, dog, and Magoo. Guys, we're already up to 20,000 likes on TikTok so far. You guys are just the best. Hey, Tiger Woods in more trouble for being a drink-driving dick.
2: Well, golf legend Tiger Woods won't be allowed behind the wheel for the next 5 years. His license suspended as part of a plea deal stemming from his DUI arrest earlier this year after his SUV hit another vehicle and rolled over.
0: But of course, he's not the first celeb to be done for drink driving over the past 12 months. There was Britney Spears, Justin Timberlake. Did you not know this, but all those celebrities now have to attend the same DUI group therapy session together, and I have exclusive audio. Someone recorded it. We're going to play it to you in 2 hits time when we do.
3: Hurtin' at it.
0: You don't want to miss this right now. Sabs Cabs House Tour.
4: Thank you for dinner, baby. I had a really great time.
0: You're welcome.
4: I really like the

0: live. That was in that cool era of Justin Bieber music. Remember, he just went through, like, we didn't hear from him. He was like a child singer for like years, right? And we were all just like, oh, this kid sucks. And then he came back with like Sorry. Remember when he dropped that music video for Sorry and he wasn't in it? It was just some of those really incredible dances. And we were just like, this Justin Bieber's awesome when he's not in the videos. That's a lot like this radio show. This radio show is incredible. Too bad Lowy's on it. Anyway, you can watch it and watch Lowy. That's the me. Facebook, TikTok, Instagram, YouTube, and Twitch at Lowy Live or any of the KISS pages. You can also get one of these.
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0: Shout out to Miles Bells, Slab, K and Pax, AKD, Kirsty, aka the unofficial mayor of Lowy Live, Annette, Catherine, Corduroy, Kate, Daniel Martin, Rose, and Shell Walker all kicking it with us. Also, Nick. NBA pro. She was a former cop. I ended up interviewing her for a street interview. Then she followed the show. She's buff as shit. Absolutely jacked. But now she's pregnant. She's going to be a mom. Hell yeah, Nick.
2: Keep your liver spotted hands off my beautiful mother. She's a saint.
0: Yeah, Nick could knock me out in a fight, dog. That is not going to happen.
3: Hi, I'm Somber. Oh,
1: yeah. Somber's Celebrity Home Wreckers. I don't want to be a home
0: wrecker. Ah, listen to that intro made by Mike Pritchard, who just got promoted to breakfast, so this show's going to sound like shit for about a month. But we love you, Mikey! Right now, we are doing Somber's Celebrity Homewreckers. Homewreckers, my favourite Somber song. The man himself is coming to Australia for his You Are The Reason tour, so we got a little bit of a game here where Somber sings about a famous celebrity that is also rumoured to have been a homewrecker some way or another. Somber sings it to you like only Somber can. You just got to correctly tell me who that is. And you were off to see him live in concert. Now, the number is 131065. Have you got a pen and pad? Is it 1997? Are you writing this down so you can call me up on the dial phone? 131065. Somber's right here. He is a tall, gigantic, sexy brachiosaurus of a man. Somber, take it away without further. Sing it to him.

That's a true story. This guy was in One Direction and he hooked up with a married radio DJ. It's such a weird story. I was reading about it today for way too long, fell into a click hole. I was just doom scrolling the story, but it's a true story, apparently. If you think you know which 1D Direction member that is, it's pretty easy. We all know who would do that in One Direction, okay? We're all very aware of who would do that in One Direction. You just got to call me now, 131065, if you know the answer. However, if you do not know the answer, this is why you got to be in the live stream. You get early access to the games. I'm also holding it up right here. To the live stream right now, my boy Somba is holding up the answer to the live stream. So if you need a hand, Somba has it on the live stream. Facebook, TikTok, Instagram, YouTube, and Twitch. Again, if you're trying to win these Somba tickets, just tell me this celebrity homewrecker Somba is singing about.

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0: Who's going to be winning it? Hopefully you next on Kiss.

Olivia Rodrigo. The song's called The Cure, and oh, it rips. My name's Craig Lowe. This is my show, Lowey, live around Australia on Kiss and iHeart. We are having probably the most amount of fun. My brand new tattoos are snagging on my shirt and they are itchy. If you're on the live stream, you can see that. I should focus, but ain't gonna happen. Facebook, TikTok, Instagram, YouTube, Twitch, at Lowey Live. 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

0: The water's nice, and the community on here is really, really cool. 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
0: Shout out to Henry Wagons, Misty Orr, Deb, Matt Sabine, B. Claire, The Life of Fry, Susie Cho, who said, you can just call me Susie, but I'll decide that, lady. True Reality and M's the Alien. We are up to 33,000 likes so far on TikTok. Damn, people listening to the show. Nice. Nice. Ratings. Nice. Employment. Cool.
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1: Somber's Celebrity Home Wreckers. I don't want to be a
0: home wrecker. That's right. Every night this week, I got a double pass for you to check out Somber live in concert for his amazing You Are The Reason tour. I'm going. I'm definitely going. I already got my tickets. I'm so excited to see him. I'm going to see him in Brisbane. But I want to send you away to see him right now. You want to play? Just call me 131065. But of course, if you want early access to the game at all this week, you just got to jump on the live stream at like 8:30 when we start launching the live stream. You can get early access to the answers and extra hints. Joining me on the phone right now is Lukey. Hey, Lukey.
3: G'day, bro. How are you?
0: Big dog, I am so excited for the weekend, but I want to send you away into the weekend with a couple of Somber tickets. What's your favorite Somber song?
3: Undressed.
0: Well, I can't right now. I'm hosting this radio show, but maybe if you FaceTime me after.
3: What about between the hours of 12 to 12?
0: Yeah, I can do. I can undress for you in those times too.
3: Yeah, see, do you like what I did there?
0: Luke, why are you not a radio presenter? You know? Why are you not on behind this mic? You are very talented.
3: Lolly, you and I both together behind that radio.
0: Sir,
3: oh, my God.
0: Sir, I think you're incredible. And right now, I want to give those Somber tickets to you. Now, you're about to hear the man himself sing about a very famous celebrity home wrecker. You just got to tell me who that is, and you are off to see him live in concert. You good to go, Luke?
3: I am.
0: Here we go.

0: Ooh, Luke, for a double pass to check out Somber for his You Are The Reason tour. Who's he singing about?
1: Is it Harry Styles?
0: Let's have a lookery do.
2: Oh, yeah. I'm Harry Styles.
0: Oh, hell yeah.
1: Oh, my God, yes. Beauty.
0: You excited?
1: Am I excited? Right. I'm over the moon.
0: Hell yeah, you are. Stay right there for me, Lukey. Guys, more chances tomorrow night at those Somber tickets, I promise you, okay? In huge news, Somber is bringing his You Are The Reason tour to Australia next April. Frontier pre-sale starts 10 a.m. Monday, with all tickets on sale Tuesday, the 8th of September at 12 p.m. For details, head to frontiertouring.com. That was
3: Somber's Celebrity Home Wreckers.
0: We've got more chances for you to win tomorrow when we be doing it. Up next, though, guys, I know I've been talking about it. Tiger Woods in a lot of trouble.
4: Well, golf legend Tiger Woods won't be allowed behind the wheel for the next 5 years. His license suspended as part of a plea deal stemming from his DUI arrest earlier this year after his SUV hit another vehicle and rolled over.
0: Yeah, that's right. But he's not the only celeb to be done for a DUI. Britney Spears got done earlier this year. Justin Timberlake late last year. In case you didn't know, Justin Timberlake, Britney Spears, and Tiger Woods, they all have to attend the same celebrity DUI group therapy session. Now, someone snuck a recording device in? And we got that exclusive audio. I'm going to play it to you in the next 8 minutes. You don't want to miss this. It's quite controversial when we do the Hootenanny up next. Lowy Live on Kiss.
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0: 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Right now we probably shouldn't have done that. That was a joke we were doing on the live stream. And you can watch the live stream. Jump on in. Facebook, TikTok, Instagram, YouTube, and Twitch at Lowy Live. We have a lot of fun on that. And all are welcome, man. Jump on in. Drop a comment. Say hello. Say what's up. You can also get one of these.
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0: Shout out to Tamsy, Devin, Bet Gunno, Sebi, Basmante Seb, Steve Presley Chap, Kaylee Reynolds, Connor 606541, and Elam Tasdeman. I have absolutely butchered that name, and I am so sorry. I knew I was going to butcher it too.
2: Surprise, surprise.
0: What you going to do?
2: Surprise, surprise.
0: We're going to do this.
3: Yeah.
0: Again, I appreciate you checking out the show, Lowy Live. It is a radio show unlike any other radio show in Australia because nothing's pre-recorded. We have a lot of fun. I have no team. None. I do this show completely alone in a completely empty building, and honestly, I f***ing love it. Right now, as we do, the Hootenanny. Now, we all know it's been a very big year to be a celebrity and a drink driver. Of course, Justin Timberlake got roasted for it late last year.
4: I'm bringing sexy back.
0: Yeah.
4: The motherfucker don't know how to act.
0: Yeah. And then his ex-girlfriend, the one, the only, Spit Me Beers, also got pulled over.
5: Taste of the poison paradise.
0: And those two, we were like, damn, how many of these celebrities? Because you're just like, all these celebrities have money to buy a driver. You don't need to drink and drive. You can afford the $30 Uber, you gigantic dick. And they don't come more gigantic or enjoying their dick than the one, the only Mr. Tiger Woods. Now, this is, I believe, his 15th time getting shit-faced and rolling a car. This last one, worse than the last ones. He flipped his car, smashed into like 3 other cars. His mugshot makes him look like just an absolute goblin. And he got charged today. He's not allowed to drive for 5 years.
6: Well, golf legend Tiger Woods won't be allowed behind the wheel for the next 5 years. His license suspended as part of a plea deal stemming from his DUI arrest earlier this year after his SUV hit another vehicle and rolled over.
0: It's crazy, right? But here's the thing you don't know. All these celebrities apparently all have to attend the same celebrity DUI group therapy session where they have to sit in a circle and open up to one another. Now, no one else has this audio but me. I got it from my friend over in LA where I used to live for this DUI celebrity group therapy session. He's like, I mean, that goes against every obligation, but ratings is ratings, Low Train Express. And I was like, thank you, doggy. Here it is for you now, the Hootenanny on Lowy Live.
7: All right, everyone, settle. Just grab your seat and get into the circle. All right, now welcome to the Celebrity DUI Group Therapy Session. Now, who would like to go first?
8: It's Brittany, bitch.
7: All right, everyone.
9: Hi, Brittany.
7: All right, now, Brittany, tell everyone why you're here.
10: I took a sip from the devil's cup.
7: That's right, you did. And then what happened?
10: The earth is moving, but I can't feel the ground.
7: That's right. Then you got behind the wheel.
9: Oh.
7: Not good at all. Thank you for sharing, though, Brittany, everyone. Okay, now who's next? Justin, we spoke about this. Just stand and use your words, okay? That shit sounds terrible.
11: Don't fail me, baby. It's just Justin.
7: Absolutely no one here fears you, okay, bud? No one.
11: You're scared now.
7: Nope, not in the slightest, mate. Not in the slightest.
11: Keep looking at me.
7: No, okay, Justin, just sit down, okay? You lost your talking privileges. Don't whine, okay? Now, group, we have someone new with us this week, okay? He used to be the world's greatest golfer until he got caught chipping his balls into some questionable holes. Ladies and gentlemen, Tiger Woods. Tiger, look, I know you used to smash some of them, but you can't be watching that in here.
12: Hello, world, huh?
10: A guy like you should wear a warning.
7: Okay, look, if none of you are going to take this seriously, let's just stand up, recite a celebrity DUI group therapy creed, and just end the session, okay?
11: No. I used to dream about this when I was a little boy.
7: Just shut up, Justin. Okay, all together.
9: We are rich, we are famous. Driving drunk makes you an ignoramus.
7: All right, guys, everyone just get out. Okay, I'll see you next week. Oh, yeah. Nothing makes me want to drink more than spending time with those idiots.
11: Right?
7: Just get the f*** out, Justin.
0: 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Don't you go nowhere. Our favorite things to do here on Lowy Live. I pressed the button, but nothing played. We're doing this next.

0: Amy Sharks and Ivy. It's called Movies on Lowy Live. I thought we were just playing It's Kinda Hot. I feel like It's Kinda Hot just came out. Biggest Ick was a dope song, and then we were playing Kinda Hot, and I was like, Kinda Hot's dope, but we're already playing another one? It's called Movies. Sometimes I wonder when an artist release like three songs back to back. Are you like, does the record label just sit there and be like, I don't know if this song's getting traction. Quick, next song, next song. Because, like, we don't really play that other Harry Styles song he's dropped, DJs Don't Dance. I thought that song ripped. I feel like I played that song once. I ain't never played it again. Look, guys, I'm going off topic because I'm no longer on my meds, and that's why you got to be on the live stream. Watch this crash out live. Facebook, TikTok, Instagram, YouTube, and Twitch at Lowy Live or any of the KISS pages. We also do classic radio shout-outs.
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0: Shout-out to Radio Dylan. See? That's their name. It's just C. Anita Justo Wilbur. Poor Decision, spelled P-O-U-R. Get it? Like, drink it. Carmen's Crafty House. It's Anita, Warzone Lover, and Nick NBA Pro. Love all you guys jumping on the live stream tonight. We up to 50,000 likes on TikTok so far, and if you are not on the live stream, you fill me with nothing but... You're damn right. Next on Lowy Live, it's one of our favorite segments to do here every single Thursday.
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0: That's right. You call me up and you let me know who you believe deserves to catch these hands. Now, it could be anyone. Could be a political figure. Could be a historical figure. Could be a fictional character. Could be your neighbor. Could be your boss. Don't bother me. None. You just give me a call. You tell me what the problem is, and then you could win a $100 gift voucher from our good friends at Muscle Beard just in time for Father's Day. And then what I do on the live stream is I beat up this inflatable boxing bag just for you to help get that rage out your chest.
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0: Throw Hands Thursday, we're kicking it off next on Lowy Live. And I'm going to start off by telling you about someone I think deserves to catch these hands. And I think we all hate this person or thing. It's a person or a thing. It depends on how you look at it, but I'm going to tell you who I hate and why they deserve to catch these hands next on KISS.
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0: Alex Warren, Fever Dream, and Lowy live around Australia on Kiss and iHeart, having a lot of fun being back on radio. My show was on air from 9 till 12. Sorry about that. I understand most of you are more than likely in bed. But for those of you that aren't, maybe you've had a shit day. Maybe you want a good podcast.
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0: 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Will and Woody, your favorite Kiss brekkie shows all are on there. So go and snag them up right now as we do this.
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0: Hello, my name is Craig Lowe. This is my show, Lowy, live on Kiss and iHeart. Again, thank you so much for hanging out with us as we do Throw Hands Thursday. It's our favourite thing to do here every Thursday night. We invite you, the caller, the people, the community, to let me know who you believe in your life can catch these hands. Could be a political figure. Could be a fictitious character you hate. Could be your old neighbour, your current boss. Don't bother me none. You just call me up, 131065. 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But just in time for Father's Day. But actually, to be honest, it's something very, very specific.
4: Let's get ready to rumble!
0: All right, now I spoke a little bit about this last night, about how I have to go and pay American tax. I got a lot. It's going to be very hard. I got to do it with an international accountant. And then it got me thinking, you know what I would love to throw hands with? Taxes. Having to pay them. Taxes just seem like such an archaic system. Why are we still, like, it was invented because we used to have to give like kings and castles like landlord money. Why are we still paying taxes? I feel like we pay enough taxes already. We pay GST, stamp duties, permits, licenses, fees, and penalties. Like, fuck. Why do we have to keep paying taxes? I don't understand it. Like, I work just like you. I have to put in the hours to make this thing not sound like shit. And even then, meh. Billionaires pay zero tax. No one rich is really paying tax. People that work their asses off seem to have to pay the most amount of tax. And also, I don't want to pay $20,000 in tax, which is roughly $348,000, right? Because if I give that money to the American government, it's just going to Trump. And Trump is such a dick. I don't want to give money to a government that is right now building a Trump billion-dollar ballroom when they're in the middle of a housing crisis. People are literally living on the streets in tents in LA when I was there. I don't want to give money to that government. They piss it down the drain. I honestly believe this is my psychotic thought behind it. If your party who you voted for wins, you have to pay taxes. I think if your political party doesn't win, you don't have to pay taxes. For the next 4 years, your part, if you didn't win, you don't have to pay taxes. And I know that sounds insane, because it is. I'm a crazy person.

0: But here's something more crazy for you. Here, how about this? I think a lot of people would agree with this. How about if I have to pay tax, I get to nominate what my money actually gets spent on? Do you know what I mean? Like, if you've got to give $20,000 in tax, why can't you be like, here's my $20,000. $10,000 of that is going to women's shelters. Another $5,000's going to suicide prevention. The other $5,000's going towards paying teachers a livable wage for doing the hardest job in the world. Maybe I don't want to keep giving my taxes so some council working dickhead can earn $200,000 a year to stand there with a stop sign. This is just my thought on taxes. So right now, I would like to throw hands with whoever came up with taxes.
1: Let's get ready to rumble!
2: You didn't work for the money, so why do you get the money? Did you work for nothing and none of you ever spent it on anything? Taxes!
0: All right, you call me right now. 131065, and you let me know. Who or what do you believe deserves to catch these hands right now? Who's pissing you off? What is pissing you off? You let me know and you can win a $100 voucher from our good friends at Muscle Beer just in time for Father's Day. And then again, if you're on the live stream, Facebook, TikTok, Instagram, YouTube, or Twitch, I beat the piss out of this inflatable boxing bag. Next, Lowy Live.

0: friend of the show, sexiest chess meet in the game, Kelly Holiday, dancing too on Low in Love. Thank you so much for kicking it with us across Australia. Having a lot of fun being back on air, man. We might be having the most amount of fun. I don't know. Thanks to everyone in the live stream. You all make it so much fun to do this. The energy is locked, man. I was about to just say the wrong thing then. Facebook, TikTok, Instagram, YouTube, and Twitch. Jump on in. You can get one of these.
1: Live stream
0: shout out. Shout out to Rosemary Napolitano, Jared, Rachel Morris. Love you, Rach. Baz and Julia Bolt, who I went to high school with. What? Someone I went to high school with watches this show?
2: Surprise, motherfucker. First prize, motherfucker. Hard eyes, motherfucker. Rude eyes, motherfucker. Supplies, motherfucker. Some fries, motherfucker.
0: All right, well, let's do this segment, motherfucker.
3: What you looking at, sissy? What you looking at? Get on that. Gonna do a lot more than throw hands, motherfucker.
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0: Throw hands Thursday.
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0: Guten Tag. My name's Craig Lowe. This is one of my favorite things to do here at Lowy Life. Throw hands Thursday. Because there's a lot of rage, a lot of hate in the world. Some of us don't know how to positively get it out of our body. That's where Lowy Live jumps on in. You see, every Thursday night, I invite you to call into my show. We connect. Be part of the community. Then you got to could be a barista, man. 131065 is the number. Just for doing that, you can win yourself some Muscle Beard products from our good friends at musclebeard.com.au. $100 worth just in time for Father's Day. I shared with you all, I believe whoever invented taxes a couple of hits ago deserves to catch these hands. But right now, I want to know from you. You can also jump in the live stream and hit us up in the comments section, Facebook, TikTok, Instagram, YouTube, and Twitch. But joining me on the phone right now is Rach. Hey, Rach.
5: Hi.
0: Rach, you excited for the weekend, girl?
5: Sure am.
0: Kick ass. Thank you so much for being in the live stream. It means the world to us. But do tell me, Throw Hands Thursday, who or what do you believe deserves to catch these?

0: I mean, that's pretty good.
1: Pretty good.
0: All right, look, it's time I throw these hands at me. You good to go, Rach?
1: Yes, please.
0: Here we go.
2: Let's get ready to rumble!
3: Stop doing the Frank Walker impression. He gives a lot of money to this station to pay for advertising, and right now we really need every advertising dollar, and it doesn't mean that you can go and market on a live stream!
0: Hey, Rach, does that help you out?
1: Nice one.
0: Hey, thank you so much for calling in, Rach. But not just from me. Guess who else wants to say thank you?
1: Oh, no.
3: Frank Walker from National Tile.
1: I'll dream about it tonight, I'm sure.
0: Bet you will, Rach. Stay there for me. Do more of them in 3 hits time. 13-1065. Tell me who you believe deserves to catch his hands. 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
0: Right now, Ella Langley, choosing Texas. Just one.

That's Neo, So Sick and Lowy Live. That's a song he wrote for his wife, and then his wife found out he was cheating on him, and now he has, he's in a throuple. Actually, yes, I believe he's in a quadruple. Yeah. Neo's got like four girlfriends, which I know as a dude, you're like, that sounds awesome. Buddy, absolutely.

0: not. Are you out of your mind? You know, the upkeep on all four? You're insane. You're insane. I'm a one-woman man. Why am I crashing out about Neo? We are live streaming right now. Facebook, TikTok, Instagram, YouTube, and Twitch at Lowy Live. You can kick it with us on any of the KISS pages as well. Shout out to... We're going to do some live stream challenge.
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0: Shout out to Poor Decisions, Joe Vecchio, Connor 605, Bet Gunner, and of course, Imogen Alexander, who I work with here at KISS FM. She is so cool. And I get to hang out with her every single day. And then I get to shoot her with a whole bunch of Nerf guns and come at her like a spider monkey.
2: Chip, I'm going to come at you like a spider monkey.
0: Like a spider monkey. Run, Al's do this.
3: What you looking at, sissy? What you looking at? Go, man. Going to do a lot more than throw hands, motherfucker.
0: My name is Craig Lowe, unless you just heard me crash out about Neo, in which case, my name is Will and Woody. Thank you for listening to my show, Will and Woody, late at night. Right now, we are doing Throw Hands Thursday here at Lowy Live. We do it every single Thursday. Here's how it works. You call me up, you let me know who you believe deserves to catch these hands. And just for doing that, you can win a $100 gift voucher from our good friends at Muscle Beard Products just in time for Father's Day, musclebeard.com.au. That's their site. You just got to tell me who you hate, who's pissing you off. Could be a parking enforcer, could be your landlord, could be a boss, could be a historical figure, political figure, could be a fictional character. I don't care. You just call me 131065 and you let me know who can catch these hands. I'll let you get it off your chest and then I beat the piss out of this inflatable boxer bag that we got right here on the live stream. It's one of our favorite segments to do right now on the phone. Oh man, you guys are going to love this guy. It's Clark. G'day, Clark.
4: Yes. Yep. How are you today?
0: That's the funniest hello I've had so far. Clark, now you were just telling me a little bit off air that you are a panel beater. Is this correct?
4: No, I work for a panel beater, but I'm not a panel beater.
0: You work for? Okay, that's not confusing, but that is also the most confusing thing I've heard tonight. But you just said you got someone who you believe deserves to catch these hands as we do Throw Hands Thursday. Who was that?
4: One customer called Dan.
0: Okay.
4: And he gave me a hard time for 5 hours.
0: He gave you a hard time for 5 hours? 5 hours?
4: Like, he got a 2 meter long scratch, I don't know, on the left corner of his bumper bar.
0: Okay.
4: And then a little bump.
0: I love doing a little bump as well. But do tell me, what did he say to you that pissed you off?
4: We give free courtesy car. And just because there's not a 360-degree parking assistance, like his brand-new RAV4.
0: Ah, okay. So you gave him a courtesy car, and he was a dick.
4: Three for him.
0: Three? Okay, that's it, Clark. It's time to throw these hands. Are you ready to throw these hands, Clark?
4: Hopefully never encounter another customer like this in the next 5 years.
5: Let's get ready to rumble!
0: When he gives you a free car, you stop bitching out my boy, Clark!
4: Oh, you champion. Thank you, you legend.
0: Love you, Clark. Stay there for me, dog. Oh, guys, Throw Hands Thursday continues in the next 8 minutes, but we're going to throw it over to the live stream. That's right. It's your guys' chance to let me know what you be thinking. Hit me up. Facebook, TikTok, Instagram, YouTube, or Twitch. If you're too scared to call up, I know calling up a radio show and being yelled at by a 5'10 psycho with ADHD might not be your cup of tea. That's why you can be in the live stream. Hit us up in the comments section. Let me know who you believe deserves to catch these hands. And you can win that $100 Muscle Beard voucher next, thanks to our buddies at musclebeard.com.au. As we do...
1: Throw Hands Thursday.
0: And I've already read one of these comments, and I absolutely agree with someone who they believe we got to throw these hands with. 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

0: Tame Impala, Loser on Lobby Live. Thank you so much for kicking it with us across Australia on Kiss and iHeart every night from 9 till 12. And I know, missing the show can really hurt your feelings.
1: No!
0: Let it out, crackhead. Let it out. Let it out. Let it out. You're safe. You're safe here. You can grab our show, anything you miss on tonight's show, grab it tomorrow when we do the Lowdown Daily Download. 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All the best parts of tonight, we throw it back on there on the free iHeart app. Go and check it out. There's over like 200,000 other kick-ass potties on there, including a bunch of true crime, including Michelle Laurie's one, which is amazing right now as we do this.
2: 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Get on, man!
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0: Ooh, that's right, Dorian's Thursday. Of course, we do it every single Thursday. Here's how it works. You can call up and tell me someone who you believe in this life deserves to catch these hands. Someone who's pissing you off, your landlord, your boss, fictitious figure. Could be a political figure. Doesn't bother me. Could be a band you hate. You just got to call me up. 131065. Tell me who, what, when, where, and how, and why they deserve it. You can be winning a $100 voucher from Muscle Beard Products from our good friends at musclebeard.com.au just in time for Father's Day. I said taxes deserve to throw hands. That's right. I believe taxes. Rachel Morris rang up. I think Frank would love it. And then my boy Clark rang up and said a customer who came into his panel beating shop can catch his hands. He tried to give him a courtesy car and they were a dick. Right now, Stummy, hand it over to you. The live stream, Facebook, TikTok, Instagram, YouTube, and Twitch. For you to hit me up in the comment section and tell me, who do you believe deserves to catch these hands? And then I beat this inflatable boxing bag up to some live stream. It's a lot of fun for all involved. Okay, let's get into it. Zaina, she hit me up in the live stream. She said, I think the old man who lives across from me deserves to catch these hands. He has all these bird feeders and feeds the birds each morning, but what it does is makes bin chickens shit on my car. Oh, girl, I feel you on that. That'd suck. Kaplan wrote, any Gen Z kid who works at fast food, why is the food now shit and what's up with your creepy stares and never saying hello? Dog, I could not agree more. There's no customer service at fast food anymore. You have to punch it into a little screen on your own like you work there, and then some angry teenager just drops it on the shelf, missing most of the shit you ordered. Don't make eye contact. You don't even get this. Yeah, have a good day. You just get this blank stare like, how dare you come into my place of business? and Kirsty, this one is crazy. Kirsty's our unofficial mayor in Lowy Life. She pretty much runs the live stream. She wrote in our Instagram, she wrote, Lowy, I want to throw hands with my half-sibling. She rang me today and told me that our dad died a year ago. What? Okay, all right. Yeah, some families are dysfunctional. That one, insane. So right now it's time I throw hands on the live stream's behalf.
5: Let's get ready to rumble!
0: All right, here we go. This one's for Zaina, Kaplan, and Kirsty. Why don't you stop feeding those birds? Why do you know the kid works fast food? Don't they like fish shit? And why did Kirsty's sibling, that died? Guys, I hope that helps out. I'm out of breath. I'm cooked. A lot of fun doing that tonight. But someone has to win the voucher tonight with the absolute call for Throw Hands Thursday. It has to go to the one, the only, Clark. Yeah! Oh! That's right, our boy Clark rang up about panel beating. 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Congrats, Clark, and thanks to everyone that called in to be part of...

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1: Really does mean a lot to connect with you guys and just have fun, man. The show is so goofy. Show is fun as hell, man. Don't you be going anywhere. In the next 8 minutes, we're going to be doing the Hootenanny on Lobby Live. You may have heard the news. Tiger Woods definitely not allowed to drive anytime soon.
2: Well, golf legend Tiger Woods won't be allowed behind the wheel for the next 5 years. His license suspended as part of a plea deal stemming from his DUI arrest earlier this year after his SUV hit another vehicle and rolled over.
1: That's right. But what you don't know is that Tiger Woods now has to go to the same DUI group therapy sessions along with Justin Timberlake, who got done for a DUI this year, and also Britney Spears, who also got done for a DUI. They are all in the same session together. Do the Hootenanny. Oh, it's controversial stuff. I'm so excited to play it to you next on Lowy Live.
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0: Ivana, every time we touch a lovely live, appreciate you kicking it with us around Australia. Anything you miss on tonight's show, you can grab it again tomorrow on the free iHeart app. It's called the Lowdown Daily Download. That's right, a white guy with a podcast. Surprise, surprise. Oh, crazy, crazy, crazy. Surprise, surprise. You can grab Will and Woody on there, my boy Smolzy. He's over 200,000 other podcasts on the free iHeart app as yet. As well, Craig. God, it's getting late and you are cooked. Again, my name's Craig. Thank you so much for kicking it with us around Australia right now as we do the Hootenanny. Now, weird news out of America, of course. Tiger Woods loves to get shit-faced and then drive for some reason. So much so the last time he did it, he rolled his car, hit a bunch of others, and now this.
1: Well, golf legend Tiger Woods won't be allowed behind the wheel for the next 5 years. His license suspended as part of a plea deal.

0: stemming from his DUI arrest earlier this year after his SUV hit another vehicle and rolled over.
1: That's right. But of course, Tiger Woods isn't the only celebrity known to do a little drinky-drinky and a little drivey-drivey. Of course, Justin Timberlake got done late last year.
2: I'm bringing sexy back.
1: Yeah.
2: The motherfucker don't know how to act.
1: Yeah. And then Spit Me Beers also got done this year. Well, what you guys don't know is that all these celebrities, Britney, Justin, and Tiger Woods, all have to go to the same celebrity DUI group therapy session where they sit around in a circle and open up to one another. Now, I pulled a couple of strings with some of my friends over in LA where I used to live for 15 years as a writer, producer, director, single mother, exotic dancer. And I asked, yo, can I have this secret audio recording of them attending this DUI group therapy session? And they were like, okay. So here it is for you now, exclusively the Hootenanny on Lowy Live.
3: All right, everyone, settle. Just grab your seat and get into the circle. All right, now welcome to the Celebrity DUI Group Therapy Session. Now, who would like to go first?
4: It's Britney, bitch.
3: All right, everyone.
5: Hi, Britney.
3: All right, now, Britney, tell everyone why you're here.
6: I took a sip from the devil's cup.
3: That's right, you did. And then what happened?
6: The earth is moving, but I can't feel the ground.
3: That's right, then you got behind the wheel. Oh. Not good at all. Thank you for sharing, though, Britney, everyone. Okay, now who's next? Justin, we spoke about this. Just stand and use your words, okay? That shit sounds terrible.
7: Don't feel me, baby. It's just Justin.
3: Absolutely no one here fears you, okay, bud? No one.
7: You're scared now.
3: Nope, not in the slightest, mate. Not in the slightest.
7: Keep looking at me.
3: No, okay, Justin, just sit down, okay? You lost your talking privileges. Don't whine, okay? Now, group, we have someone new with us this week, okay? He used to be the world's greatest golfer until he got caught chipping his balls into some questionable holes. Ladies and gentlemen, Tiger Woods. Tiger, look, I know you used to smash some of them, but you can't be watching that in here.
8: Hello, world, huh?
6: A guy like you should wear a warning.
3: Okay, look, if none of you are going to take this seriously, let's just stand up, recite a celebrity DUI group therapy creed, and just end the session, okay?
7: No. I used to dream about this when I was a little boy.
3: Just shut up, Justin. Okay, all together.
5: We are rich, we are famous, but driving drunk makes you an ignoramus.
3: All right, guys, everyone just get out. Okay, I'll see you next week. Oh, yeah. Nothing makes me want to drink more than spending time with those idiots.
7: Right?
3: Just get the f*** out, Justin.
1: 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That was the Hootenanny on Lowy Live. 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
1: 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And up next, it's going to be an artist that's had, she's in the US Billboard chart. She has 3 songs in the top 10.
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0: Big Love sensation. Ah, the Queen. My name's Craig Lowe. This is my show, Lowe Live. 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
1: A succulent Chinese meal.
0: Yeah, that'll about do it. I'm a huge fan of country music, but we don't play it. It's a Kiss. We play like the occasional Morgan Wallen, but we don't really play like your Luke Combs. It's not like you've ever jumped on the radio and been like, damn, is that Kenny Chesney? Is that Garth Brooks on Kiss? Not that we should be playing that, but I'm just saying, we don't really play country music to that degree. So once a week, I hook up with my boy Justin Thompson from iHeart Country. So if you like country music, go and check out iHeart Country. Justin gives me, he has been the biggest country singer, I would say, in the past 10 years. She currently has 3 songs in the top 10 over in the US. She had the number one song in Australia with Choose in Texas, which is why it was a little bit odd when she was brought up with Doja Cat, rapper slash R&B artist. And Doja Cat had this to say about Ella Langley.
2: You like Ella Langley?
3: I don't know what that is.
2: Really?
3: Ella Langley. Ella Langley.
2: People love her.
3: Okay.
2: You gotta check her out. You'd like her.
3: Okay.
2: You really would.
0: It's apparently caused beef between the two artists. Which I get. I can't tell if she was lying. I think she's lying. I could just not. Buddy, imagine not knowing Ella Langley with the amount of times radio was playing Choose in Texas. You out your mind. So I thought I'd play a brand new kick-ass track from Ella Langley and a guy.

guy called Co Wetzel. It's called Jaded. Here it is for you now. It's the Honky Tonk Hoedown Hit. Lowy Live playing a little country music for you Thursday night.

0: That's Ella Langley, Coy Wetzel. Let's go Jaden and Lowy live. That was our
1: hoedown honky tonk hit.
0: That song rips. All right, time for us to get on out of here.

0: Certainly has been. Thanks to everyone who jumped on the live stream tonight. Facebook, TikTok, Instagram, YouTube, or Twitch. You guys really do make it so much fun. Just doing a radio show by itself. I don't know how the other pretenders did. It's just boring as shit. You just stand in a booth by yourself and intro and songs. That's why the other radio presenters have that like radio voice. 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I can't do that because people are watching me on a camera. No offense to every other radio show. I think you guys are fine. 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You can grab it on the free iHeart app. Will and Woody are on there. Smallsy are on there. Your favorite Kiss Brekkie shows. Over 200,000 other potties. True Crime's on there. It's a kick-ass app. Tomorrow night, we got more of your Somba tickets to be winning when we're playing Somba's Celebrity Homewrecker. And also, we're going to do the Friday night live stream request line. So you control the music tomorrow night here on Kiss. You just got to jump on the live stream. Hit me up in the comment section. Let me know what you want to be hearing and get you ready for the weekend, man. Other than that, have you helped?
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2: Open up, man.
3: Yo, what do you want, man?
2: My girl just caught me.
3: You made her catch you?
2: I don't know how I let this happen.
3: But who?
2: The girl next door, you know? I don't know what to do.
3: Say what?

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1: First, you tell the kids to be quiet in the car.
0: Then we crack a can open.
1: And then you guess beer or soft drink.
2: Oh my gosh. Do I guess now?
1: Yeah.
2: Oh, can.
1: Did you say can?
2: Can, yeah.
1: No, beer or soft drink. Can you hear it?
0: Come and play this song.
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4: 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Really?

0: It's Will and Woody, guys. We are on in the car with you right now because they're replaying our best bits. This is this is an honour, really, that we get a second play at some stage during the day. Someone thinks we're doing the right thing.
1: And you might be on the way to a nightclub right now.
0: A nightclub?
1: And you're thinking to yourself, yeah, I went to a nightclub a while ago. I hated it.
0: Well, we went to a nightclub when I was DJing in Townsville.
1: I hated it so much.
0: Did you?
1: Nightclubs,
0: I played a great set.
1: You were amazing.
0: You said I did really well.
1: Oh, you were amazing. And you did incredibly well. And just know that I was in pain the entire time. I don't think you really need to think about what move you want to do before you go to the floor.
0: I just feel it out.
1: You feel it?
0: It looks a bit mechanical.
1: Well, what you were doing, the reason I'm bringing it up is because what you were bringing up on the decks was...
0: No,
1: it's not my job to dance
0: behind the decks. I just kind of salute up there. Yo, nice move up there.
1: Saluting was strange.
0: Because they do a lot of pointing and like, oh my God, I love you. So you just got to be like, yeah, thumbs up, love you too.
1: You were doing a bit of raise the roof though?
0: Nah, I didn't raise any roof.
1: I saw you raise the roof.
0: Nah.
1: It was a particularly
0: I did a couple of big crucifixes, you know, for a couple of
1: there
0: big drops.
1: Are. There you are.
0: For a couple of big drops.
1: There you are.
0: But I wasn't raising are you talking about like the hand push-up?
1: Yeah, that's what you were doing.
0: Nah, mate, come on. You were just out there doing that dice move that
1: I've got nothing else.
0: I think it needs to be fixed.
1: I've got nothing else.
0: Anyway, maybe you should think about your dance move.
1: Well, that's what I'm saying.
0: Raising the roof and the dice move.
1: Not good.
0: No.
1: I think just two fists side to side. That's it. I think I try too hard. I'm always dropping it low and I think it's just...
0: I think it's good. I think women appreciate... I can ask Joe, who's also in here in the middle. What do you think about men trying hard on the dance floor?
2: Hot.
1: Hot?
0: Yeah, I told you. It's good. Put in a bit of effort. It's like, wow, cool.
1: I do.
0: Did Woody go a bit hard at the club the other weekend?
1: I dropped it low at one stage.
2: Yeah, you were like, you have the same move that you do. I would advise
1: that's
2: like shake
1: base.
2: It up a little bit.
1: That's home base.
0: I said everyone knows that you think about your move beforehand because you do it too often.
1: That's home base. It's just side to side. It's just, and this thing to yourself.
2: Little arm up.
1: Little cheeky one. Hello, here he is. And then just thinking to myself, when can I go home?
2: You put on too much of a face of like, I'm having fun, I swear.
1: Yeah, a lot of that too. Because inside, not having a good
2: hating
1: time.
2: It.
1: I'm literally thinking to myself, how long do I have to stay here?
0: I know that. All right, the best bits from yesterday's show here on Will and Woody.

0: Nothing good happens after midnight, except these two. It's Will and Woody keeping you up.
1: You and I took our daughters on a daddy-daughter trip one-on-one.
2: Now, Wilbur, in the lead-up to this weekend away with our girls, something we were definitely hyping up was Batman.
1: Yeah.
2: He was going to be there. He lives at Movie World. I probably went a little bit harder than you, talking about the fact that we were going to meet Batman.
1: Yeah.
2: And he was going to become friends with us.
1: Yeah.
2: I even promised things like a ride in the Batmobile, etc. But just to give you some audio of...
1: Lunch?
2: Yeah, lunch was thrown in there as well, unfortunately. Just to further paint the picture of the excitement around Batman leading up to the weekend away,
1: mm-hmm.
2: Here's a bit of audio. This is before we even went to the Gold Coast.
3: To the Batmobile.
4: Batman's there.
5: Batman, let me see you, Batman.
6: Hey, boys, it's you, Batman.
3: The Batmobile!
7: Batman is going to be back from his mission after lunch.
5: But when Batman is here,
3: yep,
5: and eats with me, I'll be hungry.
3: You'll be hungry if Batman eats with you?
5: Yeah.
3: I don't think we'll be eating with Batman.
5: Dad, Batman Bill!
1: Jesus.
2: Sorry. A lot of Batman chat. Okay. Now, I don't think you saw this, because we were separated a lot over the weekend, but my daughter also started doing something with me. And this was obviously just in the lead up to meeting Batman, where every time she walked up to me and said click, I had to become Batman.
1: Oh yeah, no, I saw this.
2: You saw okay,
1: yeah,
2: so
1: yeah.
2: This happened all weekend. Like we flew out on Saturday.
1: Yeah, you started talking to me as Batman.
2: Well, I had to because the click rule was enforced, right? And I stuck to that click rule.
1: Yeah, good.
2: Here's
1: for
2: just
1: you.
2: A few examples of when my daughter would say click and I would have to become Batman.
8: I'm Batman now. Remy, I mean Batgirl.
5: Click.
8: You want me to be Batman?
5: Yeah.
8: I'm just listening to Will for 2 seconds. He's giving us a mission.
5: Click.
8: Would you like some more carrot, Batgirl?
5: Click. I want to save the day right now.
8: Well, all right. That is very special Batman technology. This is where the Batman in real...

0: real life lives.
1: Click, click, look who.
0: That's our arch nemesis, the Joker.
1: I go past him.
0: That was very brave.
1: Click, click. Do we want to save the day now?
0: Yeah, I always want to save the day.
1: Okay, let's save the day then.
2: Pretty tiring, I'm going to be honest.
3: Amazing.
2: You'll be happy to hear that.
3: Amazing.
2: That is still going on at home now. Every time she says click, I become
3: beautiful.
2: Batman.
3: That's a beautiful thing.
2: Anyway, the big promise, though, was that we were going to meet the great man.
3: Yes.
2: Now, still at this point, I didn't know if we had locked in time.
3: Yeah, it was up in the air. He's in demand. I didn't realize that he is the number one ticket item at Movie World.
2: Neither.
3: He really is. Like, there's lots going on in the roller coasters and everything, but he is it.
2: But I was sweating. So, Junior Producer Annalise, you organised this entire weekend and you kept everything from me. Like, I was really starting to stress out as the day went on, where it was like, we are meeting Batman, aren't we?
4: You were very stressed and you didn't want to know, but you also did want to know. But I thought it was more fun for you to sweat a little bit.
2: I was sweating. Let's go to a song. We'll find out up next. Did we get the opportunity to meet Batman? And how did it go? How far did the obsession my daughter has with The Dark Knight go? How did she respond?

0: keeping you up.
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3: The one thing that my daughter wanted to do out of this entire trip was meet Batman. It's all she talked about. Every second of the day she was asking where Batman is and when she's going to meet Batman and if she can eat with Batman, etc. The night before we actually went to Movie World, she was in bed crying because she wasn't sure if Batman was going to say that he loved her back. That is not an exaggeration, by the way.
4: Wow.
3: Like, we were up quite late as I was saying, like, well, we can't be 100% sure if he's going to say that he loves you back, but we're going to meet him and why wouldn't he love you?
4: Did she get to say I love you to him?
3: Well, you're about to hear that.
4: Oh, really?
3: So,
4: okay.
3: So it got to the day. She really wanted to meet Batman. Thankfully, there was an opportunity to meet the great man.
4: Yeah.
3: I haven't heard this audio as yet.
4: Okay.
3: But this is the moment that finally my daughter, all her dreams coming true. She was meeting her favorite person on the planet.
4: Yeah.
3: In Batman. Here's how it went.
5: Oh, my gosh.
6: Can you see the Batmobile?
7: Yeah, Batman.
6: Batman is going to come.
8: That's where he goes.
7: No, I'm going to see Batman. Go, Batman.
8: Where is he?
7: Go,
6: oh,
7: Batman.
6: My gosh.
7: It's Batman.
9: Hi, Batman. How are you?
6: Very good. How are you?
9: Good, thank you. Can I say hi, Batman?
7: Hi.
9: High five for Batman.
6: Very good. What was your name, sweetie?
7: Maxie.
6: Your name is Maxie?
7: My name is Remy.
6: Your name is Remy? Nice to meet you, Remy.
9: You want to go in the Batmobile?
7: Yeah.
9: Okay.
3: Oh, my gosh.
9: Oh, yeah.
6: I like it.
9: To where it's safe? Okay. I've got you. Back to where it's safe. You did such a good job.
7: He's not the bad guy.
9: He's not a bad guy at all.
6: See you, Batman. Whoa. Say bye. Whoa.
9: You're actually friends with Batman.
7: Yeah.
9: How cool is that?
7: Are we going to see him each day?
9: I'm not sure if we're going to see him every day.
7: Can I meet him again when I'm older?
9: Maybe you can meet him again when you're older.
3: So I think your daughter handled it better than expected as well.
4: Well, so the contrast was obviously Remy was super pumped. Max hid under a table.
3: Yeah, that's right.
4: When the Batmobile rocked up. It's very intense, then, I've got to say, at Movie World. They play the Batman theme.
3: Oh, so
4: can
3: full
4: you,
3: on.
4: Like, this pumps through the speakers. Yeah.
3: And then
4: pumps.
3: He,
4: and out of nowhere, you're just walking through. We're walking through with a snow cone and all of a sudden.
3: And then he
4: Jesus
3: comes out of
4: Christ,
3: nowhere.
4: And then this car starts burning through the middle of the Movie World.
3: Yeah,
4: not any car. It's the Batmobile.
3: Yeah, baby.
4: And it's wild. And so Max naturally. Fear, put the fear of God in her. Yeah. She went and hid under a table.
3: Had
4: to talk her off a cliff. We got a high five. She was pretty happy with that. Happy he wasn't a bad guy. I will say, though, like, I mean, I don't know whether this is good or bad, but he doesn't break.
3: No, and it never breaks character. That's right.
4: So I went in with like, g'day, mate. How are you going? Max is a little bit scared. And he was like, scared? Is that because you've seen the Joker? And I was like, all right, mate. Well, no.
3: Yeah.
4: Just get around my daughter for me. And he was like, I'll protect her. And I was like, dude, just give me, like, rein it in a little bit. She's really scared. Not at all.
3: He
4: goes, where are you from? And she said, Melbourne. And he said, I'm from Gotham.
3: Yeah. He commits.
4: Like, no, you're not. You're from the Gold Coast. That's where we are. Let's just be honest with each other. Be honest with our children.
3: He told Remy that he was going to watch her from the rooftops at all times.
4: Is that right?
3: And weirdly, my daughter was comforted by that.
4: Yeah, she loves it,
3: doesn't she? She was like, you're always watching me from the rooftops. And he was like, yes, I am. And she was like, thank goodness.
4: That's really, the obsession runs deep. Where is this? Where does this come from?
3: I have no idea. But
4: Is Mim into this sort of stuff?
3: So weirdly, when Mim was a kid, she was also obsessed with Batman.
4: Is that right?
3: Isn't that?
4: Wow.
3: So it's like genetic.
4: Wow.
3: The Gibbs girls.
4: Yeah, that's extraordinary.
3: They're just right into Batman.
4: Yeah, we all know what your role play is, don't we?
3: Well, funny you mentioned that because outfits have been bought because for my daughter, for her birthday, because her birthday's coming up. Because there's one more bit of audio here. Like, I thought my job was done as soon as, like, we'd met Batman, right? It's just like, Dad's a hero?
4: Yeah.
7: Yes, he loves me. And he says, I'm part of a

0: my friend.
1: You guys almost seem like best friends.
2: But we are best friends.
3: He said I'm a part of a crew and he loves me.
4: He loved me and I didn't realise.
5: Really, really sweet.
6: Really sweet. I mean, it is sweet. It's obsessive. It's did so you talk adorable. To her about it on the way home?
5: We
6: whole flight, you told Batman stories.
5: So I told Batman stories on the flight home. She now wears a Batman cape all the time. Mim had to make her a Batgirl mask out of her stockings. So she just rolls around now with stockings over her head and she's Batgirl.
6: Jesus.
5: And she's got a Batman bubble sword as well. And every single morning now, like she wakes up, like her eyes open and she's like, hey, Batman, let's find Joker.
6: She says that to you.
5: And we're on again.
6: Oh, my God. That's
5: I've told her, and I've told her now Batman is coming to her birthday.
6: Oh, no.
5: Code word. Okay. Code word for you guys. Yes. I think you can guess it.
6: Yes, not surprisingly. Yes, it is the Dark Knight. Batman is the code word today. You need all four code words tomorrow in order to win $500 Chemist Warehouse cash for you guys to spend. 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
36: 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Kiss.

0: mates that just want to keep going. It's Will and Woody keeping you up.
1: Right now, though, Woods, this story is absolutely incredible. Before I get to it, I would like to ask everyone, 131065 is the phone number, or please text us, 0429 131065. What have you had to physically overcome for a hookup?
2: Oh, got a story about mum.
1: Strange.
2: Yeah. Yep. And as it came out of the mouth, it felt strange, but there's a good story here.
1: Great. So I feel like this can kind of go two ways. It's either like a distance that you had to travel,
2: or a hurdle,
1: a hurdle that you actually, maybe they lived on the other side of the Nullarbor, like whatever that is. That's a physical thing to overcome to hook up with someone. Or it could also be like you were actually like in some way physically incapacitated for the hookup. Yeah. And I had stories that came both ways. Okay. But before I get to my stories and your stories on 131065, this really is worth mentioning. You know, I'm not one for these clickbait sort of stories, Woods, but this is beautiful and it's inspiring. So there's a woman in the Philippines who literally waded through waist deep floodwaters in her full wedding gown to get to the altar. Whoa. To marry the guy that she was in love with.
2: So it was in a church.
1: Leanne Litza Chico is her name, and she was marrying Gilbert Chico, now Chico. And it was in the central Luzon regions of the Philippines, and they've had hectic monsoonal rains there recently.
2: So it wasn't outside. It was inside a church.
1: It's in the church.
2: And it's like the church is flooded.
1: It has rained so much that the water is waist deep.
2: So are all the guests also just waist deep in water?
1: Yes. And look, by the looks of the photo, and this is a bit sad, but it looks like most guests have pulled out.
2: Oh, yeah.
1: Or not a lot of friends, one or the other, both sad. But either way.
2: Yeah. The wedding's gone on. Was the celebrant there?
1: Yeah. Well, absolutely. You can't get married without a celebrant. You're a celebrant. You should know that. So
2: I feel like if it was ruining my shoes and pants, I'd probably add to the fee. That's for sure.
1: It's a slippery slope with you, isn't it? It's just the costs mount before you've even had a breath with Woody. He charges you for the first phone call.
2: Should see my T's and C's. So, 4 pages long.
1: So the parish actually said to them, guys, like, if you want to postpone, not a problem. It was their decision to proceed. I've got a little bit of audio. It sounds a bit haunting almost. So that's you can kind of hear the water sloshing around in the background. It does sound like, like they've gone with the Little Mermaid soundtrack for the wedding. They haven't.
2: Oh, beautiful.
1: It does sound a bit like that, though.
2: Is that a submerged band playing?
1: Like, no, but it sounds like that. Yeah, because it's echoing.
2: I can hear drums. So is there a drummer in there?
1: No, they just play it through the speakers, mate.
2: Oh, it's not live music.
1: Soundtrack. Again.
2: Oh, right.
1: You're a celebrant. I mean, how many?
2: There's a lot of live music at weddings these days.
1: Sure. So anyway, they've gone ahead with it. Beautiful thing. The guy at the parish said they love each other so much and nothing could stop their union. It's gorgeous.
2: Oh,
1: it's really sweet.
2: That's actually really, really nice.
1: Really sweet. Now, from really nice to not so nice, because 131065, what did you physically overcome for a hookup? So I used to take the train. Again, there's two ways, the distance model or the physical hurdle model.
2: Yeah.
1: I used to take the train to a girlfriend's house. Which was like 45 minutes away.
2: Wow, look at you.
1: That's a bit tough.
2: Chivalry's not dead. But
1: my favorite story about physically overcoming something for a hookup is a mate of mine. She actually hooked up with a guy in a moon boot.
2: Nice.
1: Yes.
2: Hell yeah.
1: And he said to her, do you want to come back to my place? And she was like, oh God, you're still wearing it. Like, are we going to be able to make this work? Like, you've got the moon boot on.
2: Sure.
1: And he was like, not a problem. And to ease the mood, they got back to his place. And he actually put on this song just to give her a bit of a giggle.
2: Oh, that's really sweet.
1: Super cute.
2: That's really, really
1: super
2: nice.
1: Super cute. Yeah. Still super awkward, she said.
2: Oh, of course. It'd be cumbersome.
1: There's a lot going on there.
2: Couldn't slip the moon boot off once she was off her feet?
1: I think it was pretty fresh, the injury.
2: Oh, right. Got to get the moon boot on. Yeah. Fair enough.
1: The moon boot was on. Yeah.
2: Had to be kept on for the whole time.
1: Yeah.
2: Yeah. That's an interesting look, isn't it? Like nude with a moon boot. That's actually a funny thought, isn't it?
1: Definitely.
2: Because you know how when people leave the socks on, it's a massive ick? Like when my wife sees me nude with socks on, she's like, nothing can proceed from here until you take the socks off.
1: Right?
2: It's such an ick for her.
1: My partner prefers the socks on.
2: Wow.
1: Yeah.
2: Everyone's different.
1: Yeah.
2: Everyone's got their own yums and yucks. But back on the topic.
1: Yeah.
2: So my mum, before her first date with my dad,
1: yeah.
2: This will sound strange, fell off a horse.
1: Whoa.
2: Yeah, so she fell off a horse and had these grazes all over her body.
1: Yeah.
2: So then they went on this first date, and Dad hilariously tells the story. Like, she didn't mention that she fell off a horse because she thought that'd be embarrassing.
1: Yeah.
2: So every time Dad went to go and make a move, she would like...
1: Because she was in so much pain.
2: She would move and like move away from it.
1: Oh.
2: But like, she actually really liked him. But the whole date was this weird tit for tat where Dad was like, I don't think she's keen because she keeps like reacting.
1: Yeah, withdrawing from me.
2: But yeah, but eventually Mum went in there and kind of put through with the pain to give him a kiss. And that's true love.
1: Yeah.
2: And that's true love.
1: That's true love. Okay.
2: Came off a horse.
1: Let's take some calls from you guys. 131065, what have you physically overcome for a hookup? A friend of mine tried to climb a guy's fence, knocked out her tooth.
2: Whoa.
1: Yeah, still went ahead with it.
2: Oh, nice.
1: Yeah.
2: Nice.
1: Yeah, wow.
0: It would mean the world to me if you followed the boys on the socials, as I don't have much time left. At Will and Woody on all the socials.
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0: dead of night comes alive. It's Will and Woody keeping you up.
1: What did you physically overcome to hook up with someone on 131065? Now, this is kicked off by a woman who's literally waded through waist-deep water to get to the aisle in the Philippines. They had monsoonal rain. There's her walking down the aisle. No one's there, which is a bit sad, but
2: yeah, it's a bit sad. You got to commit there if you're a friend. Can I ask you a serious question, though? If you're invited to that wedding, you know...
1: Absolutely not.
2: You know... Well, no, hang on. That's not the question. Waist-deep water. Let's say you commit. Let's say it's your sister. You're going to your sister's wedding.
1: Yeah, I'm going to my sister's wedding. Yeah.
2: So it's waist-deep water.
1: Yeah.
2: You know that.
1: Yeah.
2: Wearing pants or not?
1: Yeah.
2: No,
1: I'm wearing Speedos.
2: Wait, exactly.
1: Yeah, which is pretty funny. Everyone at the reception in Speedos and suit jackets.
2: Or if the water starts dropping, you're like, oh, I should have worn pants. I got another one for you, though. So physical things I've had to overcome for a hookup. So I was having this is when I was teenage years. So I was having a bit of a kissy session with my girlfriend at the time. Mm. And we're doing it with the lights off, which is kind of nice.
1: Mm-hmm.
2: And I was in a position where.
1: Doesn't need to be said.
2: Well, no, it does need to be said, actually. The lights need to be off.
1: No, where, just the kind of nice bit.
2: Oh, sorry. That was weird. Anyway, so we're having this kissy session and then there was some dripping on her face. Like it was like a dripping. And she was like, oh my goodness. How much are you sweating? Like, are you sweating a lot? And I was like, I don't think it's sweat. I'm not sure what that is. Anyway, I had a blood nose.
1: Oh.
2: Oh. So I didn't think it was that much.
1: Wow.
2: And she was like, it's fine. We can, you know, we can keep kissing or whatever. Anyway, we turned the light on. It was like a horror movie. Oh. just blood all over her face. Oh. Yeah. But we were just so into the kiss. You know, it's like when you're 15, you're just like, oh my God, we're kissing.
1: Yeah,
2: and I, in the darkness, I was like, I think it was only a couple of drops.
1: Yeah. I'm going to go to Danielle and then I'm going to come to you, Annalise. Danielle.
2: Annalise's parents.
3: Hi.
2: Yeah, hi, Danielle.
1: Danielle.
2: This happened to your brother. What happened?
3: Yeah, it was my brother Ben when he was around 18. We were living in Kenya in Africa at the time.
2: Wow.
3: And he was going over to his then girlfriend's house. And in Kenya, you kind of live in houses with compounds and big fences and like metal gates. And anyway, this particular gate had spikes at the top, and because he was sneaking in, he was only 18, and I think she was rather safe.
1: Yeah.
3: He jumped up to grab the top to like fling himself over, but he got his hand stuck on one of the spikes.
1: Like impaled on a spike.
3: Yeah, but it was on his finger, so like on his middle finger, and it was split in two because he actually slipped as he was coming down.
1: Oh my God.
3: And it just cut his finger in two. It was horrific.
1: That's hectic. And he followed through, went to her house.
3: Yeah, he started screaming and she came out and she called my dad. And he had to go for emergency surgery.
1: Yeah,
3: but he actually didn't lose the finger, weirdly.
1: Wow,
3: the surgeon managed to stick it back together and that's like a really weird shape.
1: Is he still with the girl?
3: Yeah. He's not with the girl. He was 18. He's now 43. But it was just like a high school fling.
2: Yeah.
1: Love that. Nothing's going to stop you at that age. You split your finger open.
2: They got the finger back together.
1: Yeah, that's not rare. You can cut the end of your finger off and you can sew it back on.
2: No, I get that. But they split his finger in half and like went
1: just
2: right
1: the
2: down
1: end of
2: the finger.
1: Oh, just the
2: end.
1: Yeah, I know there's a bit of commercial Mayo radio on there. But
2: I think it was just like a full banana peel situation.
1: Yeah, I know.
2: No. Not like that.
1: I think it was just the tip. Now, producer Annalise.
4: I have none. I have nothing to offer.
1: I've got one for you.
2: Oh, wow. Oh. There we go.
1: Yeah.
4: Okay.
1: Well, I've seen a video of you hook up with a guy in Stack.
4: Oh, the Mac and Stack.
2: The famous Mac and Stack.
1: At a wedding.
4: Yes.
1: Yes.
4: We'll just say wedding, sure.
1: No, it was something else, but we can't say what it was.
4: Yeah.
2: And it was a second cousin?
4: No.
2: Sorry,
4: no.
2: Different
4: gosh,
2: story.
4: Gosh, don't mix the facts.
2: It was a
4: family friend and
2: family friend.
4: The dance floor was wet and so I stacked and fell over.
1: Yeah.
4: And thankfully
1: while you were kissing him.
4: Yeah, in front of my mum and dad, it was
1: all sorts of problems. So how did you overcome that? Did you get back up and get in there? No, you didn't.
4: No. Thankfully my mum pulled me away.
1: Oh God, that's even worse.
2: You had a dance floor stack on the weekend as well, didn't you?
1: Your mum pulled you away.
4: I did, but I wasn't kissing anyone that time.
2: It's got a Luke here on 31065. Luke, you had to overcome something for a hookup.
5: Oh God, boys, this one was bad.
2: Yeah, far away.
5: I can't lie. So I was having a bit of adult recreational fun. I was on my first ever spiritual psychoactive journey.
2: Okay, interesting.
5: And the chick I was seeing at the time was, I guess, a situationship. She knew the deal. She knew what I was going through. She was drunk. And she said, hey, do you want to ride your motorbike across the...
2: My gosh.
5: And then I'm lost.
2: Oh, my
5: gosh. No one wants to give me directions because I'm in the city in the middle of the night with a motorbike helmet on, just walking up to random people.
2: You didn't take the helmet off? You kept the helmet on when you were asking people for directions.
5: Yeah, I probably should have taken it off in hindsight. Hindsight's 20/20, guys.
2: So what'd you do?
5: Eventually just went, sat down in the Macca's car park and started crying.
2: Oh.
5: And I saw this drunk guy absolutely demolishing a cheeseburger. So I said, screw it, may as well just ask him.
2: Yeah.
5: Knocked on his window. Then he tried to fight me. Then I realized he had a mate in the back. His mate calmed him down. He said, oh, I just think he's lost.
2: Yeah.
5: And then they ended up saving the night. I just followed them in their car and they took me exactly where I needed to go. They let me use their phone to log into Facebook and message this chick to tell her I was still coming, even though I've been on the road for 3 hours at this point.
1: And she did she welcome you in with open arms, Lukey?
5: Yeah, she welcomed me in and the two blokes because they were having a bit of a gab and the they came with us. And they
2: my gosh,
5: and
2: all of a sudden it's a party.
1: Nobody saw that coming. Jesus.
0: 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It's Will and Woody.
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1: Ready?
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0: Hey, it's Will and Woody. I don't know why you'd be out. You might be on the way to the next club.
1: Oh, it's a little in-betweener.
0: At this
1: little
0: point.
1: In-betweener. Thinking about what you want to order.
0: Yep.
1: Here's our best bits from yesterday's show. Enjoy, Will and Woody.

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1: We've got a $100 jockey voucher for you guys to spoil Dad with for the hottest take on 13 1065. I should stress, you can text us 0429 13 1065. Woodrow, I thought you had a great take before.
2: I just want to double down on that one. So if you've got a Band-Aid on your finger,
1: yeah,
2: you shouldn't have to wash your hands after the bathroom.
1: I think it's a matter of shouldn't. I agree with you. It's annoying.
2: Oh, it's because when the Band-Aid gets wet and then it's just like a soggy Band-Aid for the rest of the day and everything you touch gets wet. It's just, let's just call it. Like, you're usually someone who washes your hands and that's great. As soon as you've got a little boo-boo on one of your fingers and you're wearing a Band-Aid there, all good.
1: But it's not, but washing your hands isn't about like, you know, that's great. It's more about like infecting other people.
2: Yeah. Yeah. Get that. What? Okay. Here's another one for you. If you go wee-wee and you're wearing fingerless gloves.
1: Yeah.
2: We washing our hands after that?
3: Sorry, you're taking the gloves off when you're peeing.
2: What if you left the gloves on because it was particularly cold?
3: I feel like that's pretty gross.
2: I think that's just
1: Can you just watch the tips of your fingers?
2: It's difficult, Will. You get a little bit of water on your wool gloves, it's a nightmare.
1: That's a hot take.
4: Spicy meatball!
2: Mate, they're back. Everyone needs to be getting around the tip. You should get some tips.
1: I'm not getting tips.
2: Get some tips, man.
1: Is this just a chance for you to bring up things that you've done and just get a pass for them?
2: Yes.
1: Is this the wrong way to do it?
2: I'm hoping to be validated. But Annalise, do you reckon tips are back, right?
3: I like them. I think a frosted tip on Will would look good.
2: You should get some tips.
1: Okay, so my hot take today.
2: Yeah.
1: Potato salad is the worst way to eat potatoes.
2: Let me just think about it. I've never liked a scalloped potato. I don't know why.
1: They're amazing.

0: that right? Okay,
1: they're
0: well,
1: amazing.
0: It's just too creamy for me.
1: With
0: too
1: cream and cheese.
0: Oh, it's too much. It's
1: delicious.
0: Too much.
1: Delicious.
0: Yeah. No, potato salad is because
1: it's cold.
0: It's cold. Yeah.
1: You know, the people go like, oh, I can't remember what it was. I was talking about having a barbecue recently, and like a friend of mine was like, I make a great potato salad.
0: It's lazy.
1: Like,
0: it's lazy.
1: Well, no, it's not lazy. It's actually arguably more effort because you've got to cook down bacon and chives and like you've got to.
0: Yeah,
1: it's it is more effort. So I think they're going for like, oh, it's not just I'm not just doing potatoes, but the truth is, I would rather just have roast potatoes. Like every day of the week, bit of salt, garlic, rosemary, oil, delicious.
0: Yeah, yeah. Tommy, button push, Tommy, what's up?
2: Yeah, but how about a baked potato? Baked potatoes suck.
1: Nah, disagree. Also delicious.
2: With all the filling, it's stupid. It's like it's not even a dinner.
1: It's not a dinner though.
2: Yeah, people used to have
1: a baked potato. When I was 12, maybe.
2: Like mum's lazy dinner, she'd be like, oh, we're having baked potatoes.
1: When you're a kid. But I would take a baked potato over a potato salad.
2: You haven't had good potato salad then.
1: And you haven't had a good baked potato.
3: Oh, yes. I see meet the board.
1: Dust.
4: Yes, I've
1: sexy
4: been seeing
1: D.
4: someone recently, right?
1: What's this, mate?
0: What's that?
1: Talk.
4: I've been seeing someone recently, right?
0: Yes. Yeah.
1: Good.
4: And I asked her, she asked me, what do I want to eat?
0: Yeah.
1: Yeah.
4: Every suggestion I gave her, she said no to.
1: I hate that.
0: Yeah, it's me and my wife will go, what do you want for dinner tonight? And I'm like, okay, so I've got the choice. Sure, Indian. And she'll be like, oh, no, I don't feel like that. It's like, this isn't me reeling off things for you to decide what you want. If you've asked me what I want, then we're going with it.
1: Oh, you're not just coming to me. If you want a list of the options, go to ChatGPT.
0: I couldn't agree more. Go to
1: Uber Eats. You'll get the list there.
4: Yeah. Get rid of it. Seriously,
1: you have to nominate. You have to nominate something in order to reject.
0: Yes,
1: is my
4: 100%
1: rule.
4: Correct.
1: You've got to express what you want, and then you get to hear what I want.
0: Or as soon as you say to someone, "What do you want?" That's you relinquishing the decision.
1: Yes, that's right. You're actually asking what they want.
0: Yes.
5: Terrible hot take.
1: All right. I think it's quite a good take.
4: Well, go on then, Joe.
0: Yeah. What do you want for dinner tonight, Joe?
5: I'm having meat goreng.
0: That's delicious. Yeah.
1: What do you want?
0: No hot take.
1: Was that your hot take?
5: What's your take?
0: Yeah, go.
5: I reckon analog, like, toothbrushes, so, like, just the normal toothbrush, way better than a digital.
0: Yeah, I'm with you.
1: Disagree.
0: With you there.
3: That's yes. With you there.
1: Disagree.
0: With you there. It's a marketing ploy, the robot. It's a marketing ploy.
1: What? No, it's not.
0: The robot.
1: It is. I literally went to the dentist 2 months ago, and he was like, get one.
0: They're paid by the robot toothbrushes.
1: What?
0: Yeah, mate.
6: It's Will and Woody. Oh.

0: happens after midnight, except these two. It's Will and Woody keeping you up.
1: People have stopped showering to be sexy. It's rocked me a bit. I just didn't think we'd get
2: to it. It's sexier to not shower.
1: They're deliberately not showering to be sexier to cool. people that they're trying to attract. Have a listen to this.
3: Apparently the latest dating craze, pheromone maxing, where men stop showering, stop using deodorant in order to smell better for women, because apparently women are attracted to a man's natural scent. And I actually do believe that. I think that that is actually true.
2: Really?
1: I'm shocked, but I wouldn't have thought so. Like, for me, if I'm going on an early date with someone or if I'm meeting up with a girl, MO number one is smell, like, good. Like, probably wear too much cologne. Like,
2: you don't want to go too far down that.
1: But I'm closer to going that way than rocking up unshowered with no deodorant on and having the BO.
2: Pheromone maxing.
1: Pheromone maxing. We do have a woman in the studio with us right now. Mm. Annalise, how would you feel about some BO? Would that be a turn on?
4: No, I would hate that.
2: Nothing worse
4: I would
2: than
4: really,
2: BO.
4: Really hate that. I think cologne is so sexy.
2: Yeah, there you go.
4: Like cologne, if a guy came up to me with cologne instantly, it's memorable. It's more memorable than like just odor.
1: But so do you get the idea though? This is the man's pheromone that's coming out of his pores. They're calling it the natural musk of a man, is what they're calling it. Like, is there a world though where like if you find that natural musk nice, then you must be really into that guy?
4: I mean, I guess, but like so I live with my brother. And I've noticed that...
2: Strange time to bring that up.
4: I know, so strange. So strange, but like I've noticed when I go into my room, it smells very like nice and like clean. But whenever I go into his room, and his room is clean, it has this like scent to it that is just boy smell.
1: Musk. It's a musk.
4: And it's a musk, and it's not sexy. Well, thank God it's not sexy. It's my brother. But like I've noticed other men have that scent in their room too. It's just this generic man smell, and it's not... I wouldn't say it's sexy. I'd actually say it's like, it kind of smells gross and dirty and slightly unhygienic.
1: Chris Hemsworth walks out of a sauna wearing a towel.
4: Okay.
1: No deodorant on. He's obviously been incredible.
2: Okay. Just, that's a reevaluation immediately.
1: It doesn't change things.
2: So weak.
4: The circumstances, because
2: yeah, of course.
4: When you're coming out of a sauna, you've got a little bit of salt in you. And the salt comes out of you, so you've got a bit of salty scent.
1: Okay,
4: mad about that.
1: Okay, what about just he's had an intense gym session because he's training for Thor 5 and he skipped the shower and he's gone out to dinner with you.
4: Okay.
1: And there's a musk coming off Hemsworth.
4: Is it BO though, or is it musk?
1: Yeah. It's BO. He's had a workout.
4: Okay, BO, I'm probably icked by that. I'm probably going, Chris, baby. Please go shower.
1: Chris, baby.
2: I'll wait.
1: Let's meet up later.
2: I'll wait.
1: I'm keen to open the phone lines here. 131065 is the number. Is there anyone out there who is attracted to BO?
2: What do you think, Joe? You like a bit of a ratty sort of a man. Does that come with scent as well?
5: Yeah, I think if it's the right guy, it doesn't really smell like BO.
2: Yes,
1: yes. And this is the whole pheromone maxing thing. It's like that's a guy
2: if you're
1: releasing
2: him,
1: the pheromone. And if you're into me, then you'll enjoy. And by the way, so 131065, are you into a body odor? Would you like someone who skips the shower, skips the deodorant? If we get some nibbles here and some women that are saying like, yeah, this is good, I'd be open to trying it and seeing how it goes with my wife.
2: Awesome.
1: I was kind of hoping you'd jump on that too, though. I was kind of thought that could be
2: I could
1: you
2: see
1: and
2: the
1: me.
2: Look in your eye. No.
1: Both
2: Why
1: of us,
2: would I?
1: Both of us not showering for a week, no deodorant for
2: a week. A week?
1: Yeah, and we see if our wives start going, whoa. Hello, Musk.
2: Elon, what?
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15: 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This is their best bits from yesterday's show. Kiss.

0: worst kick-ons you've ever been to. Will and Woody keeping you up.
1: How do you feel about a man's musk? Is essentially what we're asking.
2: And that does sound strange without context as to why we're asking that question, but there is this trend that's taking off. It started on TikTok, of course. It's called pheromone maxing. So guys are deliberately skipping showers, not wearing deodorant, rocking up to dates with a bit of a natural musk, with a bit of BO, and this is to attract the person that you are trying to attract.
1: Is there a halfway house here where you don't shower and then you just put like deodorant on under your arms to then limit the BO and then you still like, have a bit of musk but you're not like... Because body odor is... Yeah.
2: You say that's what you
1: can
2: think,
1: be intense.
2: You think that about your own body odor though, but yeah. I think the point that we're raising here is if you are attracted to that person,
1: you'll
2: maybe
1: love
2: the
1: it.
2: Body odor will be like, ooh, damn.
1: I like
2: put that,
1: that
2: thing
1: smell.
2: In a bottle.
1: Yeah.
2: Put, you know? Because I feel like if you put deodorant over it, that's more like pheromone midding. Like it's like a if we're going to pheromone max.
1: Oh,
2: like
1: I see what you've done.
2: You want
1: I see what you've done.
2: You almost want to go to the date with like in a singlet with your arms up so the pits are out. You're like, I want you to get all of this.
1: Let's go to Liz, I reckon.
2: Yeah, okay, let's go to Liz. Liz, what are your thoughts on someone with some BO? Would that attract you?
3: Okay, so I'm from the US, and this is actually was really popular a while ago.
2: Oh, wow.
3: And they actually had these parties
1: so
3: where you
1: us.
3: Could get
1: yeah.
3: perfume that would naturally enhance your pheromones.
1: Whoa.
3: And it smelled different for everyone. The thing is, BO is actually bacteria that is eating away at things, but your pheromones are different. So, yeah, I definitely think there's something about pheromones because we all put this perfume on and we all smelled different because our pheromones were reacting to this perfume.
1: That's
3: so even cologne makes your pheromones react to smell
1: it.
3: Differently.
1: Yeah, right.
2: Okay,
1: cool.
2: Interesting, Liz. Interesting. Okay, so it sounds like there are these sprays that boost your pheromones. But Liz, what about an unshowered man?
3: Yes, I guess. I mean, I'm married and I think my husband smells better than other people
2: here
3: that don't shower. So I guess so, yeah.
2: Okay, because you're attracted to it. Okay, thanks, Liz.
1: Thanks
2: Liz. For the thought. Let's go to Jared
1: Liz,
2: here.
1: Liz, you can have $100 this Father's Day. Go and spend it. Jockey vouchers.
2: Oh.
1: Upgrade dad's top drawer this Father's Day with 30% off men's styles at jockey.com.au.
2: Don't wash those jocks. Keep the musk on them. Let's go to Jared here.
1: I think washing your jocks is different to not showering. I think you should wash your jocks. Let's be sensible.
2: Got a jock max. Jared, you're calling to say that your girlfriend likes it when you don't shower and don't put on deodorant?
4: Yeah, how's it going, boys? Love
2: Good,
4: this,
2: mate.
4: By the way.
2: Thanks, Jared. Appreciate that, mate.
1: Cheers, mate.
4: My missus, when we first got together, we've been together for about 5 years now. When we first got together, about 3 days after, you know, we're in bed together, I fell asleep.
2: Mm-hmm.
4: I woke up, busted a sniff in my underarms, like nose right up
1: Whoa!
4: In my armpit.
1: Whoa!
4: Like, to the point where it tickles me because my underarm hairs tickle a nose, you know? They get a nose.
1: My
4: He's a straight
1: golly
4: up.
2: Jared, just between us here, was that a bit of a red flag when you woke up and you...
4: It should have been, shouldn't it?
2: Well, you're still together, so obviously not.
4: Yeah,
2: you're obviously
4: together
2: not.
4: And she's still sniffing them.
2: She still
1: does.
2: She
1: sniffs your pits.
2: So
1: wow.
2: she will request a pit sniff?
4: She doesn't request it. She just, like, forces her way in there.
2: God.
4: Yeah, she knows it tickles me, but she's
2: God.
4: Just... She can't help herself, mate.
2: God. Okay. And she prefers it if it's unshowered and no deodorant?
4: She's like there's a sweet spot, you know?
2: Whoa.
4: It can't be too strong.
1: That's what I was saying. There's got to be somewhere in the middle there.
4: You've had a shower today, huh? But like, she doesn't want to know me. Yeah.
1: You don't
2: she berates
1: be,
2: you. She
1: you don't
2: berates
1: want to be squeaky clean.
2: Okay.
1: I don't think.
2: All right, let's go to Victoria.
1: I think that's a good
2: there's
1: point.
2: You think there's a mid-range of like being a bit dirty, Will, with just a little touch of deodorant?
1: I reckon.
2: Yeah.
1: For sure.
2: Let's go to Victoria. Victoria, what do you think about this unshowering, no deodorant, a pheromone max?
5: I think it's great.
2: Okay.
5: I love it when guys are a bit stinky, I think.
2: Okay.
5: Maybe after a day or two of not showering, but too long and then might be a bit too much.
2: Okay, so 48 hours of no showering. And what about the deodorant? Would you be angry if some deodorant was applied?
5: Yeah, I think I'd get pretty upset by that.
2: Whoa.
5: Yeah.
1: So you just enjoy the general musk, Victoria. You're not going for the Pittsburgh tickler like Jared's girlfriend is.
5: No, you get right in there.
1: Oh, there you go.
2: You want to be in there.
5: Yeah.
2: Yeah. Wow, Victoria. I mean, I'm interested. If this could further attract my wife, then I might be open to not sharing so she can nuzzle into the pits, Will. Let's go to Tanya here, though.
1: Yuck.
2: Tanya,
1: Your pits shaved out of interest?
2: My pits are not shaved. I'd be open to a trim. Sorry, Tanya. Yeah, what do you think? Go on.
6: Yeah, hi, guys.
2: Hi.
6: Yeah, I'm definitely not. So I'm born in 72. And when my father used to, he was a painter, and living in Queensland in summer, you're sweaty after work, you know, so like, when he'd get home, my mum would like that. She would love it. Oh, it was almost pride, like he, my man, he's come home, he's sweaty, he's manly, he's working. Yes, loved it. But if he didn't shower, if he wasn't clean, not on your life. And if he didn't cut his toenails, not on your life. never. But the sweaty, manly smell, mowing the lawn, digging a hole, the work man smell, she always admired it, always.
7: All right, Ted.
1: It's weird that you know in what ways your mum found your dad hot.
6: Yeah, because that's, if you're talking about pheromones, if you're living together, you're working, depending where you are, but in Australia, everyone gets a hot summer. Yeah. And in that summer, you know, when the air con, you can't wait to get home. It's so damn hot.
2: Where'd Tanya go? I want to keep talking to Tanya.
1: No, you don't.
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15: Thank

0: housemates that just want to keep going. It's Will and Woody keeping you up.
1: What are the great fears of leaving a trip like that? We just took our two daughters to Warner Brothers Movie World. Is that you're going to leave something behind?
2: Unless you do it deliberately because you don't want that thing coming home. Which I have done with a couple of
1: is that right?
2: Pool shooters.
1: Oh, yeah.
2: We bought a unicorn pool shooter, a shark pool shooter. It was just like, it's well, just, leaving, I don't
1: this
2: have
1: is
2: enough
1: the
2: space.
1: Thing. You've immediately started talking about your kids' stuff. That's the stuff you don't want to leave behind. You, as an adult, you know, it's annoying when you leave a charger behind and whatnot, but then you don't really learn how devastating it is to leave something behind until you leave behind something that your child loves.
2: Oh, no.
1: Now, last night, I went to go and put Max to bed.
2: Yeah.
1: My daughter, and she was like, "Where's Chloe?" Chloe is the bear she's had since she was like 6 months old.
2: Oh no! Takes her Chloe was in the Gold Coast.
1: Chloe is so precious to us that Sam and I actually put an air tag in Chloe. So
2: amazing!
1: She's in the lining. There's an air tag in the lining.
2: That's amazing. Where is she?
1: I naturally just left the room and I was like, "Where's Chloe?" I'll check the Apple air tags, and then came up Paradise Resort. On the Gold Coast. So
2: she's in the hotel.
1: Hundreds
2: of
1: kilometers away.
2: But they can send it back.
1: Well, I don't know. So what I might do, what I was going to do now is just call Max, my daughter. And just temperature check as to how desperately she wants it back.
2: Okay.
1: She might be cool with it. Yeah. I lied last night and she actually fell asleep, so I didn't have to follow up. Hey, Maxie.
3: Hi, Dad.
1: Oh, hey, Maxie. Hey, sweetheart. So, do you remember if I left anything behind? We left anything behind in the hotel?
3: Yeah.
1: What did we leave?
3: Chloe.
1: Oh, Chloe. Okay. Yep. And are you happy to leave Chloe there or would you like me to get her back?
3: Get her back.
1: Oh, okay.
2: Pretty clear. That's pretty clear.
1: Okay. But you would be, but you wouldn't be okay if we just left her there for a little bit longer?
3: Why?
1: Well, I'm going to have to get them to send her down, I think, and that might be expensive.
3: I want Chloe.
1: Yeah, fair enough.
2: What about a new toy?
3: Yeah.
2: I think she's
4: air tagged as well. You know that, right?
1: Yeah, Will just told me that.
2: Can I just say that is genius. That's the kind of genius that I expect came from you, Sam. That's brilliant.
1: Flattery will get you nowhere. No, with Sam.
2: You and I both know that it's a Sam plan.
1: Yeah, it does.
2: It's genius.
1: Bye. Bye.
2: Yeah, you got to get Chloe back.
1: Bloody hell.
2: She didn't. There was no wiggle room there at all. I even threw a new toy at her.
1: Yeah. No, I've tried. I tried that last night.
5: Paradise Resort reservations. This is Carol. How can I help?
1: Oh, hey, Carol. I'm actually not calling about a reservation. My name's Will. I was there with a radio show called Will and Woody over the weekend. And my daughter left behind her bear, her stuffed bear.
5: So you just have to complete the lost and found form in a website, please. It's paradiseresort.com.au. And then if you click in the option, there's a form.
1: Yeah.
5: You just scroll down and then you just fill up the form and it will be logged in a system. So we'll be able to contact you if we found anything, just because we have lots of lost items here. So you use that system to track.
1: Okay. What are the chances that we, like, I've got an air tag in the bear, so I could just like tell you where it is right now and we could get it. And then
5: you would have to log it in the system first.
1: Sounds like
5: and
1: that.
5: then they would get back to you if they found anything.
2: Do you send it interstate?
5: Yes. So yes, exactly.
1: Oh,
5: so
1: great.
5: Through this portal, we'll be able to arrange a delivery as well. Deal with the costs and everything.
1: Great.
5: So usually that happens a lot.
2: Sounds like a great system.
5: Yeah,
1: okay, great.
5: Yeah, because we have lots of life items, so it's been really helpful, and we're able to even track the delivery as well.
1: Thank you so much. Okay, I will get to that.
5: Okay,
1: see you later. Thanks.
5: You.
1: Bye.
5: See you later.
2: I think it's going to take months.
1: Well, we've got three producers for a reason. Let's get going, guys. Did everyone hear?
6: Is that my job, is it?
1: I hope someone was taking notes there. I could only follow along vaguely, but I didn't want to tell you pen's out, but pen's out.
6: So my pen was well and truly down.
1: About, and then you go to the portal.
2: You guys
1: and then I'll write a little description here as to what Chloe looks like, because that sounds like a lot of work. Oh, Annalise is already in there.
2: Oh, wow.
1: Look at you, Annalise.
2: Goodness.
1: Annalise.
6: We're going to have to talk about this when we review the roles of each producer.
1: What, recovering child toys isn't up there?
6: Chloe wasn't always on Annalisa's job description, but happy to add it, I'm sure.
2: I think lost on a work trip is your main argument.
1: Yeah, I think that's right. It falls under work trip.
2: I think you've got them.
1: All right. Well, that'll be a while, I think.
2: I think it'll be a long time. I think we'll be lucky to see that in 2026. Seriously. Did you hear her? I reckon their Lost and Found is like, it's a whole department.
1: It must be.
2: Right? Think about how many kids leave things behind.
1: They'd have like 1,000 kids staying there constantly.
2: Yeah.
7: Sorry, guys.
2: Yeah.
7: I was actually looking for the lost GoPro that we left over there.
1: Oh,
7: and I called them today.
1: Oh,
2: well,
1: yeah.
2: You called them, and
1: you've gone through the portal.
7: No, I haven't. They just said they'd give me a ring back.
2: He is charming. He's very charming.
1: I even said Will from Will and Woody.
2: Yeah, I know, mate. It's stank of desperation.
1: It did.
2: That little bit. Yeah.
0: Time to say goodbye to Will and Woody.
8: If you like what you heard, you'll love what you see on the socials at Will and Woody.
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15: Oh, good morning. Welcome to your Friday, guys. Mitch here with the Robin, Kip and Corey Oates catch-up hour. The guys are back and live. From 6am, a huge show coming up today. We've been talking about it the last couple of days. The playlist is going to be fun today. Nothing but bangers from 6am this morning. All day here on KISS 97.3. We've got Bruno Mars tickets ahead of his concert when he hits Brisbane in February next year. Actually just added another Brisbane show. That's that ticket's even going on sale. We have got your tickets coming up after 6 and a chance to score yourself $1,000. I can show you just how easy and just how well they can go. Coming up after Hozier on KISS 97.3.

0: Sergeant Slick, Kiss 97.3, Robin Kipper Corey Yotes back in live from 6 a.m. this morning. In just over an hour, the guys will be giving you a little bit of help to get $1,000 in your hands heading into the weekend. It's all around our $1,000 pop quiz. 10 questions. The guys are going to give you a couple of answers along the way just to make it a little bit easier and make great moments like this happen.
1: Okay, name a movie starring Tiffany Haddish.
2: Girls Trip.
3: Yes!
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0: Correct!
3: Oh, wow!
2: Are you serious?
3: Yes!
1: Mate!
3: Wow!
1: We didn't even ask what you wanted to spend the money on!
2: Oh my God, my heart. I told my kids that on the next school holidays we can go up and see their cousins in Harvey Bay.
0: If that was me, I'm not comfortable saying how much of that money I would spend on snacks for the road. You can play and have your shot at $1,000 coming up after 7 a.m. with our pop quiz. And coming up anytime after 6 a.m, the guys will give you a couple of answers to help get that cash in your hands. Olivia Dean now on

0: Lady Gaga on Kiss 97.3. Robin Kippen, Corey Oates back in live from 6 a.m. this morning for a massive Friday show. We've got some Bruno Mars tickets to give away. His tour hits Brisbane for two shows in February next year, and we have got your spot there coming up in just over half an hour. We had another gig hit Brisbane at the Entertainment Centre this week. Alex Warren played two shows, and we heard on the show yesterday with Robin Kipp and Corey Oates, just a local bloke from Brisbane playing a pretty key part.
1: Basically, Alex has this confetti button that he brings up on stage during his song Fever Dream.
2: Yeah.
1: And he pretty much gets someone from the crowd, and he basically brings them up on stage for the final chorus, and they just smack the confetti button when the chorus drops.
2: So you got to hit the button and dance around.
1: Yeah, it was so fun.
3: That's cool.
4: Was that a dream come true?
1: Absolutely. I went to the concert. I had my sign, and someone even said to me in the crowd, "I don't like your chances."
2: You've been getting sledged on your sign.
0: Moral of the story, ask and you shall receive, and you can do the same with Bruno Mars for when he hits Brisbane for the romantic tour in February. Tickets coming up from 6 a.m. with Robin Kipp and Corey Oates.
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0: Now.
25: Morning, I'm Alana Riley. Well, concerns are growing that rolling City Cat strikes could drag on for weeks as the union pushes for better pay and conditions. A 24-hour stoppage kicks off at 4 a.m. tomorrow, meaning no ferries over River Fire. But the union has reportedly now approved to strike on and off throughout the rest of Brisbane Festival as well. Two Queensland Fire Department personnel are on their way to Nepal among a team of Aussie drone operators assisting in the flooding disaster.
26: Feel for the people. I'm very pleased, very proud to be able to go over and help now.
25: That's Station Officer Dale McVeigh there. Overseas, the UN is warning the current El Nino could become the strongest we've seen since modern records began. The agency warns that'll increase the risk of more floods, drought and extreme heat around the globe. Authorities are working to piece together what sent Faust and TV icon as today marks 20 years since the crocodile hunter's passing.
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25: The Broncos have finished their season with a win, downing the Bulldogs 34-20 to farewell outgoing prop Payne Haas. Coach Michael Maguire says they've learnt a lot this year.
28: We've obviously been through plenty throughout the year, but to watch the group have a smile on their face after what they've been through, that's nice to see.
25: And Queensland great Darius Boyd says he's extremely honoured after being unveiled as the Maroons' next Origin coach. The KissCast is next.
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25: Sunny and 31 in Brisbane today. Tomorrow, mostly fine and tops of 30. Right now, it is 16 degrees in the city. 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
0: Yes, another 30 until Robin, Kip and Corey Oates are back in live for your Friday morning. We've already got some Bruno Mars tickets coming up, okay? I've already covered that. The Romantic Tour hits Brisbane in Feb next year, and you could secure your spot at the gig coming up after 6 a.m. But it would be irresponsible of me to not mention that we are also sending you off to Las Vegas to the iHeartRadio Music Festival 2026 in a fortnight, guys. You could be in Sin City in 2 weeks. Check out this lineup: Benson Boone, BTS, Cardi B, Zara Larsson, Stella Lefty, Ciara, and the throwbacks of the Smashing Pumpkins and Snoop Dogg. You could be there in a couple of weeks. Listen out for the boarding call coming up after 10 a.m. this morning on KISS 97.

0: The Weekend on Kiss 97.3. Robin Kibakurio, it's back and live from 6 a.m. this morning. This is the catch-up hour. The guys were chatting through yesterday about, look, we love our kids, okay? We love having them around, except for when we have to play detective.
1: Okay, so I've pulled Mitchy Lewis in with us, our social media guru, who is also fronting as a rooster this week.
2: Yeah, giving away red rooster vouchers. It makes sense that we would send him out to be dressed as a rooster.
1: Right, yeah, so I wanted to grab him in the studio with us before he was flexible at times.
3: Oh, sometimes non-existent.
1: Right.
3: Yeah.
1: Okay, this
3: great
1: is
3: mystery.
1: Good. So I
2: can't believe your little boy's teenager now. So what, 14?
3: He's nearly 14, yeah,
2: wow.
3: Next month. Yeah.
2: Wow.
1: So I found this on Instagram, and this couple, they work together and they do a whole lot of things about fitness, family, integrity. And he has come up with what I consider to be the genius way to get the truth out of your child. But before I play him, how do you do it?
2: What do you do? Yeah.
1: Mitchy?
3: Honestly, this week in particular, it's a funny time for this to be brought up because we've been trying to do that for the better part of 4 or 5 days with a particular incident over the weekend.
2: Right.
3: So we just wear him down. It's who's got the most endurance.
2: And do you know straight away if it's a lie?
3: Like, oh, yeah.
2: Okay.
3: Yeah.
2: And
3: look, you know, even if I don't sometimes, we tell him, mate, since you popped out, mate, like we know you. We can read you. We know when you're lying. We don't always have to point it out, but we know.
2: We
3: and because then I'm in his head.
2: Yeah.
3: You know?
1: Does it work?
3: A little bit. I think it's honestly just about wearing him down. I think in those first couple of minutes, he's like, no, foot in the sand. I'm going to hold on to this lie. And I'm like, mate, I've got all night.
1: This guy's name is Julius. As I said, it's a husband and wife, Shani and Julius. And this is his one hack for getting the truth.
4: There's a question that gets the truth out of a teenager nearly every time, and it's the opposite of the one you're probably using or what I used to use. Let's say you find the thing, the vape, the grades that they hid, your heart rate spikes and out it comes.
5: What? Why would you do that?

0: Help me understand what happened.
1: So instead of why would you do this, help me understand what happened.
2: How would that work?
3: No, we honestly, like last night, we tried that.
1: Yeah.
3: We sat down and we said, hey, look, we're still upset about what happened, but this is a chance for us to have a conversation, okay? And, you know, coming and Sarah was driving it because I feel like if it's me driving it, even if I haven't said anything, it's just I think his defense is up.
1: Yeah.
3: But Sarah driving it and it was just, no, the blockage was up and the lies were...
2: Mm. Okay, well, this is the rationale behind why you asked that question.
0: The behavior you can see is usually a symptom of something you can't see. Stress, peer pressure, a friendship gone wrong, something they've been carrying alone for weeks. You can't solve the real problem until you know what it is. Get the truth first, deal with it after that.
3: I'm going to have to ask Sarah whether she watched this because, honestly, this is speaking to exactly what happened last night. I know you guys know about that.
1: No.
3: But it was like, hey, mate, come on, we're trying to work this out with you. Like, where can we help you help yourself? And it was just like,
4: Okay.
1: Was he giving you a bit of, I'll tell you how you can help. Get out of my face.
3: No, not even.
4: I'll tell you how I can help. Let's go and sell this. Like,
1: Just nothing.
3: We haven't reached that. And I hope he doesn't because he's 14 next month. I reckon by 14 he might have me in height. So, yeah.
4: He is.
3: He's a big boy, yeah.
2: I reckon if you go down that road, though, after a while he'll crack, particularly if it's his mum. If there is genuinely something behind it, which 99.9% of the time it would be, right, then it'll start to trickle. I'd be so interested to know if you if you can come back to us like in a week or whatever and tell us what happened.
3: Yeah, because my first instance is to say we tried that and it hasn't immediately worked, but I'd say if it was just a absolutely my fault.
2: Okay. Would that have worked for you? Come on, it's Jackie, your beautiful mum.
3: No, that's the thing. Like, whenever I'm failing at what I'm doing, if it's just me talking to him, I'm like, why, what am I doing wrong? Because I feel like it was only mum doing it to me, and I'd like to think that I turn out okay. So I've just got to employ. I didn't actually ask Corey, I was telling you.
4: I'm giving you my thoughts.
3: It'd be like a 6 out of 10. So, yeah, look, I'll put it into practice for a little bit longer, I think.
2: And then come and tell us if it works. Because if it does, that is genius.
1: And if you need to ask Jackie about it, maybe she can bring in some of her chocolate slice.
2: Yeah, is that okay?
1: It's just a side note.
2: Have Jackie's chocolate slice.
3: Have a chocolate slice first, and then we'll see whether it's.
4: She just makes you one, and then I get mine.
1: So let us know you go with that, and three trays of chocolate slice. That's your homework. Thank you.
2: Thanks, Jackie. Robin, Keith, and Corey Oates.

0: Cyril on Kiss 97.3. Robin Kepicorio, it's back in live in just a couple of minutes. We've got some Bruno Mars tickets to go for the Romantic Tour. It hits Brisbane in Feb next year. We have your first shot at $1,000 in the show coming up after 7 with our pop quiz. And I'm back out on the streets somewhere in Brisbane looking after your Father's Day feast. Thanks to our mates at Red Rooster, I have a $150 voucher. But you've got to find me in my giant inflatable rooster costume. We'll go through it a little bit more after 6 a.m. More from Robin Kipp and Corey Oates.
1: Look, we'll take anyone who knows anything about how to get a kid to stop lying, particularly when we've got teenagers. Mitch was just telling us he's in the wars at the moment.
2: Yeah.
3: We're not there yet, so we don't really.
1: No.
3: We're not really.
1: Like, Raffy will tell me a lie, and then within, like, 20 seconds, he'll come back and go, "Dad, I lied."
4: Like, you just feel so, the weight
2: okay,
4: of guilt.
2: Okay, that will change.
1: Yeah.
2: Do you know, it's made me really stop and think about it. And I think the one thing I would say is that you have no power over their peers.
1: Mm.
2: So it's asking the question around the other way of like, who is there, someone else? Like, and even that's tough.
1: Yeah.
2: But if it means that they're going to get in trouble with you versus being humiliated by their peers, you got no hope. Isn't that terrible? Megan at Bowen Hills. Sorry.
5: Good morning, guys.
1: Hey, what's your
5: with
1: what's your
5: my girls, yeah, when they were younger, teenagers, I would say, tell me the truth, you don't get in trouble. Lie to me, it's double the trouble.
1: Mm.
2: Did it work?
5: Yeah. They told me the truth, as much as I hated hearing half the stuff they told. It was disgusting, but I could not yell at them. They could not get in trouble. But they told me the truth, and now, like, they're late 20s, early 30s, and we have the best relationship ever.
2: There you go.
1: That's awesome. Like, it's like a courthouse. Like, if you give an early guilty plea, it's going to be much better for you. But if we have to go through a trial, there's going to be major consequences. Yeah.
3: I like it.
1: Yeah.
2: Okay. Tabitha of Kalanga, what do you do?
6: I do exactly the same. I raise my children from a young age, but if you tell the truth, you don't get in as much trouble. If you don't tell the truth, it's in more trouble. And, they learn.
2: Do you follow it through, Tabitha? Like, have you had to do the double the punishment when you found out the lie?
6: Yeah.
2: And what does that look like?
6: Well, they like the technology, so technology is completely gone.
1: Yeah. The threat of taking away phones and tablets seems like it's a big deal.
6: Yeah, it is. And then the other thing is doing chores around the house.
1: Yeah. So. Oh, yeah. Well, yeah, even 7-year-olds hate doing that already.
3: Yeah, I was going to say.
1: You throw that out there.
2: And Kylie of Heritage Park.
7: Good morning, guys. Not a good parenting moment for myself, I will say. Please do not do this at home.
1: Yeah.
7: I've got 4 children, but 3 of them are 18 months apart each. I was a single parent, and all 3 of them were lying. They were the age of, like, 7, 9, and 11 or 10. And you know the toilet gel stars that go in the toilet?
1: Yeah, they make it blue or whatever, those things?
7: Yeah. So for some reason, one of my children decided to empty the whole star thing and put 20,000 stars inside the toilet. As a single mother, I'm thinking, God damn it, that's so expensive.
1: Yeah.
7: Okay, stood them all there. Who lied? None of them would tell me who did it. So I said, okay, that's it. I'm bringing out the big guns. I got chili sauce. I put a little drop on each tongue.
1: Yes.
7: And I said, right, you know, they were crying. And I said, okay, here's your second chance. Tell me who did it. For me as a mum, I was thinking, just tell me and I'll make a roster who can put a silly bloody star on the toilet.
1: Yeah.
7: You know, but no, they just all stood their ground.
1: Wow.
7: And they got another drop each.
1: Wow.
7: So to this day, they are 18, 19 and 21 and I still have no idea who did it.
1: Whoa. I mean, that's pretty solid that the others didn't put their other sibling in.
2: Hey, Kylie.
7: Yep.
2: And another, like, not now, but could we try and get all 3 of them on with you and get to the bottom of this?
1: Oh, yes. We should find out.
3: Sure.
1: Now.
7: Oh, gosh. I'm sure they'd be petrified.
1: Let's do it.
3: We'll give it a try.
1: We'll put it like,
3: come on.
1: There'll be absolution. No one's in trouble.
3: No one's in trouble.
2: What are they into? Can we bribe them with something?
7: Oh, gosh. Look, I don't know. They'd probably just find it really humiliating for me, I think.
2: Well, no, that's also a win.
4: Yeah, that's a win for them.
7: They bring it up constantly. Oh, Mum gave us chili. Mum gave us chili. I said, yeah, because you were lying.
1: Yeah.
2: Well, let's see if we can get at least one of them on, and we'll do it after the show and just see if we can get a result for you, Kylie.
1: Yeah.
7: Okay, thank you.
1: I reckon our mates at RG's, you know, the sports bar underneath the pool, they can give some of those hot wings. If the boys will tell us, we'll give them 20 hot wings.
2: Boys or girls, Kylie?
7: Two boys, and the youngest was a girl. I'm pretty sure it wasn't her.
2: I want, we could bribe them with the Pullman. Like, maybe, you know, we can up the ante.
1: Yeah, start with the hot wings and work our way up.
3: Right, I like
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12: Brisbane traffic.
13: It's Mark. Looking over Brisbane, we've got a crash being tidied up in Narangbar, Old Gympie Road near Frawley Avenue intersection. Also a crash at Brighton on the Deakin Deviation, the eastbound direction near the Hornibrook Highway. And a breakdown to watch for on the Gateway Motorway northbound after Mount Gravatt and Palabar Road through Mansfield. It is slowing westbound on the Logan Motorway through Heathwood with a crash reported. 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Polished Man, strong enough to care and violence. 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The Kiss car, sunny at 31 with Robin Tipp and Corey Oates in the morning on Kiss.
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16: Morning, I'm Alana Riley. Well, more CityCat strikes could be on the cards indefinitely as the union pushes for better pay and conditions. There'll be no Brisbane ferries at River Fire tomorrow night due to a 24-hour stoppage. Now, the union reportedly has approval to extend their protected industrial action. Some industry groups are urging the Prime Minister to tread carefully on planned migration cuts, warning pubs, cafes and farms rely on backpackers and international students to fill jobs. It comes as the government shuts down a graduate diploma that's become a popular pathway for international students to stay in Australia. In the West, investigations continue into the cause of a catastrophic fire that gutted Falvey's Sundowner pub yesterday, though the Warrego Highway venue assures their staff are all okay. And a Brisbane musical theatre star is preparing to make her debut on the local stage, despite working in the industry for 15 years. A Beautiful Noise, the Neil Diamond musical, arrives at QPAC next March with tickets on sale today. And local star Hannah Fredrickson says it's the first time she's performed there.
12: To get to come home and play to a home crowd is going to be so special there in South Bank.
16: Your sport check in a sec.
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16: A consolation win for the Broncos, sending Payne Haas out on a high with a 34-20 win over the Bulldogs to wrap their season. And the Dolphins will rest a string of players in tonight's clash with the Titans on the Gold Coast to make sure they're right for finals, among them Selwyn Cobbo and Cody Nikorima. But coach Christian Wolf says it's just a precaution.
17: They could have played at a pinch this week, there's no doubt there. But when they're carrying little things and we know that we're playing finals and we know that things aren't going to change too much, it's a smart decision not to play.
16: The Kiss Cast is next.
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16: Sunny and 31 in Brisbane today. Tomorrow, mostly fine and 30. Right now, it is 15 degrees in the city. 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
21: How good is it? 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
22: Great.
21: And nothing but bangers all day.
23: Come on.
22: Yeah. Oh, my goodness. Like, I just looked at our playlist. Yeah. This is the best.
21: Yeah. And it's not too late to get your vote in as well. If you've got a song that needs to be played, you can text it anytime, 0409 973 973.
23: Bangers is just bangers. So, what, 5 years ago, I don't care. They have a banger.
21: Yeah.
23: It's a banger.
21: They have no time distinction.
23: There's no time. No. Yeah.
22: And we should say at any point in time where you want to comment, you want to sing, you want to do whatever you want to do, 131065, we'd love to hear from you, or 0409 973 973.
23: Maybe not sing on live on air because it's not great, but video yourself singing the song.
21: Sure.
23: And then tag us in it.
21: Send it.
23: Yeah, maybe that.
21: Speaking of singing live on air, it is Friday morning, which means we have a round of karaoke, and we're banger inspired today.
23: Maybe we shouldn't do it either.
21: I think this is going to be, I mean, we always say this, but this is a very tough ask.
23: We're talking about Monty's favourite song.
21: One of the greatest singers of our time.
23: Yep.
21: And we're having a crack at it.
23: Well, it's my daughter's favourite song, mate. Come on.
21: Okay. So that's all we'll tell you for now, but that's our big banger coming up after 6:30.
23: It'd be up there with, one of the biggest songs ever in Australia, ever.
21: Yeah.
22: Australia, it absolutely would.
21: Yep.
23: Ever.
21: We're going to talk about the River Fire, because that's, of course, happening this weekend. We've got one of the pilots who'll be doing the flyover joining us. They're doing another test run today in the Hornets or something. The fast ones.
23: Yeah.
22: A cool aeroplane that makes that guy look like Tom Cruise.
21: Yes.
22: And we should say Karen of Caruso has nominated this particular song.
21: Oh, good.
22: And I know this song word for word because at Ipswich Grammar School, if any of the teams win, the whole school sings it.
21: How cool.
22: So regardless.
21: Yes. All bangers all day.
23: What a song.
21: Neil Diamond to kick us off on KISS 97.3.

0: 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It's wow. 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
1: Hey, Renata, thank you from Clayfield. You requested that. Yeah. That is the coolest thing ever. We have not heard Shaggy for a while.
0: No. You know, I, all the way along, I always thought he was saying she touched me on the bot, but she touched me on the back. And he says back, but he definitely says bot. Touched me on the bot, she says, I'm Mr. Romantic.
2: I can't comment because all I thought he was just mumbling the whole time.
0: He is pretty. Remember when we spoke to Shaggy as well, because he came in with that Sting musical, and he doesn't sound anything like that.
2: No.
1: It makes me feel like this is this highly intelligent man that has just been fooling us for decades.
2: Yeah. He pretty much has been doing that.
0: Yeah.
1: That's true.
2: That's exactly what he's
0: like.
2: Done.
0: My polished English is not going to get me there. I need to sound Rastafarian.
2: The way he looks doesn't even suit that voice.
0: No.
2: Like, really well presented man.
0: Yes.
1: So, and he smelt great.
0: Did he?
1: Well, that is my gauge for any kind of, you know, if you smell good,
0: that's the
1: guy.
0: Okay.
1: Maybe I'm a child of Queensland taxi drivers over the decades.
0: Maybe. Just that you're very scent oriented.
1: I am very scent oriented. That's not having a crack at taxi drivers, but back in the 90s,
0: sounded like it might have been.
1: It was a tough gig.
0: Yeah. Oh, yeah. Well, that was, you know, there was a time in the 90s where cabbies didn't have aircon.
1: No, that's
0: and
1: right.
0: And they'd be sitting there all day.
2: I can't stand
1: And to be
2: it.
1: Fair, it wasn't just cabbies. It was all of us that stunk.
0: Yeah.
1: Anyway.
2: Moving on.
0: Yeah, moving on. If you do have a banger you want to get on, you can do it right now. You can text us 0409 973 973.
1: Now, I am notorious for dropping my phone. I do it all the time. I keep looking for different cases.
2: You drop more than just your phone. I just drop my head in,
1: but my phone in particular, because I break the protective screen on the front of it.
0: Oh, the little glass thing
1: like
0: that's on the glass.
1: Every week I do it, which means that I'm not breaking my actual phone screen.
0: True.
1: And I'm trying to find a different case that'll protect it. But I literally, the people, I go to Indrapilli to one of those phone places and they put a new case on.
0: Yeah.
1: And she knows me by name now because I'm there so often.
0: Hello, Robin.
1: But I was there yesterday and someone came in with an iPad. I am not joking. Yeah. It would have been in a million pieces.
0: Oh, what, like
1: it was just the screen was shattered.
0: Yeah.
1: And I said to this, so much so that I was like, dude, how do you actually function?
0: Yeah.
1: And it's like, oh, I started to get chips in my fingers.
0: Oh,
1: so now I put it in.
0: The glass chips
1: my fingers. But up until then, this person had been using their iPad and I said, for how long? And they were like, oh, a year and a half.
0: I can't stand it. I can't stand seeing a crack. I've got to get it fixed or I've got to.
2: Really?
0: Yeah.
2: Nah, see, I'm not that.
0: Oh, no.
2: I leave screens. I remember not long ago, I had a screen cracked for that long.
0: Yeah.
2: It only reminded myself of it when I was on the phone and I'm like, ow.
0: You cut your own face.
2: What was that? And I was like, oh, shit, that's right.
1: Okay.
0: You got shards in your face. Okay.
2: And then texting, like, you get stuff in your fingers.
0: No.
2: And then you start peeling it off.
0: No.
2: And then I'm like, oh, maybe I should get changed.
1: How long have you had a screen cracked for?
0: Yes.
1: I mean, if you've added bonus points if you did it creatively.
2: I cracked it the other day.
0: Oh,
1: did
0: yours
1: you
0: is
1: drop
0: cracked
1: it?
0: Right
2: there's
0: now.
2: A little. Well, funny story is
1: see, here we
2: I was changing my tire
0: in my
2: car because I got a screw in it.
0: Yeah.
2: And then as I'm doing it, I'm like, you know, don't put that on the, you know, what is it, the sidestep on your car?
0: Don't put it on the sidestep.
2: Because if you open the door, it's going to fall off.
0: Yes.
2: Put it on there.
0: Of course you did.
2: 5 seconds later, I opened the door.
0: Knock it off.
2: Knocked it off.
0: And you had the thought, did you? I shouldn't put it there.
2: Yeah, no, I knew not to put it there, but I still put it there.
1: Okay.
2: And I opened the door.
1: How long have your screen been cracked for?
0: Yes.
1: And how did you crack it?
0: All right, we've got tickets to Resident Evil, the new one, which is in cinemas. So, yes, tell us. We'll rewards for the longest lasting cracked screen. 131065.
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4: It's Mark. Looking over Brisbane, a crash is being tidied up at Durack on Blunder Road, southbound direction near Glenalla Road. We've got a crash also at Brighton, Deakin Deviation, northbound direction near the Hornibrook Highway, and a breakdown to watch for on the Logan Motorway westbound before Wembley Road through Berrinbar. It is slowing westbound through that Parkinson stretch. Get crazy deals at JB Hi-Fi this week, like over 40% off an HP 15-inch laptop. smashed to $7.99 while stocks last at JB. The Kiss car, sunny and a top of 31 degrees today with Rob and Kip and Corey Oates in the morning on Kiss.
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0: 617, nothing but bangers all day today, and they're all your requests too. So Kylie out of Glasshouse Mountains asked for this one.
1: Ah, the Bangles.
0: The Bangles, yes.
2: What is it?
1: Walk like an Egyptian.
0: How good.
2: I've not heard this before.
1: Right?
0: That's right.

0: The Bangles, Walk Like an Egyptian. Kylie requested that one. We're all bangers all day today, and you can get yours on 0409 973 973. Now, we're talking about cracked screens on your phone or your tablet. How long have you lasted?
1: You don't like it at all.
0: I can't stand it. Like if I've got a glass protective thing on, you know, which most of us do these days, and that gets a crack, I need to get that off almost immediately.
1: So this little crack I've got now.
2: Do you buy them off Temu? Do you get those?
0: Yeah,
2: things?
0: Or online.
2: I need
0: or
2: to find
0: AliExpress. Because they're only like a couple of bucks each.
2: Because yeah, I'm spending way too much money taking it to some kiosk.
0: Yeah. Oh, yeah.
2: Because it drives me insane.
0: Oh, yeah. That costs a fortune when you get it. And yeah, I've gotten really good at it. I do the whole families.
2: Oh, okay. Well, I'll get some on Temu and you can do mine because I'm a weekly.
0: My house is the shop at Carindale. Everyone just comes and just drops them in.
2: Oh,
0: I go, yeah, I'll have it ready for you in 10 minutes.
2: Do you use the sticky tape to get the fluff off the thing?
0: Oh, yeah.
1: But see, this
0: the worst thing is if you get a little speck of dust underneath. Yeah. Oh,
2: can't
0: stand it.
2: No, fair enough.
1: This bothers me because when you do it, we do it properly, right?
0: Yeah.
1: And Tegan goes, I can't do it because you don't follow the steps. Clean it, unstick it.
0: Yes.
1: Use the wipey thing.
0: Yep.
1: And then
0: your whole area to be sanitary as well. So you have a kid running in and throwing their bag down at the time. Oh, well, the whole thing's shot.
1: Gone.
2: Oh, okay.
0: The dust.
2: Wow. This is possibly why I haven't gone there. Yes. Catherine out of Nunda. Phone cracked. For how long?
3: 18 months and it's still cracked.
1: Oh, still going.
3: But it's not me doing it, it's my grandkids.
0: Yeah.
1: Yeah, see, yep.
2: What, they keep dropping your phone?
3: Yeah, they play the game and they must think it's another game to drop my phone.
2: Yeah, it's not great.
1: Yeah.
2: Jodie out of Springfield. What is it?
4: Hi,
0: Jodie.
4: It's actually my 12-year-old son. About 6 months ago, I saw him going to the toilet and then I didn't think anything about it. And then I heard this bang and he's fallen asleep on the toilet, dropped his phone and cracked the top half of his frame. And
1: wait, fell asleep on the on the toilet?
4: Yeah, and dropped his phone and the whole top half is all cracked, but he's not getting a new phone until next year when he goes to high school, so he has to put up with it.
2: Wow.
1: The actual screen itself is broken.
0: And I bet he doesn't want to tell anyone how he cracked it.
1: Yeah. Now, how's he fall asleep?
2: How does he fall asleep on the toilet? It's good.
4: I don't know.
2: The workings of a boy brain are beyond comprehension.
0: I remember the bloke that came and did my concreting recently, Bully, his phone, I've never seen anything like it. He's got one of the most intense cases you've ever seen. It's like it's...
2: Right.
0: And still he cracks them. He said every 3 months he's a new phone.
2: Yeah, that's me.
0: Yeah.
2: It's so irritating. Robert out of Rocklea.
5: Good morning, guys.
2: Hello.
1: Hey, how long, mate?
5: Well, my wedding anniversary is coming up this month, and I think I cracked my iPad just before or just after I got married.
0: How long have you been married for?
5: Well, I've got that, and it still goes in my car, and the only way I could use it is through the screen on the actual car to play my music, and it still goes today. And it's got a big black dot in the middle of it.
0: It's got a black dot, so you can't see what's on the screen.
2: Oh, mate.
1: Wow.
2: Oh, you're winning, Robert.
0: Yeah, 13 years. Don't they run out of updates after a while, those things?
1: How's it still working?
0: Yeah.
5: It is. It's like if I was in my car, I would be playing it now and you could hear it. But I'm in the other vehicle.
0: Man, well done. Well, we've got a double pass to Resident Evil, a thrilling, terrifying new film. It's in the cinemas September 17. You could go for your anniversary, mate.
1: Yeah. I can't believe you've still got an iPod.
0: I know. With a screen you can't read. It's a nightmare.
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6: Brisbane traffic.
7: It's Mark looking over Brisbane. That earlier crash on the Deegan deviation at Brighton northbound near the Hornibrook Highway has been cleared. We've still got that crash being tidied up at Durack, though. Blunder Road, the southbound direction near Glenala Road, and a breakdown to watch for on the Logan Motorway eastbound after the Gateway Motorway extension. Drewvale also westbound before Wembley Road at Berrinbar. Renovating carpet courts, spring reno sale is on now. 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The Kiss Car, sunny at 31 with Robin, Kip and Corey Oates in the morning on Kiss.
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10: Morning, I'm Alana Riley. Well, the number of victims of crime is down around Queensland. As new data shows, there were 12,000 fewer victims in the first year of the LNP government. Queensland is still the crime capital of the country, though, slightly ahead of New South Wales. Strikes by Brisbane ferries could continue on and off for weeks, with the Maritime Union reportedly getting approval to extend protected industrial action. A 24-hour CityCat stoppage over river fire will kick off at 4 a.m. tomorrow as the union pushes for better pay and conditions. In the west, a crime scene remains in place after a fire ripped through the iconic Sundowner pub near Ipswich yesterday. The cause is still unclear. Hundreds of people will be waking up at Brisbane Airport this morning after sleeping in their cars as part of the Live Like Her challenge. It raises vital funds for finding suitable housing for women over 55 experiencing or at risk of homelessness. And there's another chance to see the Air Force rehearse through the city today with two Super Hornets doing their river fire practice from 12:30 the Savo. Your sport check in a sec.
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10: The Broncos have sent off outgoing Payne Haas with a win. Brisbane downing the Bulldogs 34-20 to wrap up both their seasons. The front rower is off to South Sydney next year and teammate Pat Carrigan admits he'll be missed.
13: Yeah, he means a lot to this club. Obviously, his achievements on the field speak for himself.
10: Tonight, the Dolphins take on the Titans while the Bunnies and the Roosters go head-to-head. The Kiss Cast is next.
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10: sunny and a top of 31 degrees in Brizzy today. Tomorrow, mostly fine and 30. Right now, it is 16 degrees in the city. And win United flights to Vegas for our iHeartRadio Music Festival and see BTS, Benson Boone and Zara Larsson live from 10 a.m. on KISS.
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9: Good 6:32 Friday morning, nothing but bangers all day today. It's already started very strong. We had some Neil Diamond, we've had Shaggy.
11: Yeah, you can keep them coming. 0409 973 973. Now you two have decided to do one of Australia's great banging songs.
9: Yes.
11: By one of Australia's greatest banging artists.
9: Oh, hey, what? I don't think it's termed like that.
11: Well,
15: it's not a banging song.
9: It's
15: Robin.
9: Not a, you know, it's not, a banger. Not bang bang. Not bang bang.
11: Anyway, John Farnham is who you are going to tackle.
9: Yes.
11: And to give you a little bit of encouragement, I now want to play for you what the Liberal, Queensland Liberal Party, post up on social media and then deleted because it was so bad.
9: Oh.
11: So it was a social media tribute to Dolly Parton. You will hear the voices of Deputy Premier Jared Bielke, Multicultural Affairs Minister Fiona Simpson, and first-term MP Ariana Doolan.
9: Mm-hmm.
11: As they give their own attempt at Dolly karaoke.
16: Out on the street, the traffic starts jumping. With folks like me on the job from 9 to 5.

0: taking and no giving. They just use your mind and never give you credit.
1: Oh, good grief. Oh, good,
2: okay, good feel God. Better about your life choices.
1: I do, yeah.
3: What? There is no tune. What?
1: They're
3: what?
1: Out, like, were they listening to the music?
3: What were they doing? Okay.
2: I don't think
3: well, they told
2: so.
3: You to just no. speak it, not sing it.
2: I mean, okay. If you're going to put something like that up, you just got to back
1: yeah.
2: yourself
1: yeah.
2: and keep it up.
3: Oh, just sing like it at
1: that's
3: least.
1: That's enough. I mean, you talk about people turning in their grave. I think Dolly would just come back for a second and go, stop.
2: Can you please don't?
1: Please stop.
3: Please don't. Yeah, do that ever again.
2: That okay. just, that's just a little encouragement
1: all right, good.
2: For what's coming up next.
1: Yes, we're having a crack at one of the great vocalists of our time.
2: With one of yeah. the highest voices.
3: with all of it uh-huh. that we don't have.
1: Nope. Karaoke right after this on Kiss 97.3.

0: The vinyls, I touch myself. It's another bit bangers all day today.
1: Thank you, Fiona from Kenmore.
0: Well done, Fiona.
1: We love this.
0: If you want to request one, you can do it. Text it right now, 0409 973 973. Speaking of bangers. I want to sing, oh. sing. We do this every Friday morning. Yeah. Take a song, and this time around, because we're all doing bangers, this is a song that is one of, it's an Australian great. It's one of the hardest songs, I think, to sing.
2: Thank you.
0: Because we're all doing bangers, this is a song that is one of, it's an Australian great. It's one of the hardest songs, I think, to sing.
2: Thank you.

0: free.
1: That's great.
0: No, which is great news. I'm not sure he's going to enjoy this.
1: No.
2: Well, maybe we'll give him a laugh.
0: But enthusiasm.
1: Yeah.
3: I hope he laughs and understands that he is impossible to
0: emulate.
1: And this is one of those times where the practice runs haven't gone great. So we're just hoping that when things are live, maybe they'll improve.
3: I don't think so.
1: Okay.
3: This is hard.
1: Okay.
3: I don't want to do
1: it. Let's just rip it off like a band-aid.
0: Come on.
1: You ready to go?
3: No.
1: All right. All bangers today. And we kick it off with this one.

0: buy one?
1: Running free.
0: You and me.
2: I hope Monty enjoys it. I want to play it for Monty later on.
0: We'll get a reaction.
2: Yeah.
0: Oh, I don't know if it's going to be good.
3: Crisp the traffic. Leave the traffic behind and discover Europe and Alaska with Holland America. More time to explore iconic destinations and experiences too good to hurry through.
4: It's Mark looking over Brisbane. A breakdown to watch for on the M1 northbound on the left shoulder after the Mandew Street overpass through Tanimera. It is slowing into Slacks Creek. A couple of breakdowns on the Logan Motorway. One's eastbound after the Gateway Motorway extension through Drewvale. The other one westbound before Wembley Road through Berrinbah. And it is slowing westbound through that Parkinson stretch. The Bruce Highway flowing at speed past North Lakes. 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The Kiss Car, sunny and 31 with Robin, Kip and Corey Oates in the morning on Kiss.
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17: 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While Gavin blissfully sleeps, this vigilant bird, the ANZ Falcon, is on high alert. Yes, his ANZ Falcon watches for fraud 24/7. So should a fraudster use Gavin's card details while he snores, his ANZ Falcon will swoop in. 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
5: I love it.
6: They're funny, eh?
5: They just make me laugh every day and I love it.
7: 6:48, so coming up in about 15 minutes from now, another round of our pop quiz. We gave away $1,000 yesterday with the pop quiz. There's 10 questions between you and $1,000. So let's have a look at some of the harder questions. I think this one's a tough one.
8: Is it? Okay, go on.
7: Name one of Billy Ray Cyrus's famous kids other than Miley.
8: Oh, the girl that's called by a boy's name, Noah.
7: Ah, yes. Okay, yeah. And Trace is the other one. They're both singers too, I think.
8: Yeah. The reason why I know Noah is that I interviewed her randomly. I think you did too.
7: Yeah.
8: Memorable.
7: Yes.
6: I wonder if this is a tough one.
7: Yeah.
6: Which sport does Roger Federer play?
7: Yeah, that could be a gimme.
8: Okay. But thank you so much.
7: Yes.
6: Oh, well, I'm just checking.
7: So there's a couple of the questions ready to go for after 7 o'clock this morning. When we play.
8: But we're doing bangers all day. And Katie out of Ipswich, you have requested our next song. What is it and why?
9: Would I lie to you, baby?
6: Oh, yes. Nice. Yes, song.
7: How long have you loved this one? Forever?
9: Forever.
7: Yeah.
9: Come on, give me those men, Charles and Eddie.
6: Come on.
8: Okay.
7: And Eddie, here they go. On you, Katie.
8: La, la, la.
6: Is that it, song?
7: Yep.
8: La, la.
7: Nothing but bangers all day today on KISS 97.3.

0: Miles and Eddie. We're live here. It's Robin, Kip and Corey. It's on Kiss 97.3. Doing it for Temple and Webster. Nothing but bangers all day today.
1: I wonder if you could do that song in like deep voice. Would I lie to you, baby?
2: You could.
0: Well, yes. After having a crack at John Farnham today for karaoke, I'm still glad that we didn't do Charles and Eddie.
2: How
1: high is it?
0: It's just like... I don't know which one gets to go a bit lower, but I bags that one there. Give me Charles.
1: I don't think it's much lower.
0: No. Now, yes, it's time to reflect on the week that was.
3: Robin, Kip and Corey's Worst of the Week.
0: Yes, this is when we take a look at some of the things we maybe perhaps could have improved.
2: Oh,
0: upon.
2: Yes. You know, there's always a moment.
0: Yeah.
2: And we've all had one.
0: Yes, indeed. And actually, we're kicking off with you today,
2: oh,
0: Rob.
2: Good. Excellent.
0: Because we gave away tickets to the Dino movie with like the Paw Patrol Dino movie. And you had a moment.
2: We've got Paw Patrol, the Dino movie, double passes to give away.
0: The Dino.
2: But Dino, Dino, why do I do that? They're spelt the same.
0: They are. One's a dinosaur.
2: I know. Yes. That's not how my brain works.
1: Wasn't there a dinosaur called Dino back in the day?
2: Do you know what happens? It's like when I look at a word as a dyslexic, when I look at a word, it's like my brain goes, associate it with something now.
0: Yeah, right.
2: And that's what it came
0: up
2: with.
0: You went Dino. Just like your mate Dean from
1: Dino.
0: School.
1: Yes.
2: Dino.
0: Well, you weren't alone though, because we also had a competition Uno for Bruno Mars, where we've got another double pass on the show today to see Bruno Mars. I had a little problem with that though. But we have another double pass and Bruno's putting on another show as well. Bruno. Bruno.
1: Bruno.
0: Not Bruno.
1: You said Bruno.
0: We're doing Uno for Bruno. Bruno.
1: What's going on,
0: buddy? I think I had a world first. Certainly it was the first for me in my career where I managed to interrupt myself.
4: It's Robin, Kip and Corey Oates in the morning on Kiss.
3: Worst joke Wednesday.
5: Temple and Webster.
6: That's the first. I managed to interrupt myself.
2: Okay, now that's funny.
0: Spoke over an ad with me voicing it. I've never heard it done before.
2: Well done.
1: Did you press play on
2: Love
1: the ad?
2: That.
0: Yep. Oh, yeah, that was
1: as
0: me.
1: As you were talking.
0: Yep. Yep.
2: Surely Corey's got to go.
0: No. Somehow.
1: Perfect week from yours truly.
0: Somehow he's got a clean slate, but Alana from
1: is
0: the newsroom.
1: Is that a raise?
0: No.
1: Oh.
0: Alana from the newsroom does have a crack. One of the hardest news stories. Don't push any buttons, Alana, because we need to talk to you about the hardest bulletin you've ever read in your life, which is that one. Because you've got a... what's happening with your sneezing fit?
7: I was having... if it sounded like I have a blocked nose, it's because I was not breathing through my nose that entire time. Because I just had a massive sneezing fit right before I went live.
1: That'll be hilarious.
7: I was so stressed out because that's never happened ever.
0: Yeah.
7: And I was muting it. Like, I had little clips and I have bits between here. And I was muting my mic and just like... sorting myself out.
0: Any type of nasal inhalation is a sneeze, is it?
7: It's good now, but I was like, look, to be completely honest, I was like, muted my mic, I was like snorting. And I was like, whatever's going on.
0: A nice little look behind the curtains for everyone there.
1: Yeah.
7: There's always a lot going on in the newsroom when the mics are off.
0: Yes.
7: You never know.
2: Love it though, mate. Next time you're going to snort on air, can you leave the mic on?
0: Yeah.
7: That would be amazing.
0: It would. Just let us know. It's happening, please. All right, we've got to get to news. When we come back, we've got $1,000 to give away with the pop quiz.
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24: Brisbane traffic.
25: It's Mark. Looking over Brisbane, there's a breakdown to watch for on the M1 northbound on the left shoulder after the Manji Street overpass through Tanimura. Then it's slowing at the Slacks Creek. Smoke haze is slowing down things on the Logan Motorway around Stapleton Road through Heathwood. The Bruce Highway pretty much at speed past North Lakes, building on the Centenary Highway into the Jindalee Bridge. 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The Kiss Car, sunny and 31 with Robin Kipp and Corey Oates in the morning on Kiss.
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7: Morning, I'm Alana Riley. Well, Queensland has been crowned the crime capital of Australia for the third year in a row, slightly ahead of New South Wales. There were 277,000 victims of crime in 2025, according to new stats, but that number has dipped by 17,000 in the first year of the LNP government. A bit of a headache for paramedics around Brizzy yesterday after an upgrade to the Queensland Ambulance Dispatch System. Operators reportedly had to manually file 000 calls by hand, but QAS assure there was no impact to emergency calls and they did extensive prep before the transition. In other news, Steve Irwin is being remembered as a larger-than-life conservationist and TV icon as today marks 20 years since the crocodile hunter's death. And a beautiful noise, the Neil Diamond musical will hit the stage in Brisbane next year with tickets for the QPAC show on sale from today. Brisbane star Hannah Fredrickson says despite working in the industry for 15 years, this will be her Brizzy debut.
28: There's these beautiful intimate scenes that track his life, but then there's all of those beautiful sort of big show-stopping numbers that people are expecting.
7: Your sport check in a sec.
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7: The Broncos have finished the NRL season on a high. Down

0: The Bulldogs 34-20. Brisbane missed out on the finals this year. Coach Michael Maguire admits it wasn't the year he'd hoped for after taking out the premiership in 2025.
1: A number of those guys have obviously been at the highs that we had sort of 12 months ago, and they've been through this period, and now I'm with them. Now we'll come back and regroup and look forward to getting them back together and having another crack.
0: The Kiss Cast is next.
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0: Sunshine and a top of 31 degrees to wrap up the week in Brizzy today. Tomorrow, mostly fine and 30. Right now, it is 17 degrees in the city. 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
3: Robin, Kip and Corey's $1,000 pop quiz.
4: Yesterday, the $1,000 was given away. And we're ready to do it again. We've got $1,000 on the line, just 10 questions. There's 60 seconds on the clock.
5: Lynn of Caloundra, hello.
6: Oh, good morning,
4: hey,
6: everyone.
4: Lynn.
5: So doable, mate. Shock. So doable.
4: Yeah.
6: Insurance and things, but it's coming up to summer and I probably need some new gear.
5: Okay, fair enough.
4: Spend it on clothes.
7: Yeah, I love it.
5: Now you're talking.
4: I love it.
6: But I don't want the local Kmart to get too excited yet until I get it all right.
5: Fair enough, Lynn.
4: Just cool your jets, Anko. I love it. All right, so there's 60 seconds on the clock. Pass, we'll come back if there's time. You ready to go?
6: Yes.
4: Okay, your time starts now.
5: Everybody Needs Good Neighbours are lyrics from the theme song from which iconic Aussie soap?
6: Neighbours.
4: Yes.
5: Did Tupac represent the West Coast or the East Coast?
6: Not sure. Pass.
5: Daisy Duke is a character from which 80s TV show?
6: Dukes of Hazzard.
5: Nice. Name one of Billy Ray Cyrus's famous kids other than Miley.
6: Noah. Mm-hmm.
5: Aussie country star Morgan Evans was just announced as a judge for which Aussie singing competition?
6: Pass.
5: Who is Dua Lipa married to?
6: Taika Waititi.
5: Which sport does Roger Federer play?
6: Tennis.
5: Say So and Paint the Town Red are songs by which singer-rapper?
6: Rihanna, I don't know.
5: Jillian Michaels and Bob Harper are trainers on which reality competition show?
6: No idea.
5: Popstar was the last album released by which iconic singer?
6: Popstar.
4: Rockstar,
6: no,
4: yeah.
6: No. Oh, Rockstar.
4: Yeah.
5: That would be Dolly.
4: Dolly Parton. Didn't matter anyway. Didn't matter anyway on that one. We missed a few that we didn't get back to. Yeah. I'm surprised you didn't know the Tupac question.
7: No, no.
4: You're struggling as you are all about the, aren't you normally about the West Coast?
7: I thought you knew the West Coast. No.
4: No?
5: No. Did you know that?
7: Yeah.
4: No,
5: and you were my only chance to know that question.
4: No, I wouldn't
5: have
4: known.
5: Forgotten.
4: West Coast, yeah.
5: Australian Idol is where Morgan Evans was announced as a judge. Dua Lipa is married. Dua Lipa is married to Callum Turner.
4: Yeah, not Taika Waititi.
6: That's it.
5: Yeah, but that's
4: Rita Ora.
5: Rita Ora.
4: Yeah.
6: That's it.
5: Say No and Paint the Town Red.
4: Yes.
5: Is Doja Cat.
4: Doja Cat, not Rihanna.
6: Oh, yeah. And biggest, I thought of her, but, you know.
5: Yeah, Biggest Loser was Jillian Michaels and also Bob Harper.
7: Oh, sorry, Lynn.
4: Today's not the day.
6: Never mind.
4: Yes, thanks.
6: Have a good day.
4: Yes,
5: you too.
4: Thanks for playing. We'll have a fresh 1,000 when we play on Monday morning, the pop quiz. It's 7:06. Nothing but bangers all day today.
5: I cannot believe we're playing this on KISS 97.3.
7: Yes!
5: Rob from Red Bank,
7: yes,
5: you absolute legend.
4: Robbo.
5: This will be the one and only time
4: Jacka
5: gets a run on this radio station.
4: Nothing but bangers all day.
7: We should do this karaoke on a Friday.
5: Love it.
4: If you've got a banger that we need to play, get on the text line 0409 973 973.
7: Yes.

0: Yeah, do not adjust your dial. This is Kiss 97.3. We're doing nothing but bangers all day today. We're doing the show all thanks to Temple and Webster.
1: See, if I close my eyes on the back of Olivier's Harley Davidson, just cruising down the highway. Yeah, Thank you so much, Robert, for nominating that one.
0: As we get ready for River Fire on Saturday night here in Brizzy, the plane nerds get extra excited.
1: I know, but some of the guys in River Fire have cool jobs. Listen to this.
0: Yeah.
1: Niall, who is our next guest, Flight Lieutenant Niall, is a Super Hornet Weapon System Officer.
2: Oh, that sounds fun.
0: Yeah.
1: Say that in a bar and stop people from wanting to talk to you.
0: Yeah. G'day, Niall.
3: G'day, guys. How you doing?
0: Good. Now, what's your call sign? What do we call you up in the plane?
3: So my call sign is Nails.
0: Nails.
2: Nails.
0: Nails.
2: Yeah, that sounds good.
0: I like it. Yeah. And how did you get that?
3: Yeah, well, I mean, clearly because I nail everything every time I do it. Because I've made terrible mistakes that earned me that call sign. But
0: Nails it.
3: Until we have a couple of beers, that's probably the one.
0: Okay.
2: What now, a weapon system officer, what does your job entail?
3: Yeah, so obviously backseat of the Super Hornet, so co-pilot duties, and we're handling things like the radar. During the missions, we're supporting the pilot and we're also running our own things in the backseat in terms of like targeting and mission management. So we are typically like a mission commander kind of role in the back, kind of taking in the big picture and making sure the mission goes to plan.
0: Is it kind of like a learner car there though? So you've got the stick there in case something goes wrong up front?
3: We actually don't have a stick in the backseat at all.
0: So you don't?
3: It's only in the front. We have our own little hand controllers. They're kind of like video game controllers. So depending on how you push the buttons and the directions, they do different things with your system. So we're pretty busy. We wouldn't really have time to take over, but we do support the pilot and make sure it's all safe.
0: Yeah.
1: But I'm guessing during River Fire, what you do is just hang out the back going, woo!
3: That's a big part of the job. But we've done like obviously heaps of prep. Like I'm supporting in terms of feeding forward what the profile is, making sure we're maintaining all of our safety distances, giving a heads up as to what the next event is. So we're both pretty busy during the display.
2: Now,
1: so what can we expect from this River Fire?
3: So in terms of what you see from a Super Hornet perspective, we'll come in over Toowong initially, and then we'll start heading down towards Eagle Street and South Bank. In terms of the speeds, like 600 to 700 kilometres an hour, the turns that you're seeing will be at about 7.5 G, and you'll see a fair amount of alpha there. So you'll see all the clouds coming off the wings. We'll do a couple of high-speed passes over South Bank as well, so you'll be able to feel like the afterburner in your chest as we come over.
1: Wow.
3: And then obviously right at the end, that vertical departure above the story bridge. So going from low level in between the buildings and then up into the sky to finish off the display. So it's pretty epic.
0: When you do those quick manoeuvres, when you're going that fast, how do you, because if we feel it in our chest when you go over the top, what about your chest? Like what is your body, what happens to your body when you go on that quick and making turns like that?
3: The speed obviously is pretty eye-watering at times, but it's mainly the G-forces. So the Super Hornet's up to 7.5 G. So you think about how much you weigh sitting at your desk right now. Imagine weighing almost 8 times more than that while also having to turn your head, maintain control of an aircraft and miss everything in the way. Like that gets pretty exciting. But obviously we train for it and the G-forces you get used to. Yeah, I'm almost about a ton when we're in the break turn.
0: Oh my goodness. Far out.
2: These Super Hornets, now, yous are only going, 600 k's an hour, you said. What can they go? Like, what is their speed?
3: Mark 1.5 to 1.6.
2: Now, what's that? What's that mark thing?
3: That's 1.6 times the speed of sound. So you're really ripping along at that point.
0: So we're talking about, like, over 2,000 kilometres an hour then? Is that right?
3: Yeah, it's just pretty quick, yeah. So it depends on, like, how high you are. But, yeah, I've been personally in a mission up to about, like, Mark 1.5 out over the water. And yeah, it's pretty awesome to be cooking along at that speed.
0: That is crazy.
2: That's so cool.
0: On River Fire on the Saturday from 4:45. So, you know, a lot of the parties are starting around 5 o'clock and things like that. So you want to try and get in location by then, or is that when you take off from Amberley?
3: So for a Super Hornet perspective, we'll be hitting the city. The time and target we're going to run to is about 5:30. But I'd recommend getting in there as early as possible for the rest of the displays.
0: Okay.
3: In terms of where I'd sit, like, South Bank, Kangaroo Point, and Eagle Street are all pretty good places to be, and you'll be able to see the most. South Bank in particular, if you want to hear the noise and feel the afterburner rattle your chest, that's where I'm at.
2: That's cool.
0: Okay.
1: Oh, it's so good talking
2: to
1: you.
2: That is so cool.
1: Thanks, Niles.
3: No worries. Thanks for having me.
2: Thanks,
0: Niles.
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6: It's Mark. Looking over Brisbane, a crash is being tidied up at Redbank Plains, Redbank Plains Road near School Road intersection. Also a crash at Kawongba on Moore Road near Denham Road. A breakdown to watch for on the Logan Motorway westbound near Woolgaroo Street, Forest Lake. It is slowing through there, and smoke haze affecting the Logan Motorway around Stapleton Road, Heathwood as well. 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The Kiss Car, sunny and 31 today with Robin Kipp and Corey Oates in the morning on Kiss.
0: I'm loving what we're doing today. Nothing but bangers all day. When we first actually considered this option, we threw the phones open and got some ideas.
2: Peter, what's your song?
7: Cisco, the thong song. I love that song. Always
8: kicks
7: me on the floor.
8: I just...
2: Oh,
0: I can't.
2: Oh, Pete, I'd love to see Pete.
0: So, Peter...
2: I want to see Pete's moves.
0: Yeah, you asked for it, Peter, and it's happening.
1: Yeah, just going into River Fire.
0: Oh, it's perfect.
2: Sorry.
0: So, if you've got a banger you need to hear today, you can text it through right now, 0409 973 973. Check it out. Okay.

0: the most random song for us to play, particularly after ACDC's Thunderstruck.
1: Yep, yeah, but it's bangers.
2: I love the juxtaposed songs. So nothing but bangers all day today. Thanks to Pete for that suggestion. That always gets him on the floor, apparently.
1: If Pete's listening, mate, can you video your dance moves?
3: I want to see
0: you and the thong song.
2: So yesterday, and well, actually today, for a lot of parents, it's a busy day. I know for Claire, our producer, her little girls had to come into the building because it's pupil free day.
0: Yeah, that just does not help.
2: No,
0: I mean, mind you could go away for Father's Day, I guess.
2: I guess if work allows it, you can do that. And for yesterday, that meant that a lot of the Father's Day things happened yesterday at school.
0: Yeah.
2: And I have to thank Drew, our boss, who let us pre-record the last hour of the show, because, you know, we go till 10. So we're able to record a couple of the Time Machine breaks so that we could be there, because you needed to get to Monty.
1: Yeah, well, I've never been. And she's seven this year, so I just thought I need to do it before it sort of gets away from her.
0: Before she stops caring, because that is coming.
2: I know.
1: Or just as much, I guess.
2: And I've never been to any of Raph's Father's Day things. And last year was the first time he was like, where were you? Why couldn't you be there? Mm. So we made a real effort of being at his school yesterday. And I got there with literally 4 seconds to spare. Amazing. I walked in and the teacher's just gone, that was perfect. And I sat down and then everything began. And that was all the dads in a circle in his classroom.
0: A true Kip Whiteman moment.
2: It was incredible. It was unbelievable.
0: I don't know how you pull this off, but in your life you do. Yeah.
2: And he was so happy. He's seven and I don't know how many more years I'm going to have that he's thrilled to see me and so proud of me and things like that. You know what I mean? I know it's going to end. And he sat back, you know, he just leant into me. And was like, so happy to have me there. And then they did little songs. They all sang these.
0: So it was in the classroom, was
2: it? Yeah.
1: Oh, wow.
0: How intimate.
2: Yeah. It was really nice. They sang songs and they gave us our little gifts. And they were actually really nice. He'd done some really nice drawings. And, you know, I look like a hamburger. My face is sort of cut in half by a mustache, but I don't have a beard. And here's a little drawing of himself. You know, so you got me with a mustache head and a hamburger head. And he's there, a tiny little version of himself who's holding a machine gun and shooting Nerf pellets at my face. He goes, that's us, Dad. I was like, all right, beautiful.
1: What do you do with this?

0: What do you do with him?
1: We've never played Nerf. I don't even know what he's... Anyway.
2: He's projecting.
1: He is. That's obviously what he wants. And then they went around the room and each kid said what makes their dad funny and the thing that they love about their dad. And and I actually got him... I wasn't recording that, but then afterwards I said, hey, I'll grab my phone and I said, oh, can you do your bit again? I think he freestyled. He changed it a bit. But this is basically what he had to say.
3: My dad thinks he's funny because sometimes he forgets to take me to my mum's when I'm supposed to go. I love my dad because he thinks I'm funny.
1: Yeah. So, yes.
2: Is that true?
1: His thing was like, yeah, what makes my dad funny is that he always forgets where he's supposed to be taking me.
2: It's true.
1: It got a big laugh in the room.
0: All the dads are laughing.
1: And he said to me laughing, goes, why was that so funny, Dad? And I said, because you spoke the truth. That's why.
0: True words couldn't have been spoken.
1: Yeah.
0: That is so funny.
1: And I think he said what he loves that I take him to jiu-jitsu, which is, I don't know, we do that every Saturday morning.
2: Isn't that interesting?
1: Yeah.
2: What they care about.
1: The things that they care about. Yeah.
0: But doesn't he fall backwards and just let him... Win?
1: His jiu-jitsu is one of the funniest things you've ever seen. He lies on the floor, you know, and they're both supposed to, they're generally, like, they start on the floor normally and then they're supposed to snap up and one's supposed to jump on top, but he never snaps. He lies down the whole time. He's completely just ready. He's defeated before it begins.
2: Well, he doesn't want to get hurt.
1: He doesn't.
2: And he's going to the end.
1: Yeah, and he has no interest in fighting. And the other kid is like literally grabbing his hands, trying to make him fight back.
2: Well, does he still want to go, though?
1: He loves it.
2: And that is the one thing he wants to do. He loves doing with his dad.
1: It's one of his favourite things.
0: Is it puppeteering, jiu-jitsu? Yeah.
1: He's lying down. He's basically lying down on the floor in pyjamas.
2: He's corpsing. That's hilarious.
1: It's a tough one to fight.
0: Yeah. He loves it though.
1: Yeah.
0: He loves it.
2: He doesn't win though, does he?
1: He's gotten four stripes now. You know you get a stripe as you progress.
2: Oh, right. For corpsing. For just lying there.
1: I don't know.
2: Oh,
1: he's getting stripes.
2: You, Raffy.
1: And he's so proud when he gets a stripe and I sit there going, what did you get that for? You've done nothing.
4: 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Love it.

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17: Brisbane traffic.
18: It's Mark looking over Brisbane. We've got that crash being tidied up at Redbank Plains on Redbank Plains Road near School Road. Also a crash at Kawongbar Moor Road near Denham Road. A breakdown on the Gateway Motorway extension southbound left shoulder before the Illawinna Street overpass through Stretton. Reduced speed limit through there. And a breakdown on the Gateway Motorway northbound after Wynnum Road through Tigalpa. 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The Kiss Car, sunny in 31 with Robin Kipp and Corey Oates in the morning on Kiss.
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20: Morning, I'm Alana Riley. Well, some breaking news out of Nepal this morning. With confirmation, two more Australians have been found alive. The federal government still holds serious concerns for the 36 Aussies unaccounted for amid the flooding disaster. Two Queensland drone operators are also making their way over to help in the search and rescue efforts. Queensland remains the worst state in the country when it comes to crime, handed the unwanted title for the third straight year. It's after recording more than 277,000 victims of crime in 2025, but that's 12,000 less than the year before. Concerns are growing that rolling city cut strikes could drag on for weeks as the union pushes for better pay and conditions. A 24-hour stoppage kicks off at 4 a.m. tomorrow, meaning no ferries over River Fire, but the union has reportedly now approved to strike on and off throughout the rest of Brisbane Festival as well. Authorities are working to piece together what sent the iconic sun gunned down a pub up in flames yesterday with the Ipswich business significantly damaged. And Aldi has claimed the title of Australia's most trusted supermarket for the third year straight. Your sport check in a sec.
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20: The Broncos have ended their season on a high note with a 14-point win over the Bulldogs, but Brisbane star Josiah Carapani seems to have taken a bit of a jab at Michael Maguire post-match. When asked if they'll get a decent chunk of time off now, the winger says, knowing their coach, probably not. Tonight, the final regular round continues with the Dolphins facing the Titans before Jai Arrow makes his final NRL appearance for the Rabbitohs against the Roosters. The Kiss Cast is next.
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20: Sunshine and a top of 31 degrees in Brizzy today. Tomorrow, mostly fine and 30. Right now, it is 18 degrees in the city. And win United flights to Vegas for our iHeartRadio Music Festival and see BTS, Benson Boone and Zara Larsson live from 10 a.m. on KISS.
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4: A special entertainment news today because we are marking the 20th anniversary of Steve Irwin's passing. You must have interviewed him a number of times, did you?
11: Yeah, a couple of times. Yeah, back in the day. I can't believe it's 20 years though.
4: I know. I do remember going into the school to try and grab my eldest son and tell him myself before the news got out.
11: Yep.
4: But even though Robert Irwin and Bindi Irwin are famously keeping their dad's legacy alive, he once said this.
17: I never wanted to be a dad. I couldn't really give a rip. And now I am the proudest father, I gotta tell you.
19: I thought you were gonna be a boy.
17: I can't dwell on her for too long or I start bawling my eyes out. When I go into the field, mate, I got a photo of me and my daughter, and I can just sit there and just start crying, just looking at her. Who would have thought someone as ugly as me could bring into the world something so beautiful, such a treasure?
11: Wow, listen to him. You can't even talk about Bindi.
4: Beautiful. It kind of is appropriate because my great Steve Irwin story is that I remember we were talking to him with Jamie Dunn and Ian Skippen, and Steve loved Jamie and loved Agro. And Jamie always used to have the puppet in a bag under the seat just in case someone would come in.
11: Yeah.
4: And Terry was out on the outside and she was getting really antsy, and I'd kind of left them to it. We'd done the interview and I went into the toilets and she came out of the cubicle holding one of those sticks that tell you when you're like your ovulating stick and saying, we gotta go. And it turned out that they were trying to have Robert.
11: And
4: they were using the normal, the rhythm methods and using those ovulation sticks. She was literally, so I just went, okay, babe, let's get him out of there. So I went in and I said, Steve, you gotta go. And he's like, oh no, I'm with Agro. And I'm like, mate. You gotta go.
21: You're on, mate.
11: Yeah. So cool.
4: I have no idea where they were going.
11: Yeah.
4: I don't know what they were doing.
11: Well, it worked.
4: But I will say that about 9 months later, Robert Irwin came into the world.
11: Imagine if that was the day. That's pretty cool, isn't it?
22: What a story. My thing is, I wish I didn't know if I ever would have got the chance, but he's one of those guys that I wish I got the chance to meet.
11: Yeah.
22: Just seems so cool. So Australian.
4: I've got a ruler, like a Australia Zoo ruler, signed by him.
22: That's so cool.
11: Yeah, really?
4: At home,
22: cool. That is cool.
11: Yeah. We're going to have some more highlights from Steve throughout the show today as well. We've also got Uno for Bruno, another round of Bruno Mars tickets. Just going to play a little game of Uno to win.
4: But we are playing your bangers all day. We're loving the fact you got through on 0409 973 973 all this week to tell us on the text line what you wanted. Madonna of Dakaben, which one is it?
23: Good morning. Hey, absolutely Madonna. Love Shack.
22: Oh, the Love Shack.
21: I thought you were going to go for a Madonna song for sure, but no. Okay, B-52s.
22: I got a story
23: absolutely
22: about that. We had a granny flat at the farm we used to have.
11: Yeah.
22: And it was run down, like wouldn't stand up straight. It was going to fall over. My brother painted it Matthew's Love Shack. And every time. He was in there. The song was on.
21: How old was he?
22: No, he was. He would have been 18, 19.
21: Oh,
22: at
21: really?
22: The time, yeah.
21: Was the shack ever a rockin'?
4: Yeah. Nah. Then don't come knocking.
22: Nah, because if you rock too hard, you'd fall over.
4: Because the tin roof was rusted.
21: B52

0: B52's Love Shack.
1: So good.
0: Nothing but bangers.
1: Thank you, Madonna.
0: Yes, Madonna requested that one. So nothing but bangers all day today. If you've got one we need to play, text it to 0409 973 973. It's Rob and Kip and Corey Oates on Kiss 97.3, doing it for Temple and Webster. Now, we've got Alana from the newsroom in the studio because we went to the Milton Common on Tuesday, I think it was, for lunch.
2: Yes.
0: Whole team was there, and Alana was sitting with me and Corey. You weren't there, Rob, and told us this story, which made us both laugh.
2: Well, this is what's
0: hard.
2: Funny is because I said, guys, this is going to be too much information, but I'm just going to open up to you. And then the conversation ended with them bursting into laughter.
3: Oh,
2: but I wanted to ask Rob because it's like, am I allowed to be offended by something that my partner did if technically I asked for it?
1: Yep. And particularly you've set the tone that these two found it so
2: they thought
1: hilarious.
2: It was hilarious.
0: Well, it was just okay? Nice because Jesse, your partner, this poor fool, he thought he was doing the right thing.
3: He's like one of the most genuine dudes I've ever met.
0: His love.
2: Yeah.
0: Like,
2: okay, so the disclaimer is we have a very loving relationship and Jesse would never, ever, ever do anything to hurt my feelings. So I've been on a bit of a health journey because, and again, this is the opening up part. Like I've gained a bit of weight over the past year. I can't run as far as I used to. So I've tried to really combat that at home. And I asked Jesse, like, do these pants look tight on me? And just know they literally physically are tight. And he's like, no, you look beautiful. I was like, that wasn't my question. Do these pants look tight on me? He's like, no, hun, you're beautiful. I was like, it's math. These pants

0: up a snack. If I say I don't want to go for a run, call me out for it.
1: Okay.
2: Now the all funny right. the thing that I love was he wouldn't do it still.
0: He didn't do it for the first week, and I realised, I'm like, am I just bullying you, hun? Like, you
3: hang on, hang okay, on. So I want to understand. Hang on, because yeah. I have not heard this story.
1: Yeah.
3: I want to understand how you wanted to be called out. Like, what did that mean?
0: Well, I said, this is going to sound like cancelable, but I was like, I just need like fat shaming. And because genuinely, and for people who don't know me, like I am bigger and I've gained like, to be really honest, like over 10 kilos in the past 12 months.
1: Wow.
0: I am.
3: Have you?
1: I don't notice that at all.
3: You don't notice that at all.
0: Well, I'm like 6 foot
1: yeah.
0: tall.
1: Yeah.
0: So it carries differently. But like, awesome. And a weight is such a conversation that brings up a lot of things for different people.
2: Yeah.
0: So I don't want anyone listening to, you know, be upset by this. But this is a personal journey.
1: And you are very body positive.
0: I'm very body positive. Okay. And I was like, wait, maybe that I need someone to just call me out. And I'm like, oh, yeah, I'll think about it. Anyway, long story short, Jesse finally cracks after like a week and a half. And I'm sitting on the couch and I'm just snacking. And he said, do you want to come for a run with me? And I said, no, I can't be bothered. And he goes, oh, my little hippo.
1: And poor idiot. That's was that
3: a term of endearment while trying to call you out?
0: I think he kind of that was his attempt.
2: Because you started calling him little piggy?
0: Like,
2: you were trying so hard for him to do like
1: you've been calling
2: start calling
1: piggy
2: you out
1: all week. He's never done anything to you. He's finally gone, okay, I'm gonna do it. And he went with him.
0: And then I was like, okay, that's the line. Do you know what I mean?
1: Too far.
0: And I was like, okay, wait.
1: Okay.
0: Maybe like
1: he's finally decided to have a go, but he went.
3: Are you like for you the it was the word hippo was the problem.
0: Well, I just like why is he getting creative about it?
3: So what you wanted was him to go, babe, we had a deal.
1: Yeah.
3: You know, you said you wanted me to call you out, so I really think you should get off the couch and run. It's the fact that he added a very large animal.
0: Creativity.
1: So you set the bar at piggy, and there's, and, you know, a piggy's one thing, and that's where you set the bar to call him, and then he's upped it to hippo,
2: maybe,
1: which is an entirely different animal.
2: I know.
1: It's far more ginormous. And it's
2: but
1: not,
2: they are powerful.
1: You idiot.
2: They're powerful animals.
0: I do have the temperament of a hippo.
3: What does that mean? You lie in wait and then you take someone
0: and
3: out.
0: Then don't F with me.
1: So, so have you had to say, Jesse, like, that's I need – so what's the rule? Did you change the rules from there?
0: We haven't really, but I just burst out into laughter because he's never called me a name ever, and I just thought it was so funny. And he said he said it like a pet name, like my little hippo.
3: And you were genuinely offended.
0: Well, that's the thing. I'm like, I'm not. I like I did ask
2: for
0: that.
2: Did you go for a run?
0: Well, I ran as far as I could, which is not very far.
3: So
0: I did. It worked. And that, it worked.
2: Oh,
0: I needed the old school tough love accountability.
3: Maybe you should put a list on the fridge of okay terms.
1: Okay insults.
3: Not okay.
1: Yeah.
3: So we'll go with piggy, but hippo is way out of the ball.
1: Just like on a scale of fun to hurtful, hippo's hurtful, piggy's fun. All right.
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5: It's Mark. Looking over Brisbane, there's a breakdown to watch for on the Gateway Motorway northbound after Winner Road through Tingalpa. It is slowing around 8 mile planes for the northbound run. Also a breakdown on the Gateway Motorway extension southbound on the left shoulder before the Illawinna Street overpass through Stretton. Reduced speed limit. The Centenary Highway a little bit slow towards the Jindalee Bridge inbound. 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The Kiss Car, sunny and 31 with Robin, Kip and Corey Oates in the morning on Kiss.
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11: Victim numbers are down 9.6%, but most serious crimes are committed by repeat offenders, often while they're on bail. 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
8: 7:51. It's been some big money today. Well, yesterday we had $1,000 with the pop quiz, and we've got another $1,000 to give away in 10 minutes' time. All you got to do is answer three questions correctly. It's Brisbane's easiest cash game. We call Cash or Crash. Question one.
14: Before becoming a chef, what was Gordon Ramsay's professional career?
8: Yeah, I was shocked by this.
7: I know, yeah. And he was really good at it.
14: Yeah, he's very good.
8: And he did his knee or something?
7: Yeah.
8: That's a little clue.
14: There was actually a story about it around, I think, the World Cup this year.
8: Mm.
14: So
7: there you go. That helps you with all of it.
8: Yes, that's question one when we play just after 8 o'clock. We're doing nothing but bangers all day today. It's been so good so far. When we first actually spoke about the idea, we got a lot of calls, a lot of suggestions.
7: Back at Logan Lee, which song is it?
15: Black Eyed Peas, I've Got a Feeling.
8: Oh, yeah.
14: Yeah. It's a yes.
7: Yes. A great song.
8: Good call from Beck. So let's do it right now.
14: This is it. Oh, this is a track.
8: Yeah. Nothing but bangers all day. Text yours through to 0409 973 973. It's Kiss 97.3.

0: Another bangers all day today on Kiss 97.3. We've also got Bruno Mars tickets. He's putting on a second show at Suncorp. In fact, he's added 7 stadiums across the country, Bruno.
1: Yeah. That's so good.
2: Because
1: so
2: of demand. Big. That is so cool.
0: Yep, and it's an easy competition. Uno for Bruno. We're going to play in about 25 minutes.
2: I wouldn't say it's easy.
0: It's not easy to win.
1: You don't have to do anything.
0: But you don't have to have skills.
2: It's potluck.
0: Yeah, it's like Uno.
2: Yeah, pretty much.
0: No skills. It's just Uno. Somehow you just win.
1: But something crazy has happened this week, and it's kind of sprouted a bit of an idea. I'm not sure what was in the water in Brisbane, but we were hearing stories from people that I think are extraordinary. So remember during the week we were talking about what have you got stuck in your body?
0: Yes.
1: And Jerry called through with this about his son.
3: So this happened to my nephew. So he actually inserted the bean seed into his nose.
1: A bean seed.
3: Yeah. And we didn't realize this for 3-4 days, and he started crying with pain. Yeah. And then we took him to the hospital, and they took a beans out, which was sprouted.
2: It's what?
0: It's sprouted?
2: No.
3: Yeah, because it's obviously wet there and was the right temperature and the right,
2: That's revolting.
0: That's like a horror movie.
2: That is. It's like, does that mean we have really good soil?
0: Yeah.
2: Inside your nose?
0: Inside your nasal cavity is a wonderful gestation area for a
1: bacteria
0: seed.
1: But that wasn't the only great story this week. Of course, we were talking about childbirth.
0: Yes.
1: And you were, being flippant about it, Corey. So I'm saying, okay, let us talk about the most painful childbirth experiences. And Melissa called through, and the call went somewhere totally different.
4: With my second baby, he was stuck in my pelvis. They were talking about breaking my baby's shoulder or my pelvis. I was drug-free because the epidural didn't work. It was horrendous. And then silly me went back and had 5 more babies.
5: But not all of these kids were biologically hers. She became a surrogate.
2: And we had a call from Leah, who then became a parent because of Mel.
1: Melissa's changed your life, right?
6: Oh, absolutely. She helped us complete our family when we didn't have any other means to. No words could describe the gratefulness and the gratitude we have for her.
1: Yeah. So we ended up having a surrogate. Then one of the women who she was the surrogate for.
0: Yeah.
1: Leah was the intended parent.
2: Intended parent. She's now the parent.
1: The terminology.
0: Yeah.
1: But it's kind of got us thinking that we love your crazy stories.
0: Yeah.
1: And we want to find some more of those from Brisbane. And we'll pay you for them.
0: Yeah.
2: I don't know if there's any watermelons growing in someone's ears or noses or something.
1: Well, it can be about
2: apples.
1: Anything.
0: That's yeah. what I
1: like
0: yeah.
1: maybe
0: any amazing story.
1: Anything. It's about your family, a family secret that you've never shared that will absolutely shock anyone who hears it.
0: Yeah.
1: And to incentivize you a little bit, we've got some cash.
2: Yeah. Oh, yes.
0: Yeah. So we've got up to $500 per story. So just tell us about your story. Don't get bogged down with that it needs to be fruit growing out of an orifice.
1: No. It can be about anything. It can be being able to talk to a surrogate was extraordinary.
0: Yeah, wasn't it? Like, imagine that. Her story still, Mel's story still, like going through the pain of a childbirth that isn't working correctly because the baby's upside down, all those things, and then to go, I'm going to go 5 more rounds of that.
1: I know.
0: Incredible.
2: And three for other people.
1: Yeah, where you don't get any money.
0: No.
1: So they're the kind of crazy story. So if you've got this amazing, crazy story and you think, hey, I could use a bit of cash.
0: Yes.
1: Then please go to our website. We want to hear about it. We'll do it all next week.
0: Yep. So kiss973.com.au. Head there now. Tell us a little bit of your story and we'll get you on air next week.
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26: Brisbane traffic.
27: It's Mark. Looking over Brisbane, a crash is being tidied up Capalaba, Windermere Road near Finucane Road intersection. Also a crash at Bracken Ridge, Norris Road near Pritchard Place. We've got that breakdown to watch for on the Gateway Motorway extension southbound on the left shoulder before the Illawinna Street overpass through Stretton. Reduced speed limit through there. And the Bruce Highway flowing at speed past North Lakes. 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
30: Morning, I'm Alana Riley. Well, two more Australians have been found alive amid the flooding disaster in Nepal. Treasurer Jim Chalmers confirming the news on the ABC.
32: But we still have very serious concerns for the 36 Australians that we haven't been able to locate yet.
30: It comes as two Queensland drone operators are making their way to the disaster zone to help with search and rescue operations. The number of victims of crime is down in Queensland, as new data shows there were 12,000 fewer victims in the first first year of the LNP government. Queensland is still the crime capital of the country, though, slightly ahead of New South Wales. More Citycat strikes could be on the cards indefinitely as the union pushes for better pay and conditions. There'll be no Brisbane ferries at the fireworks in the city tomorrow night due to a 24-hour stoppage. Now, the union reportedly has approval to extend their protected industrial action. And another chance to see the Air Force rehearse through the city today with two Super Hornets doing their river fire practice from 12:30 to Savo. Your sport check in a sec.
0: Sport delivered differently. 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
30: A consolation win for the Broncos overnight, sending Payne Haas out on a high with a 34-20 win over the Bulldogs. The NRL's oldest rivalry will be set aside this evening to honour Rabbitohs star Jai Arrow amid his MND diagnosis. The beloved Bunny will notch up his 100th game for the club. Throwing to our resident NRL veteran Corey Oates, this is a pretty big milestone, isn't it?
1: Yeah, massive. For one of the oldest clubs in the game, the oldest club, 100 games for him. And like you said, it is one of those oldest rivalries in the game. And it's usually fiery at the start, heated battles, and everyone, doesn't look at each other. But a little moment in time, 1 second, one minute, I don't think it matters. It's all going to be paid respect to Jai Arrow. And
2: this will be the last time he actually goes on the jersey and goes out with the team.
1: I think there'll be more tears in Australia than ever. So
3: I think so, because last week, that game, when you saw him in the sheds when Wayne Bennett was pulling on his socks, was just, I was gone then. And then when you saw Jai hugging his kid after the game, oh my goodness.
1: Yeah. It's going to be one of those things that I don't think anyone will ever forget.
3: Yeah.
1: And it'll be something that the NRL is known for doing well.
3: Mm.
1: So.
30: Yeah, definitely a history-making moment. The Kiss Cast is next.
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30: Sunshine and a top of 31 degrees to wrap up the week in Brizzy today. Tomorrow, mostly fine and 30. Right now, it is 20 degrees in the city. 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
3: We've got $1,000 to give away. 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
2: Hello, Josh of Maruka.
3: Josh. You there, Josh? That's weird.
1: Hello.
3: Hang on, let's try that again.
2: Hey, Josh.
3: Josh.
6: Hey, how are you?
1: Hello, you're there.
2: Mate, you were a millisecond away from being done.
1: We were
2: going to
1: swap it.
3: Yeah. Now, what are you feeling, Josh? You think you might go all the way today?
6: Yeah, I'm a gambler, man. I've got nothing to lose.
1: Love it. That's what we like.
3: Love it. Okay, so there's a 5-second timer. Once you hear the buzzer, that's too late. Get in before the buzzer, okay?
6: Yep.
3: Okay.
1: Here we go.
3: Question one.
1: Before becoming a chef, what was Gordon Ramsay's professional career?
6: A soccer player?
2: He played from 15. He was part of the Scottish powerhouse club, the Rangers Football Club, till a knee injury ended his career, which is why we're explaining he was so mad. Okay, that's it. $250. Well done, Josh.
3: Yep, you can walk away with that right now, or you can risk it, go double or nothing for $500 and one more question.
6: We'll go for the double.
1: Good man.
2: Okay. What automaker manufactures the Sprinter van?
6: Mercedes.
3: Yes, indeed.
2: Well done, Josh.
3: Well done.
2: Now, oh, my goodness.
3: They're those ones you see, they've always got the speed cameras in them. If you see a Sprinter on the side of the road,
2: that is true.
3: Slow down. So, Josh, you've got a decision to make, mate. There's $500 you can walk away with, or you can go one more question. For $1,000, here's Kenny to help you think about it.
7: You got

0: What are you going to do, Josh, for $1,000?
1: Nah, we're in it for the...
2: Okay, one more question. Let's go.
3: Ready? Mm-hmm. What is the official time zone code for Perth?
4: Nothing.
2: Time.
0: AWST, which stands for Australian Western Standard Time.
4: What are you doing?
2: No good there. Hang on, we nearly had a moment there with Joshy. That's tough. That's why that Dockers game was on so late last night, because it's over in Perth. They're on Western Standard Time.
4: Yeah.
2: All right, fresh 1,000 when we play.
4: That's it.
2: On Monday morning, that will be question one.
4: Monday's question one.
2: AWST is the answer for our $250 question on Monday morning.
4: I wouldn't have known that.
2: No, it's a tough one.
4: Yeah, I would have gone just Western.
2: You know it, but you don't know it. Yeah. Now, we've got some Bruno Mars tickets coming up for you in the next 15 minutes. We're going to play a round of Uno for Bruno. Also need to talk about why we had to race out of the show yesterday. We'll do that right after this. All bangers, all day today. What a choice.
4: What a tune.
2: What a choice. This is Nicole from Gatton.
0: Nicole.
2: The Choir Boys.
4: How good.
2: Great song. 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

0: Choir Boys, Run to Paradise, nothing but bangers all day today on KISS 97.3. If you want to get one on, text at 0409 973 973. They've been awesome so far today.
1: Oh, they've been,
2: we've loved it.
1: They've been bangers.
0: Yeah, proper bangers.
1: They have.
0: So yesterday, for the last hour of the show, we were able to pre-record a couple of breaks because you and I, Corey, both needed to run out the door for our kids' Father's Day school presentations because Monty's... Year two?
1: Yeah, she's year two.
0: And Ravi's year one,
1: And I've never been able to go to one, footy, and then obviously here, it's hard.
0: Yeah.
1: So, I was able to go yesterday. I got there, I think quarter two. I got there in time.
0: Yeah,
1: just in time to actually get to enjoy it a little bit. And, she actually had no idea, so Tegan sort of didn't say anything either.
0: Oh, so it was a surprise.
1: Yes.
0: Oh,
1: great. And it was funny because I rocked up. There's no parks. Cars everywhere.
0: Oh, yeah.
1: Then Monty's on the side of the road and she's like, a big smile on her face. But then the lollipop lady's at the bottom and Tegan's like, they'll be off you for the way you were just driving. I said, I wasn't going fast. No way, I was not going fast. She goes, yeah, but you just didn't indicate or anything. I said, well, I want to get here. I don't want to miss it. So, we got in there and it was very different to yours. It was just a bit of the kids get to show you everything.
2: If you missed Kips, you sat in a circle in the classroom.
0: Yeah, I think there was only maybe 25 dads and their kids.
1: Yeah.
2: Man, the odd one out would have been bad.
0: There was one mum there. And that would have been last year because I couldn't make it last year. So, I'm so glad I made it.
1: It makes you feel bad because I think all the rest of them, they had their dads.
2: Yeah. You made it though.
1: It was normally granddad that used to fill in for me. So I made it and we're sitting down going through everything. She gives her the presents and goes through the classroom, what they do. And you just sit there and then actually just sort of ask them what they do. And this is their desk and this is what's in my desk. And I said to her, I'm like, right, I need, can you explain to me what all the gifts are? And so I got a little bit of recording of Monty going through the gifts and why she did it.
3: What did you get, Dad?
4: I got him a key ring with me on it, and I'm doing a love heart, a coffee holder.
3: What's the coffee holder say?
4: Number one best dad.
3: Ever.
4: Ever.
3: Best dad ever.
4: And I also got him a car.
3: And it was a good surprise, wasn't it?
4: Yeah.
3: Yeah. You say thank you to who?
4: Thank you, Dad's boss.
3: That's it.
4: Thank you, Drew.
0: Thanks, Drew, for letting us get away early. Coffee holder's a coaster.
2: It's really sweet.
1: Cool. It's a coaster.
2: Do you know what's funny about that particular thank you, Drew? Hey, Drew, did you remember you had Father's Day yesterday?
5: Yes, I did, an hour after it finished.
2: Anyway, let's go back to the lovely thing.

0: Yes. Drew's got a kid the same age as ours.
1: Okay, let's go back to something lovely.
2: This is the part I love. So they do, you know, they do all about like, your dad. So
1: I want you to read it.
2: Yeah, so my dad's name is Corey. He's 31, so she started off nailing everything.
0: Perfect.
2: He is 13.3 metres tall.
0: A little off, yeah.
2: And weighs 40 kilograms.
1: Oh, bless. Yeah. In his right
2: leg. He's so strong, he could lift a big pot.
0: Okay.
2: Yep.
0: Oh, that's true, I guess.
2: He always says, I love you, which I do. He is good at gardening.
0: Yes.
2: His job is to cook pork. And he laughs when I tickle him, and then she says, I love it. I love him because he plays with us.
0: Do you cook pork often?
1: Can you just read the other little bit? What's it say on the side there?
2: Happy Father's Day, Dad. I love you. Love, Monty.
1: Oh. And then she drew a little picture.
2: She's got love hearts. She loves it. Like, have a go at this handwriting on a card that she said Happy Father's Day to. Of her, so she wrote this whole card herself.
1: Okay, read it for me.
0: Significantly better than yours.
2: Yeah, I
1: wasn't going to say that.
2: It is. Dear Dad, Father's Day, I hope you have a fabulous day. Thank you for making the best food, tickling me and making me laugh and playing with me. Love from Monty. I love you. Like, honestly, her handwriting is...
0: It's beautiful.
2: It's insanely better than mine.
0: What pork are you cooking? I'm just really torn on this pork thing. Have you ever cooked pork in your life?
1: Did you not see how I tried to revert the conversation back to an emotional Father's Day moment? Because I could see your face.
0: You've never brought pork in here.
1: Please,
0: what are you doing? You're smoking it? What are you doing?
3: 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Leave the traffic behind and discover Europe and Alaska with Holland America. More time to explore iconic destinations and experiences too good to hurry through.
4: It's Mark looking over Brisbane. We've got that accident being tidied up at Bracken Ridge, Norris Road near Pritchard Place. The Bruce Highway flowing at speed past North Lakes. A crash on the south side, Capalaba, Windermere Road near Finucane Road intersection. Also a breakdown to watch for on the M1 southbound. It's on the left shoulder at City Road exit through Eagleby. It is a little bit under speed northbound into Slacks Creek. 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The Kiss Car, sunny at 31 with Robin, Kip and Corey Oates in the morning on Kiss.
0: It's 8:20. We need you on the phone right now for a final round of Uno for Bruno. We've got Bruno Mars tickets.
2: Yes.
0: So you need
2: Runo. Is it Runo?
0: Yeah, Runo for Bruno Uno. we need you on the phone right now. 13-1065. We're going to flip cards until somebody gets a draw two or a draw four, and they will get that amount of tickets.
2: Oh, yes.
0: We have a bit of fun with reverses and skips.
2: So
0: and yes.
1: Yeah, lots of good stuff. So 13-1065, two tickets to Bruno Mars.
0: And it's all bangers all day today, like this one, Tim from Indro requested. Kanye.
2: Oh.

0: Kanye West, Gold Digger, Nothing But Bangers all day today on Kiss 97.3. What a way to kick off spring properly.
1: So good with River Fire this weekend, some beautiful hot weather.
0: Yes.
1: It's awesome.
0: And why not top it off with some Bruno Mars tickets?
2: With Robin, Kip and Corey Oates, it's Uno for Bruno.
3: Bruno Mars!
0: Yes, the good old-fashioned card game. We're playing Uno for Bruno. So you get on the phone, 13 1065. We are going to need plenty of callers for this, probably. We don't know how it's going to go. But the first person to get a draw two gets two tickets. The first draw four gets four tickets, depending on if we get there.
4: That'd be nice.
0: Yeah.
4: Imagine
1: Let's
4: that.
1: Kick it off. Mark of Ripley, hello.
5: Good, how are you going?
1: Okay, ready? You are the first card.
0: What do we got?
4: Come on, let's end it now. It's a yellow nine.
0: Yellow nine. Sorry, Mark.
1: Jeff out of Daisy Hill.
6: Good morning. Ready?
4: Here we go.
0: Hey, Jeff.
4: It's a wild card.
0: That's another go. Another go.
4: Yeah. Another go. Jeez, how good's that?
6: Let's go, draw four.
4: It's a red six.
0: Sorry, mate.
4: Sorry,
0: Jeff.
4: Come on.
1: Kathy Beaudesert. Hello.
7: Hello.
4: Okay. Morning. Ready, Kath? Here we go. Yeah. Blue four.
0: No.
4: It's a four.
1: Kim for Waterford. Hi.
7: Morning, guys.
4: Hey, Here we go, Kim. You got a yellow card. It's a nine.
0: Oh, no.
1: Kerry out of Jimboomba.
8: Hello.
0: Hey, Kerry. Here we go.
4: Kerry. Oh, she got a reverse. Green reverse.
0: That's good news for Kim.
1: Okay, let's go back to Kim from Waterford. Hi, Kim.
8: Hello.
4: Come on, Kim.
1: Get another card.
0: Come on.
4: Uh-oh. What's that?
0: Another reverse.
4: What does that
0: mean? That's hurt my brain.
4: We go back again.
1: Okay, go back again.
0: Go back to Kerry again.
4: No, go back to Kathy.
1: Kathy out of Beaudesert.
4: Another go, Kathy.
1: Okay. Another go.
4: You got a yellow one. I'm sorry.
0: Okay, so now Kim gets the next go.
4: Yeah.
1: Okay, Kim. Kim out of Waterford.
4: Kim, you're back.
1: Two chances.
4: Here we go, Kim. Yellow five. This is awful.
0: That's technically three chances Kim had. Still no.
1: Kerry, Jim Boomba. We're back.
4: Kerry's there. Okay. Here we go, Kerry.
0: Okay.
4: Oh, it's a red zero.
0: Red zero.
4: This is one of those games.
0: At least we're heading in the right direction.
1: Katrina out of Deception Bay.
9: Morning.
4: Here we go.
0: Let's wrap it up.
4: Oh, yellow skip.
0: Oh.
1: Yellow skip. Okay.
0: Sorry.
1: So now
0: that's
1: we have to
0: for
1: skip
0: Kerry.
1: Kerry of Burpengary East.
0: Sorry, Kerry.
1: So let's go to Anthony of Capalaba.
0: Okay, what do we got for Anthony?
4: Come on, Anthony. It's a red four.
0: No. Sorry, Anthony.
4: Oh.
1: Georgia Morningside, hi.
10: Hey, guys.
4: This is an awful game.
0: 131065 is our number. We may need more.
1: Yeah,
0: come
1: well.
0: On. Come on.
4: Here All we right. go. Georgia. Blue eight.
1: Blue eight.
0: Sorry, Georgia.
1: Allison of Newbeath.
11: Hey.
4: Here we go, Allison. Oh, Phil, who did this? This is sad. Who Allison, you're one of those people. You skipped him.
0: Oh,
4: red
0: no.
4: skip.
1: Oh.
4: Two of you skipped.
0: It's a skip for Lisa.
1: Out of Burbank.
0: Sorry, Lisa.
1: But hang on, just wait, because we might come back.
0: We might get a reverse. Who knows?
1: Cherie out of Homeview.
12: Hi.
4: Here we go.
0: Cherie, come on.
4: Oh, it is a reverse.
0: Another reverse. Oh, my goodness.
4: Here we go. Lisa's got a chance. Come on.
1: Lisa out of Burbank. Here we go again,
4: Here we go. Yellow three.
0: Sorry, Lisa. Two bites, but no.
4: Come on.
1: Okay, Cherie of Home.
4: Who shuffled again. These?
1: Yeah. Let's go.
0: Okay.
4: Here we go, Cherie. Blue nine.
1: Oh,
4: who did this shuffle, honestly?
1: Well, you've had the cards, mate. I'm just saying. No one else has been doing it.
4: Okay. Here we go.
1: Sonia out of McDowell.
13: Yeah, hi.
4: You got a green two. That's it.
0: Just a two.
4: Just
0: not a draw
4: two.
1: Sam Bribe, hi.
14: Hi.
0: Hey, Sam.
4: Here we go, Sam.
0: Come on.
4: A red one.
0: Oh, my goodness.
4: Oh, okay. Sorry.
1: Marnie out of Deception Bay, surely,
14: Good
1: mate.
14: Good morning.
4: Here we go.
14: Come on,
4: ready, Marnie.
14: Boy.
4: Oh, you got a red two. Draw two, baby.
0: That's you, Marnie.
14: Did I get it?
4: Yes.
1: You got it.
14: Oh, my gosh. How exciting. Yay.
1: Are you a big Bruno Mars fan?
14: Huge Bruno Mars fan. Oh, that is so cool.
1: Well, he is here on Feb 28th and you are going to be there. And then he's doing a second gig at Suncorp on March 1st. So well done, Marnie.
14: Oh, my God. How exciting.
4: That was a long game.
0: Well done.
14: That was a long
4: game.
1: Yeah, wow, that was painful.
0: That was perhaps the last time you'll hear Uno for Bruno. The romantic tour to Australia in February and March. Special guest Tyler Anderson Park as DJ Pee-wee. 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
21: Brisbane traffic.
22: It's Mark. Looking over Brisbane, there's a crash on the Centenary Highway inbound near the Dandenong Road exit through Mount Albany. It is already a busy run towards Jindalee. There's a breakdown to watch out for on the Logan Motorway westbound near Kingston Road through Kingston, and a breakdown on the M1 southbound left shoulder at the City Road exit through Eagleby northbound. It is pretty much flowing at speed through Slacks Creek. 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The Kiss Car, sunny and 31 with Robin, Kip and Corey Oates in the morning on Kiss.
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1: Morning, I'm Alana Riley. But first, there's new hope over in Nepal today, where two more Australians have been confirmed safe amid the flooding disaster. 36 Aussies remain unaccounted for, with Canberra holding serious concerns for their welfare. A local MP believes it's not too late for the union to call off its CityCat strike tomorrow, which will see no ferries running during river fire, while the pay negotiations between the union and the ferry operator do not relate to the state government. Minister Tim Mander tells the ABC it's incredibly disappointing.
0: We're pleading to the unions to do the right thing by the people of Brisbane.
1: Queensland has been crowned the crime capital of Australia for the third year in a row, slightly ahead of New South Wales. There were 277,000 victims of crime in 2025, but that number is down by 12,000 since the LNP government came to power. And tributes are flowing for late crocodile hunter Steve Irwin as today marks 20 years since his death. Friends of the larger-than-life icon say fame never changed him.
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1: NRL veteran Corey Oates reckons the tears will be flowing around Australia tonight when Jai Arrow takes to the field for his final game. The Bunnies star, who has medically retired due to MND, will notch up his 100th game for the club when they take on the Roosters.
3: It is one of those oldest rivalries in the game, and it's usually fiery at the start, heat of battles, but a little moment in time, 1 second, one minute, I don't think it matters. It's all going to be paid respect to Jai Arrow.
1: And the Broncos finished their season on a high overnight, down in the Bulldogs 34-20. The Kiss Cast is next.
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1: Sunny and tops of 31 degrees to wrap up the week in Brisbane today. A warm couple of days ahead. Tomorrow mostly fine and 30, getting up to 35 on Sunday. Right now it is 22 degrees in the city. And when United flights to Vegas for our iHeartRadio Music Festival and see BTS, Benson Boone and Zara Larsson live from 10 a.m. on KISS.
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5: As you just said in the news, Alana, we have been remembering Steve Irwin on the 20th anniversary of his death. And this morning on the show and behind the scenes, we've been going through some of the more famous and funny clips of Steve.
14: Yeah, there's so many good ones. But I love this one because he's got a snake around his neck. And, I mean, you can probably guess where it's going.
25: This one's a python. And as you see, he won't bite because he can't eat me and he doesn't feel scared. I don't scare him, so he won't bite, and he hasn't got venom. Now, that's a python, but it's very difficult from a distance to tell a python from a... you might have to cut him, he's biting my neck.
14: I mean, three times he said he won't bite.
3: He won't bite.
5: No, and then he's just gone warm.
3: Yeah, he's latched onto
5: it. With that in mind, yes. It kind of makes it even funnier that when he went on like big talk shows like Oprah Winfrey back in the day, and he brings in a crocodile and he's trying to convince Oprah to get close to the big reptile.
26: Don't you want to just give him a big hug, Oprah?
27: Yeah, well.
26: I'll keep his head organised. God, my God. Once in a lifetime experience, so to speak. Well, I'll keep his head organised. He'll bite me before he gets you.
27: He'll bite you before he gets me.
26: I'll keep my head right here.
27: Okay, there you go. Very nice.
26: You be good now, Bubba. Be good.
27: Very nice.
26: Be good,
27: hug.
26: Boy. Big hug. You are so brave.
27: Here we go.
26: Really brave. Be good. Be good. Be good.
5: Why are you telling a crocodile to be good?
3: Yeah. So he actually had his head on the crocodile's head and then was resting it right beside his jaw
5: and saying be good.
3: Be good. Like,
5: you idiot. Talking.
14: Oh, no, it was crazy.
5: That's why we loved him so much.
14: Yep, so 20 years. I can't believe it's been 20 years.
5: Yeah, right.
14: Now, we are doing nothing but bangers all day today, and we've had some awesome suggestions so far. Hayley out of Diagula requested this one. Had to be played.
5: Oh, of course it did.
14: It just had to.
3: Had to.
14: Hanson.
3: How do you not?
14: Mbop, if you've got a song, we're all bangers all day, you can text it to 0409 973 973. It's KISS 97.3.

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0: 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Nothing

0: And this is a particular banger for your household, Corey.
1: Yes. So
2: John Farnham.
1: Oh, just the kids, they had their songs, and Two Strong Hearts is their first requested song.
2: That's so
1: all
2: cute.
1: The time. And they, and I get them doing the action, like you go Two Strong and then Hearts.
2: Yeah.
1: It's so fun.
0: Now
1: I get them hyped up for anything I'm taking them to.
0: We sang this earlier this morning. John Farnham, one of our greatest ever vocalists. It's a very difficult song, and we haven't heard this yet, but we understand that Monty, your daughter, has heard it and
2: has reviewed it.
0: Has reviewed it, which we'll get to in a second. But first of all, here's the performance.
1: No. I don't know.
3: Well, there's no need to analyze this kind of emotion.
0: Nice.

0: I want?
1: Okay, it wasn't as bad as I thought it was in my ears. Yeah, yeah.
2: But the high one, we'd never practiced that.
1: No, we thought
2: that was just you.
1: That was go. Let's have a crack.
2: Let's just go high. On. Yeah, why not?
1: So now this is Monty, your 7-year-old.
2: Yeah, it's a favourite song.
1: Okay, what did she think?
3: Hi, Daddy and Kit. I loved your singing, Kit. You could sing that to Raffi, and it might become Raffi's favourite song too. And Hoxie was the sleepyhead today. And I hope he's not the sleepyhead next time you sing it. I loved your singing. Two strong hearts, twisted together like the honey and the bee. You and me.
1: Oh, Monty.
4: She loves it.
1: Very good.
2: She honestly almost knows every word to it.
4: Yeah. Oh, my ovaries hurt.
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6: It's Mark. Looking over Brisbane, a crash on the Centenary Highway inbound has been adding to the slow run towards the Jindalee Bridge. This one's near the Dandenong Road exit through Mount Ominy. We've got a breakdown to watch for on the Logan Motorway westbound near Kingston Road through Kingston. Also a breakdown on the M1 southbound left shoulder around City Road exit through Eagleby, northbound flowing at speed through Slacks Creek. Just 6 days until Paw Patrol the Dino movie roars into cinemas. 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The Kiss cast, Sunny and 31 with Robin, Kip and Corey Oates in the morning on Kiss.
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5: Father's Day, Sunday.
7: Yes.
5: You guys keep saying, I don't want anything. Is that still the mantra?
7: Well, yeah. I mean, it's as you get to a reasonable adult, you're sort of like, well, I'll buy stuff if I need it.
20: Yeah.
7: And the kids are just going to give me crap.
5: Well, this is not crap because Temple and Webster have some really cool gifts for dads.
7: Okay.
5: A5 brown leather refillable journal.
7: Oh. I can't see Corey using that.
5: But I think you should.
7: Or me.
20: It'll look good, though.
5: But imagine if you put all your building things, like your renos and have a leather-bound book that holds all of the details.
7: And kept safely. That's not bad.
5: Kept safely, see?
7: Okay.
5: Yeah. A black expert grill charcoal barbecue.
20: Yeah.
7: Now we're talking.
20: Yeah. Give me that char grill barbecue.
5: Mm. How about a 105-centimetre Shrigley fire pit?
7: I do like a fire pit. And this looks like, I was just seeing a picture of it. This looks like something that's fairly neat as well. You can pack it away for the summer, bring it back out.
20: You know what's good? Even better?
7: What's that?
20: How about both of them?
5: A barbecue and a fire pit.
20: Grilling on my barbecue, stand next to the fire while having a beer.
7: Get your coals going in the fire pit and then chuck them in
20: that
7: the grill.
20: Too.
7: There you go.
20: Hey, that's a good idea.
7: Nice
5: and
7: combo.
5: There's 40% off.
20: Oh.
7: There we go.
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5: Now, we haven't talked about this yet, but the rooster calling.
20: Yes.
5: Our very own Mitch Lewis is out there in his rooster costume doing his thing with $150 to spend at Red Rooster just in time for Father's Day. You just got to find him.
2: Yes. So we're going to talk to the rooster. The rooster is calling. We'll talk to him right after this, find out where he is for your chance to win $150 to spend at Red Rooster. All bangers all day. Why not go with the biggest?
5: This is it.
2: From the Killers, Mr. Woo! Brightside.

0: The Killers, Mr. Brightside. Nothing but bangers all day today on Kiss 97.3. It's 8.57. We're about to find out where the rooster is. He's on the phone.
1: With Robin Kipp and Corey Oates, the rooster's calling.
0: And by the rooster, we mean our very own Mitch Lewis.
2: Oh, yeah, he's in his very own rooster costume, been in it all week, loving himself sick.
3: You're absolutely right, Robin.
2: Where are you?
3: I've gone north today. Now, just listen to that song, Destiny's Calling, and I'm like, that's very apt to what I'm doing. It's just felt right this week, to be totally honest. And even I just realised my own commitment to the job, because this rooster outfit has got like a rein around, like I'm riding a horse. And I just realised as we went to air, like I gripped it tight, like as if the rooster was going to run away uncontrollably. Like, I am the rooster. What am I doing? But I'm currently sitting at the Aspley Red Rooster. I'm standing in the drive-thru. Now, this place isn't open for a little bit longer, but I'm going to be first. I don't know if there's ever been a rooster standing in the drive-thru of a Red Rooster before. Yes. But I'm standing here with $150 ready to go to sort out your Father's Day lunch. It's only 2 days' time. And you know what? Sometimes it's a last-minute thing. You're thinking about presents or food. Don't even worry about it, guys. We've got you sorted.
0: Yeah.
3: And I promise, this is the only time we're going to get really behind the rooster today, isn't it, Corey? Because tonight, it's all about the Rabbitohs and Jai Arrow.
0: Yes.
3: But right now, think nothing but rooster.
4: Oh, no.
0: Come okay.
4: Along. Now, is it true that you've actually asked to do this more? You want to wear the costume more?
3: I'd be totally open to it. I wish there was an avenue for me to do it. I think you guys are talking about the Father's Day with your kids at school.
0: Yes.
3: I had my own yesterday afternoon. I'm talking to the teacher, and all these dads are like, thank you for coming from work and getting out early. And I looked at her and I said, if only you saw what I was wearing a couple of hours ago. And I showed her a picture, and she said, this is prep. Could you not have worn that for the kids and walked in like it was nothing? And I'm so regretful that I didn't do it. So look, if we want to bring it back at any point,
0: okay.
3: I think the prep kids across Brisbane would love a little visit from the rooster, a little bit of
0: So Red Rooster Aspley, $150 bucks for Father's Day at Red Rooster. Good on you, Mitchie.
3: Prep corner of Gympie Road and Zilmore Road. Come find me.
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6: Brisbane traffic.
7: It's Mark looking over Brisbane. That crash has been cleared from the Centenary Highway inbound near the Dandenong Road exit through Mount Albany. Just a brief delay heading towards the Jindalee Bridge for the inbound on the Centenary Highway. We've also got that earlier breakdown to watch for on the Logan Motorway westbound near Kingston Road at Kingston. We've got that crash being tidied up at Bracken Ridge on Norris Road near Pritchard Place. Milwaukee's outdoor power-up three-day event is on now. 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
11: If I could turn back time.
12: 9.04, Friday morning. We always head back to the 80s in the time machine of a Friday. I always thought this was a 90s movie, but it's actually 80s. Ferris Bueller's Day Off.
13: Bueller.
12: Yeah, 1986.
14: What's the matter?
15: Oh, it's Ferris.
14: What? What's wrong?
15: What's wrong? For Christ's sake, look at him, honey.
16: Papa?
15: Honey, feel his hands. They're cold and clammy.
16: I get up.
14: No.
15: No.
14: No.
16: I have a test today.
15: No. Honey, you're not going to school like this now.
16: Incredible. One of the worst performances of my career, and they never doubted it for a second.
12: Ah, yeah, Matthew Broderick.
14: I don't think I've ever watched
13: it. So good. Yeah. You'd actually probably really like it.
12: Yeah, it's good.
13: I hope that holds up.
12: Yeah.
13: I'm not sure. Some do, some don't.
12: I think it would.
13: Okay.
12: Yeah.
13: Well, you could watch it and tell us.
14: Okay. Yeah.
12: Plenty of other huge songs as well. A massive bang is coming up from 1986, and we're kicking off with Bananarama.
13: Oh, my goodness.
14: Oh.
12: Yeah.
14: Yeah.
12: Bit of Venus. We're in the time machine. It's 1986 on KISS 97.3.

0: And it's, Papa Don't Preach.
1: Yep, it's Robin Kip and Corey. It's on Kiss 97.3. We're in the time machine. It is 1986. It was a huge time for John Farnham and you, one song which we're about to play.
0: You got to remember, though, he'd done Sadie the Cleaning Lady in the late 70s and then kind of, I mean, did a couple of other little things, but just had faded from grace and glory and was trying to reinvent himself.
1: Yeah.
0: And this song and the Whispering Jack album kind of landed in his lap.
1: Yep.
0: And then everything changed.
1: Here's a little bit of the story behind The Voice and the first time he got to hear it.
2: Ross Fraser walked into my house and said, I've just got this tape from Rondo. Put it on. We'll see what it's like. And we put it on and, like, it blew us both away. It went on the top of the list and I turned to Ross and I said, this has got to have a bagpipe solo on it. For some reason, I heard the pipes in my head. He says, not very rock and roll. I said, oh, no, no, come on, Ross. Let's try it. So we tried it both ways. And fortunately, it worked. But it's such a great song. I felt like it was written for me.
1: I can't believe he added the pipes.
0: Oh, that's so cool, good, isn't it?
3: The greatest song of all time.
0: It is. I love this song so much. I don't care how many times I hear it.
3: We should have sung this one.
0: Oh, well, really? Good luck.
1: Yes. Two Strong Hearts was hard enough.
3: Yeah, we kicked that up. We nailed it.
1: Check it out on our socials if you want to hear the karaoke from this morning. We're in the time machine. It's 1986 with John Farnham on Kiss 97.3.

0: Diana Ross, Chain Reaction. It's 1986. We're in the time machine.
1: I will say Barry Gibb from the Bee Gees is on that song.
0: What, vocals?
1: Yeah.
0: Somewhere?
1: Yeah.
0: Wow.
1: Well, the guy kind of...
0: Yeah. Oh yeah, somewhere in there. I don't know about you, but that feels so much older, that song,
2: it
0: to
2: does.
0: Me, than John Farnham.
2: Yeah. Well,
1: she was a lot older when she
0: oh, when
1: sang
0: she made it.
1: It.
0: Yeah, okay.
1: She was in Motown in the 60s.
0: Yeah, so okay. Diana, she was already sort of in her twilight of her career, I guess.
1: Yeah, I think it was her final really famous song.
0: And Farnsey was a young man.
2: Mm.
0: Now, we've got to give a quick shout out this morning to Macca's. They brought in a little sample of their Birdies range. So Birdies is one of their other characters. You know, you've got the Grimace. And you
1: got she's got little
0: Ronald.
1: Quats.
0: Oh, yeah. Right.
1: They wanted to bring a pink twist to brekkie.
0: Yeah, so we've had a couple of their things to start the day, including their Birdies. I don't know if it's a thick shake or what that was, but it was delicious.
2: It was. It was. It's. We're good to go.
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0: It's Robin Kibikorio. 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Rachel Fahim, that's Deep End.
1: Yeah. She's got the news, she's checked the facts. Smartest in the room, there's nothing she lacks. Keeping you up to date, so give her a clap. It's Alana Riley with the news wrap.
2: Happy Friday.
0: Happy Friday.
3: Hello. Happy Friday.
2: Look, I'm no Tony Auden, but I do have a bit of a weather update for you guys.
0: Okay, what do you got?
2: Well, I'll talk about that in a second because we've actually got some breaking news out of Nepal this morning where two more Australians have been found alive
0: in
2: a flooding disaster.
0: Alive.
2: Yes, yeah, so safe and alive. And it's a big relief for the families who've been holding out hope and waiting for news because communication is so thin. But there are still 36 Aussies unaccounted for. So the search and rescue is well underway.
0: Wow. A question without notice. Is it they were just not found and not able to communicate? Were they actually in...
3: Safe
0: in
3: somewhere
2: well, it's
3: else?
2: So, yeah. It's so, like, we don't have many details around it at all.
0: Okay.
2: Really light on details. Also, two Queensland drone operators, so from the Queensland Fire Department, they're actually on their way to Nepal to help with search and rescue efforts too. So there's
0: awesome.
2: A bit of a local contingent heading over. But yes, to the weather. So we are eyeing off a warm weekend. We did speak about it at length yesterday, but I thought I'd give an update because technically, we're not in a heat wave because the nights aren't too hot. But we were meant to get up to 31 degrees in Brisbane yesterday. It only got up to 26, 27.
0: Oh.
2: So,
0: okay.
3: did it?
4: I call bull. It was hot where I was.
0: It was hot.
2: It's in the city.
0: Okay.
2: And, well, in the city, in the airport, like the two major Bureau of Meteorology weather, what are they called? Weather stations?
0: Yeah.
2: They didn't. It felt like 28. Remember, the felt like is slightly warmer.
4: No, it felt like 34 yesterday, I reckon.
0: So what's the word? Today's supposed to be 30?
2: Today's supposed to be 31, tomorrow 31 again, and 35 on Sunday.
0: Yeah.
2: But I just thought this bodes well. Like, if it was cooler yesterday...
0: Yep.
3: That could be good for Father's
2: Day. What did you think it was yesterday then? How hot do you think it was?
4: It was easily 30 yesterday.
3: Mm. Yeah, I thought it was over. I did
4: was sweating bullets. It was hot.
2: It was
4: and
2: warm.
4: I was burning.
2: Well, stay hydrated.
0: Thank you.
3: Thanks, Alana.
0: Our quasi Tony Horton.
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0: Barbara, somebody I used to know. It's Robin, Kevin, Corey. It's on Kiss 97.3. Georgie's coming in next. And next week, Georgie, we're doing amazing stories. So we're getting people to go to our website and follow the links there. We've got up to $500 for their story.
1: That's awesome. Yeah. I love that surrogate one. Like, surrogates blow my mind.
2: Isn't it? You didn't like the bean? To go through like 10 months of, like, because you've got to get.
3: I
2: don't want to say that word, but you know what I mean. You've got to have the eggs.
1: None of it is fun. You know what I mean? For me, I didn't love being pregnant, and I didn't love delivery.
3: What happened?
1: My firstborn was a Caesar, and so you get a spinal anesthetic. Obviously, you can't feel any of that. And they got the baby out, and then it should be about 40 minutes of kind of getting all the extra bits out and stitching you up as you're going, "Oh, my beautiful baby."
0: Yeah.
1: Anyway, it started wearing off. So I could feel the scraping.
0: What? So the baby's out, but now they're cleaning up the shop.
1: But then that baby, like poor Louie, I was like, yeah, great, don't care about you. Get that thing off me because I am not well and now I can feel. And so I just piped up and was like, that's feeling really bad. And they were all like, this is weird. Anyway, they all stayed quite calm. But then the next day when the doctor came and saw me, he said, you might have a bit of pain recovering. I couldn't get all the fluid and blood and things out like I would normally do. So your body's going to have to just slowly extract it.
2: Exercise it.
1: And it was first Caesar. My recovery was so painful. I just thought, this is normal.
0: Yeah.
1: And then I went on to have two more Caesars, which the anaesthetist for the next one was like, so I heard your first one wore off. And he had to be really like on the ball. So that time they drugged me so heavily, I was like vomiting afterwards.
3: Wow.
1: But at least it didn't wear off.
3: Didn't feel a thing.
1: There's a positive. And the recovery was way better. I was up and moving around and fine.
0: Okay, good.
1: So, you know, you take the good with the bad.
0: Swings around the bats.
2: We are not going to pay you, Georgie, but that is an amazing story.
1: Thank you. I haven't gone and carried someone else's kid. That's way more amazing.
0: Still good. It's Festival Friday?
1: Festival Friday.
3: Free festival. Is that it?
1: No, that was it. You know what?
0: Shush over there.
1: They change the names all the time. But today is Festival Friday. Kip is correct.
0: Thank
1: you. So every hour I've got a 30-second timer. I'll take as many people as I can in that 30 seconds. And they all go in with a chance to go to Vegas for the iHeartRadio Music Festival.
3: Beautiful.
0: Yep. I'm right. You're wrong.
3: Shush. Press the button, mate.
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2: 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What a stunning day in Bris Vegas, getting to 31 degrees. We've got River Fire tomorrow. Time your lunch break today, 12.30. The Super Hornets are doing a practice. They're the really fast ones that jet in between the buildings. 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